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fan. 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Australia.

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0: I can force a bear man seeing someone's son or ham. 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

0: nneoma rade nam ne di fo so eye ne ne oka no ehun sakonya ba ama ama radio tv abeto ha misere o ba radio ne na ya ensambi nam kwa mu ba ohun ba sane o ayare sana o hore o je na o hore o di ane se o beta radio no hudin visa bre akopem se no nsia bebo. 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
1: this is
0: Penny D. I'm just one of Pebrena Mahokwai, Mammy D. Jumedia Hochiame, Safu Penny Anania, Pastor Bernard, what nursing? 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
0: okay. 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
2: Nanny, I can say, you'll be born in 2025.
0: Okay.
2: Be a monk,
0: mammy.
2: Be a monk, mammy. That could make me sorry. Echo preaching, you did hear me by a bed of a
0: clock.
2: May a member, okay. Pentecost, your woman, a jam, a member, say,
0: Pentecost.
2: Yes,
0: okay.
2: Internet was sorry, a buyer. Your lady, the bore me, Nanya, and I could be a hospital. Nemi kubi ya hospital doctor akoshe mi mojemu no na virus ko ya mojemu ya 5000 plus
0: virus wo mojemu
2: I tell you
0: papa
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0: wow
2: Am I a monk, mammy? Ubias, me. The bush and phone, the beer, croon and go say, the yari, my dio, the yari, my dio, the yari, my dio. Be a bad, open shame, be fear when you pay gua. What has I been to me? We are faithful in the market. And send them prophet in San Numa.
0: That's right.
2: na me call prophet Chenwo and can do me pillar too.
3: Okay.
2: Na prophet is me soon in Nemo, na me soon in Nemo, no Simichiano, na Michiano, a mamma, a mamma, and Quenche.
3: Well,
2: Menya,
3: hallelujah.
2: You say, Valos, no woman, more 5,000 plus it cost 6,000. Bear 1 month in the lab or checking Mujem, which is near Siaka 150 barrels from Mujem.
3: Wow! This is plenty. Wow. 5,000 plus barrels and near a 100 and something plus.
2: I will be Mujem. And the prophet did.
3: Oh my God. Oh my God.
2: So Shiana. Now, what's your young coupon?
3: Amen.
2: You say, young coupon, the old Juma, Okutano, or the Ashira prophet,
3: amen.
2: Or the Adon prophet,
3: amen.
2: Or the Ashanan son,
3: amen. Amen.
2: And you say, be how now, bad prophet, your name. Now be catcher prophet. Now be muka. Nani obe catcher onu. Which she didn't kwa dia.
3: Wow.
2: And ye be fa.
3: Mumu munu nsu ya papa. Then obe kwa kwa
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2: Say, Miss Maker Massima, the brother Kumani, so she'll be the Mihua dance, Yachrawa, and no crown shall only be Anka Saha. Your castle bear Obi a what the prophet in Kano. Na bi bi hanu no. 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Na what the prophet in Kano. O ntu ya na na na be bi a prophet wo bi a no o hia prophet.
3: Amen.
2: Na ne ha ni bi a no. Den sabaka.
3: Sabaka. Wow.
2: Nti ne me ka tra man fo anse. E mo bi a fa prophet in Diego. Prophet ni wo mo prophet.
3: Prophet ni wo mo prophet. Oh my God.
2: Yeah, one more with it is good.
3: No, Munya Jumano.
2: I'm a Munya Jumano.
3: Okay.
2: And there, one more. I'm a customer. Oh, yeah, dear. This is.
3: Wow. Wow.
2: This is.
3: Oh, my God.
2: Hey, Niamika, say, you should profit.
3: Now, do you never single class as an environment in it?
2: They say, Ahomeka. Oh,
3: yeah,
2: yeah, free it is prophet dear me bomb me say my man
3: amen amen
2: amen
3: amen
2: bye
3: I don't for it you know no mama need the dance you know that is the one maybe and your papa
4: who said
3: na
4: o cha cha oh my god here abusia say ya ka nko kwa dance die ne ne e ko so wo hunu anope edise wo bon semo ofi ehwe edise wo bon semo ye den e wo ofi ehwe na bi enu anomo amoti ejuma die ne e wo 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Sa wo defo we won ma ame yenka so
3: defo
4: or call business appointment be. Anase bia or call holidays be. 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What's them the Savarian and say, Codan and saying, to an Amona for Mumu no. Ejarasa. 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Pastor Bernard, so for Penny Anania, so for a new woman, Mahul, Captain Jesus and Goku, so for Garoma and Yamanyale Magble.
5: Yeah.
4: Because Ness Adas, dear Eugene, there, so for Yamanyaka, Calabro, and Mieto. Pastor, you ever call voter to a media, and then moon, and there's someone catching your mama because a name who made the Arasa. What's your papa dance, dear, no near quiet, fast will buy, yeah. Basta minim kakra obeka sana ya bo wura mu ovuta memu wararuma
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4: That's right.
5: Na ebeka se nyankopon na adumara kwa na odi ache ye ene anopei
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5: you made ye kwa kwapim no nsia.
4: That's right.
5: Na se nyasem kitwa ye ko adansi di e ko so a
4: basta
5: ye ahojuri papa papa
4: eh basta
5: na ohun
4: virus
5: no nenije.
4: Oh
5: and then
4: God.
5: Yeah, a doctor for a catcher no and then so yeah a dead if one tema or done a day
4: pastor
5: a day tre a man sign no and on a man who sampa so who to an amosa who bound cocoa now on him sampa over o defo and
4: hallelujah
5: and your defo are all jibri be the fru ho no more defo and your all catcher when you know
4: a
5: bemusa pepe or tre difference a woman say you are the obeji in your man in everyone's
4: and papa ne kan
5: yes I no no ho hwe
4: ne
5: mom prophet Isaac ko fosi hinji made
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0: Hallelujah.
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0: 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Thank you, madas.
1: 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Asidanka, unyango pondi edikai.
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0: That's right.
1: Yehu no kreno.
0: Hallelujah.
1: And fire song can in me and only a bush in Yana, Wagana.
0: Amen.
1: Yes, baby, and I come and come.
0: Amen.
1: And for some of the young
2: people. Once before,
1: I'm from Nevers of Pa.
0: Oh, Jesus.
1: The more our year am I.
0: Hallelujah.
1: As a banker ready.
0: Amen.
1: A fair toss of beau.
0: Insurance so defo.
1: Abdomonos.
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1: And Ram, M. Say. 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
1: Nadum.
0: Oh my God.
1: Ne humobro. Ne yuhe sopa.
0: Oh.
1: Ne jie. Amen.
0: Amen.
1: This is not the same.
0: Hallelujah.
1: And somehow what he was at and see the way, my dear. Minim. And as my make him boy.
0: Papa just said, Nikon Swano. And somehow what he was dancing the dear moon.
1: Yeah.
0: Papa?
1: Yeah. Yo, intisanka yeah, papa, Mr. Sean, but mama haya, and me pe haya ke keri ayadi.
0: Okay.
2: FM.
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0: Okay.
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0: Oh.
1: Jume ekosu nwa.
0: Okay.
1: Ni ekosu nene nansa. Adisredia ni akwanchiru di 42 a tear for dumping money.
0: Okay.
1: Ja, a man's anxious. Ya mu yi mu ti won wa. And then an answer 4 days ago.
0: Okay.
1: Mamma bo, others of my bass.
2: 104.5.
1: And I dance ya dog, nami di, HSC. Any petty.
0: Ni petty, you median.
1: Now this time, no tea and watching.
0: Okay.
1: I'm saying, Mr. Sean, one call my point to a number. 054
0: okay
1: 86
0: okay
1: 72
0: okay
1: on one for the
0: account.
1: Well, and then my real amount for chin number we are memorable.
0: Yeah, papa. But default personal number
1: for chin memorable.
0: Yeah, papa, can be super that was in soon.
1: Dog make
2: this is plan B. Once I'm here, five.
1: If I done it in name,
0: okay.
1: Edema Captain Jesus Jumedi.
0: Hallelujah.
1: Now sponsor Captain Jesus.
0: Oh.
1: Nasa sa nanketi. Mm. Mre kwema.
0: Mm.
1: Oh.
0: Mm.
1: money, my dear prophet, to have a bones, mamma.
0: Papa, no brew.
1: Adieu, this son. To be some ready. So, who's a good miss of us? Our problem,
0: that's right.
1: I'm far how beyond two be so.
0: And who dear no brew.
1: And Yamish Ram, I say, Pepe, near maybe home for so far, so say, my two dinner says,
3: 104.5.
1: Near my end.
0: Okay.
1: In your mefe.
0: Amen.
1: I mean, just a man who be a witching be a demon. No moon nim.
0: Papa, no dear.
1: No moon nim. So, no moon man come on movie. And your dear guess here, Bohu de Ruche, Wabrakura, more bop prone upon him ye. No moon money ye key.
0: Papa, say moodu.
1: 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I just said, Danny, you boy, and me, na a hoe.
0: Ye, papa.
1: Mommon, Mommon, a bonson. The only father of a fat up in the Nino Gran,
0: a noop,
1: Ye, upon I day,
0: I cast me. Hallelujah.
1: As I be boo upon all pampine, or I could pass up for as I be fixed.
0: Yeah, baby, be well, I'll be confined and missing for
1: in shrank already.
0: Oh, my God,
1: and many fathers and Pierre Woku.
0: Amen.
1: Now, was so.
0: Amen.
1: Now, my name number by heart.
0: Hallelujah.
1: Now, the many men.
3: And now,
1: yeah, mammy, and your bar, Adrid, Rita White.
0: Oh, okay, mommy.
1: I am right. Which 1,500 moon eddy group. Red number in your nash.
0: Hallelujah.
1: And then, Medwa Babijina, Yame Ponswa for Bun.
0: Amen.
1: Say, Yame Wahoo.
0: Amen. Oh,
1: Wahoo, Unem.
0: My goodness.
1: Nadumna Sum.
0: Amen.
1: Nadumna Humo.
0: Hallelujah.
1: Nadumono Ajo.
0: Amen. Oh,
1: Amen. Make a sepa.
0: Amen. Papa, Dumna Humo.
1: Oh,
0: and was I
1: too.
0: Hey,
1: yeah, Papa,
3: Yenya,
1: Doctor,
0: okay.
1: Divine Ohene Kume.
0: Hey, Papa.
1: Yes. Enra, Uchesika, best 3,000. Eddie Gumo Munina Esu.
0: Wow.
1: Papa, Osule.
0: Amen.
1: I also fit.
0: Amen.
1: Na. Yenim Christo Funtinia, the Cassachi, any penny, I say. Yamming or Madame Munansu, Munmonisa.
0: Hallelujah.
1: Onyango Ponso,
0: Onyango Ponso, Papa.
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1: name is that my
2: 4.5.
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0: Name of Prophet Jima. 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
0: So Ghana bay. 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

0: 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Also, you are here, dear. What for a body? Hey, Neca Chirano. You need the other point.
1: Hallelujah. Oh, yeah. Oh, yeah. Oh, yeah. Oh, yeah. Oh, yeah. Oh, yeah. Oh, yeah. Oh, yeah. Oh, yeah. Oh, yeah. Oh, yeah. Oh, yeah. Oh, yeah. Oh, yeah. Oh, yeah. Oh, yeah. Oh, yeah. Oh, yeah. Oh, yeah. Oh, yeah. Oh, yeah. Oh, yeah. Oh, yeah. Oh, yeah. Oh, yeah. Oh, yeah. Oh, yeah. Oh, yeah. Oh, yeah. Oh, yeah. Oh, yeah. Oh, yeah. Oh, yeah. Oh, yeah. Oh, yeah. Oh, yeah. Oh, yeah. Oh, yeah. Oh, yeah. Oh, yeah. Oh, yeah. Oh, yeah. Oh, yeah. Oh, yeah. Oh, yeah. Oh, yeah. Oh

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Also, I come by Bobby Grand. 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
1: 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Just where in your intem. 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
0: Oh my God.
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0: Okay, baba.
1: Katre. 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One crying. Central region.
0: Oh my God.
1: Asham and Ford came up in the abandoned the African. There's one come up command to me. And sure no more catch him say, Fito would never be a dear now to the patrol.
0: And my son,
1: may share a crack him in him.
0: Would you for her crack him? Hey,
1: in him.
0: Yeah, Baba.
1: And you name the young boy catching some money to mark him, mark and the money to over to mark him. Better him. 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Eh?
0: Ani u.
1: Ah. 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
0: Papa sa pepe. Amen. Live on radio TV. Wow.
1: Now on the moon, send somebody a trap of him. December.
0: But one day.
1: The moon, I'm a double for sure.
0: I knew.
1: A pepper. Yes. I got somewhere in the yard.
3: This is plant
0: beef. This is what it for. Amen.
1: Oh, I'm a
0: deep for.
1: Yes.
0: Yeah,

0: What the fool no?
1: And I'm a cousin, my mama, my mother, and I'm
2: sure.
1: Hey, Papa Nel.
0: Sometimes you hear a program, my shaman. So, if we sway to a program, we say, I say you.
3: And I'm a
0: Tiasi.
3: And I'm a Tiasi. And I'm a Tiasi.

I was young of a year to suffer.

0: my nephew.
1: Okay.
0: And right. And no beer to say a chinanem for
1: Jesus. Okay.
0: Monday no Monday gran.
1: Okay.
0: I didn't bring a half day.
1: Oh wow.
0: Fine. Now, and I remember that it's not Sunday, dear. But Joe, and yes, I'm going to a
1: little bit. Okay.
0: And young born as a morning came right now, one dear.
2: Hallelujah. Amen.
0: I'm sure I'm a buyer, no. Young men pons were for in my one number, my boss, that number, not in my captain.
2: But
0: I knew
2: 8 2 9 8 2 9 2 0 2 0 9 4 9 0 7 9 0 5 9 0 5 9 8 2 9
0: this is 8 2 9 2 0 2 0 9 4 9 4 4:30.
2: Okay. Wow.
0: I got pimps.
2: Hallelujah.
0: Now, every way, you know, I acquaint you from Kuname myself, acquaint you with. Nationally, right?
2: Man.
0: If I captain. No. Then I'm a prophet, you might share with you.
2: So, my bow.
0: If I say,

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0: Seni esi yen shira so betri na wetie.
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1: That's right.
0: Wode ye na pe de
2: se wye.
0: Obe cho biara fwa braboche na sema. 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
0: ni a onam na sem so besho biara.
1: Oh my God.
0: O ma wadme bema we tumia ye.
1: Hallelujah.
0: Okay. 104.5.
1: Oh.

0: This is Plan B.
1: 104.5.
2: That's right.
0: Oh my God.

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1: Hallelujah. Oh my God. Oh my God. Oh my God. 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
0: Oh my God. Konden yamiasio.
1: Hallelujah.
0: Amen.
1: Hallelujah. Hey, Papa.
0: Send that on the car.
1: Oh, Papa, you do what you are.
0: I don't know.
1: You do what you are.
0: I'm Namube to me, Nemiaku.
1: Oh, my goodness.
0: Men Crawford, wa mwakechi. Ananyasa.
1: Papa, Sapa, Pepe.
0: Ah, ha, ha, hallelujah.
1: Oh, my goodness.
0: Osra, he, my, wofane, nibre.
1: Oh my
0: God!
1: Papa, Oshahopa,
0: Oshahopa,
1: follow the
0: Nenden. Anna, mube to me a kameho.
1: Oh,
0: mube kama mako.
1: Papa, yediwechi.
0: Man, crawl for Captain Jesus Ifwe.
1: Yeah.

0: Amen.
1: Yame pronso afurebo.
0: Okay.
1: If she had dumb pim pim pim pim, I want to be a man and run.
0: Okay.
1: There's a mesh as your friend.
0: Hallelujah.
1: The tissue is here, but she's here.
2: 104.5.
1: No, called it 30 Ghana.
0: Oh,
1: you were at Chima Cross or Henny or Saji for. Doc,
0: the medieval
1: or the 51 Ghana.
2: God bless you.
1: Anthony Luko.
0: Hey, Papa.
1: Doc.
0: Papa?
1: Or the 100 Ghana.
0: God bless you, Papa.
1: Boku Apia. Doc, or the 30 Ghana.
2: God bless you.
1: Michael Alabila.
0: Wow.
1: Or the 31 Ghana.
2: God bless you.
1: Kote Nicholas Amon. 20 Ghana.
2: God bless you.
1: E do mama bobo nyina no.
0: Okay.
1: E ni ane dia kure beka sisra no.
2: Mhm. This is plan B. 104.
1: Sana me bobo muti.
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1: Sono me sa spreku.
0: Okay.
1: 25 Ghana si.
2: Yemi sha.
1: Elizabeth Davis AC. 20 Ghana si.
2: Yemi sha.
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2: Ebenezer
1: 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The Thames way.
0: Papa?
1: So, Papa Ben is a giant.
0: Yeah.
1: Of a Sri Nano. 120 Ghana
2: cedis.
1: Nana for court, Tosum Yenu. 102 Ghana. 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
0: And you?
1: 42 Ghana. Christabel Ejaku.
2: 101.5.
1: Mammy Salome Thompson Bio, Mammy Afokwa.
0: Oh.
1: Basamba 31 Ghana. Sefa Duga. 3 Ghana. Doctor Papa Divine Ohinekumi. 31 Ghana. 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
0: Niamey,

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0: And I would see here. Would you
1: four
0: five? I'm one in part 13.
1: Say, Captain Jesus, Papa, Captain Jesus, Papa, Captain Jesus, Captain Jesus, Captain Jesus, Captain Jesus, Captain Jesus, Captain Jesus, Captain Jesus, Captain Jesus, Captain Jesus, Captain Jesus, Captain Jesus, Captain Jesus, Captain Jesus, Captain Jesus, Captain Jesus, Captain Jesus, Captain Jesus, Captain Jesus, Captain Jesus, Captain Jesus, Captain Jesus, Captain Jesus, Captain Jesus, Captain Jesus, Captain Jesus, Captain Jesus, Captain Jesus, Captain Jesus, Captain Jesus, Captain Jesus, Captain Jesus, Captain Jesus, Captain Jesus, Captain Jesus, Captain Jesus, Captain Jesus, Captain Jesus, Captain Jesus, Captain Jesus, Captain Jesus, Captain Jesus, Captain Jesus, Captain Jesus, Captain Jesus, Osho for baba the tone radio. Mhm. Original radio madan na konfoni abosom no. Mhm. Because osho for sika nto radio.
0: Yeah, baba.
1: Dabi.
0: Osho for no mum sika nto radio.
1: Oh, you say your member, oh your member say for Debbie ba for e mine na ya e be preach.
0: Ah, wa radio ni ya o dia no.
1: Ai.
0: Papa.
1: Ka se ai.
0: Ai.
1: E pa ho a jise. Sofu bia e bia meka ne sa so no jama e ono ani dia se de e o meka no.
0: Okay, one man church.
1: Aha, ono ano ye. Aha. E no nim se o be ya sori Sunday.
0: Okay.
1: Nti o be preachy Saturday ni bra no wa chire ne chire kwai. Me ko mo get re me.
0: Baba ya mza.
1: Ara so bi o hera so kwa do be shi ya no akoto ta so kwa da.
0: Oh ye counselor, oh ye you are.
1: Oh ye.
0: Yeah.
1: No crano, kaka crano, a builder, not to yourself, or the French 0224456 Oh, you're the French,
0: yeah, and you are no Persian. Oh, Fresno, we are no network in Yano, a cat who was the name Ray. Yeah, Baba.
1: Na Minya Miss Mamma says, and Pacini.
0: Oh, my God.
1: Not me, didn't feel grown 9 years.
0: 9 years.
1: Aye.
0: Papa?
1: And I mean, you are 13 years. Name your money, I think.
0: Okay.
1: Ah.
0: Wow.
1: Na if you COVID time, eba odi wa unim kure if you COVID time o ba.
0: Okay.
1: Me pacho odi fo watumuda kwa na.
0: Papa Debbie. 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
0: Omeda bi ayare sa.
1: Minuya dofun num.
0: Mm.
1: Muntie.
0: Okay. Okay.
1: Any biki kem

0: phone for the Munsi Muntio and maybe kick him. Bending,
1: hallelujah!
0: Oh, young couple.

0: But I'm also going to ask about Revelation chapter 1, verse 7.
1: But what are you going to do?
0: I don't know.
1: Hallelujah.
0: Revelation chapter 1, verse 7.
1: Oh my God.
0: Na obebu. Ah.

0: Mami ama sembuh.
1: Opa, so good morning.
0: Good morning. How are you?
2: Very
1: well, thank you.
0: I know I'm already 3 years. I'm okay.
2: How are you?
0: Where were you?
2: Okay. Where were you?
0: Revelation chapter 1, verse 7.
2: Okay.
0: Revelation chapter 1, verse 7.
1: So, you have a decent, it's a bad one. It's a moon and sun. About your sister on the moon, Kumuba.
0: Anyone can one second. 104.5.

0: Mama, I am no.
1: Mama,
0: I could tell you back.
1: Yes, sir.
0: Mammy, I'm a very Christian, sorry, Joe.
1: Catch you.
0: I'm not sure you're
2: this is plan B.
0: Now, Prophet, you might have a car for the idea.
2: Okay.
0: And then, Mamma McQuire. Who will Mamma McQuire?
2: Rebecca's.
0: Mecca, a crown before Timudanum. Mecca, salvation for Timudanum. Mecca, praise before Timudan.
2: Wow.
0: Amen.
2: Amen.
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0: 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Brand is over can 206 now for you man.
2: Wow.
0: Ebu okay, suda. Oh, nyinu suada.
1: Yes, sir.
0: Zanko mishafu kano. 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So inyasa asiro tonso.

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1: Hello,
0: Mami.
1: Hello, Pastor.
0: Unyaye.
1: Yeah, me Pacho, 206.
0: 206.
1: 206.
0: Ghana for me, preachy.
2: Wow.
3: Plan B.
0: Me preachy.
2: Papa 80.
0: Now, quite a John Wesson, just Wesson fast. Yami be your money.
2: Wow.
0: No, we are saving once. But we are saving a doctor in your mind.
2: Yami defo.
0: A summer, eh?
2: Okay.
0: Te phone a bus as you soon, Anna. Eh, Noah, and soon a crying yan.
2: Okay.
0: The telephone.
2: Okay.
0: Yango pon buye ya siye ye. Echre Henok.
2: Okay.
0: Na wufu wa. 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
0: Ete se nuwe ni.
2: Ey.
0: Enonji na wufu wa e preachi ya temudano. O preachi ya. Who more money preaches, say? Adiana Bay.
2: Papa, he does
0: a brush of one mooting in a rub down.
2: Look,
0: a bench swamp.
2: A bench swamp,
0: and so a bepiman, eh? And my
2: still now so a bam,
0: broken so a bang. Plumna a bay free. End of a town, grandson in Sweden neighbor.
2: And Tina is a young pains with the essay, a bear sabros, papa.
0: I remember going to want some new.
1: Yes, sir.
0: I did not bang. I am punches up bang. Ah, him no coons up bang.
2: Wow.
0: And son, I know what crab by the head at that can.
2: Papa?
0: But your moon show.
2: Papa, few moon panels who are bepping my name.
0: We're not so kind as we are no crap. A bang. Not bangs.
3: 104.5.
2: And some more do.
0: Not a furniture, say. A bang. A bang, my wife, someone at all.
2: Papa, so much, I'm in
0: any.
2: A bang, mania. And so much, I'm not.
0: Emra, my mamma, I say, my kind to just Antum Nebekai.
2: Okay.
0: Ebe wari nyango pon ye madrum. 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
2: Okay.
3: This is the
0: way. 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
2: okay.
0: Plan
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2: Okay.
0: Well,
2: I'm patrolling.
0: Or sit there, Yami Benyan no Pitrino. Yes, because Yan Benyan Pitrino. No, we can't know she had no care. Kayway. Ah, Ebo way.
2: Papa?
0: But what
2: you
0: say? Emuda. She had a name, you don't have buffery. But what you say?
2: Patrolling.
0: And Yadin, I see on him the Vian Pimpimono. You bought Pitriniano. What is this?
3: 104.5.
2: Papa?
0: Do you have any brothers in me? Maybe I ain't true.
2: Papa?
0: But was an assembly.
2: Papa? And somewhere a can of coon in your body that I never see.
0: Come at you,
2: Papa.
0: And your fibra. Hebo, only can who was as you. I wrap him nipa, where the last person be. We are not be as sad and any uncle Pons when I last face will be your mother. The tin tin, Hebel, new one.
2: Okay.
0: Anywhere we are training, I mean, you know, time about to say
3: 4.5.
0: And yes, you see, and I'm anyway, and
2: then
0: Mediana. I face as all quite Timu, my now in a Timu.
2: Jesus, Papa, straight away.
0: Enti ni mana wini mti na zinya kupo fana buwa wantone nite.
2: Mpacho hane, ite edi sa
0: enye, no? Enye demu noti.
2: Wow.
0: Enye demu noti.
2: Wow.
0: Na Methodist fune chuo se. Ebu futa.
2: Oh, yes, what?
0: Revelation chapter 1, verse 7.
2: Hallelujah.
0: On a moon, never. Anyone you know, behold.
2: A better see.
0: Anyone want? A woman.
2: Jesus.
0: A bufuda.
2: Oh, my God.
0: On a yin swada. Zankwam shafu kaina ben.
2: Oh my God.
0: Sonya sasi. 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
0: Ye peje yini nshu wa sonya sasi nshu. 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Meton nshu.
2: Papa.
0: Amen.
2: Amen.
0: Zephaniah chapter 1.
2: Okay.
0: Zephaniah chapter 1. Unim Zephaniah.
2: Papa Adaruma.
0: Safa. Safa.
2: Safa.
0: Nia.
2: Okay.
0: Chapter 1.
2: Wow.
1: Yes, sir.
0: 14 to baby amame ubedu.
2: Hallelujah.
1: Okay, sir. Zephaniah angumano etiba akon.
0: Don't believe me.
1: I want you to be there.
0: Amen.
2: Papa.
0: Toilet. Baby, I fear toilet. Has a man every symbol on a mystery? No,
2: Papa,
1: yes, sir. Papa, and a crack. Profanacy dung, yes, sir.
0: But your mother's other commercial.
2: So what's it?
0: But your money won't
2: swim. So what's it?

0: I'm a baby wa ho.
1: Yes, sir.
0: A Bible.
2: Oh.
0: Yes, or sir. Say, Abba Sama big granite, sir. Simpafua one, sir. What you do?
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0: Abuachre.
2: Oh, okay. Or does any big tune in name America?
0: I know a Bible.
2: Papa?
1: Papa, verse 18, crown, nothing.
0: 18, no.
1: Sikano
0: on Sikano, you tend to mean Yajima.
1: I'm a
0: Amen.
2: Amen.

0: Mama, and you want to know for some fate in one?
1: Yes, sir.
0: Mama, I say, Minia Dolfo no Muntien, no difo, you may be preaching.
2: Okay. Mm.
0: Eh?
2: I knew.
0: And he be kicking ding ding. Oh, young couple, no, ara. Now, baby. Yes, I'm going to be sure. I'm preaching. I'm about
2: to patch your debby. What are you?
0: I'm going to preach. I'm about
2: to patch your debby.
0: And I do, baby, no say. Young Greg Jesus, no,
3: 104.5.
0: Now, baby, I think. I'm a man in a bedroom. Now, baby, I'm a man. Yes, sir.
2: Sabe, baby, papa.
1: Yes, sir.
0: And as a fanny and I'm making can, I'm a husk. Ain't he any publish?
2: But you any?
0: Don't bury my put him in the deal.
2: Papa.
0: Now, now, baby.
2: Papa, what are my chicken?
0: Now, as a Saturday, no Saturday, and part from my material. Now, copamish.
3: This is plan B.
0: That's all for pamisha. Obeski, pussa, and your mammy.
2: Wow.
0: And also, share your
2: Oh, okay.

0: Amenu.
1: One hour, yea, menin.
0: Omway, yea, menin.
1: No, at the middle of a big jabby boom.
0: Okay.
1: You're making an abbey city. That's a war day at time by. Oh, let's walk off a banincha. Oh, no, no, no, no, yeah. No.
0: Amen.
1: Amen.
0: Amen.
1: Amen. Amen. Amen. Amen. Amen. Amen. Amen.
0: Amen. Amen. Amen. Amen.
1: Amen. Amen. Amen. Amen. Amen. Amen. Amen. Amen. Amen. Amen. Amen. Amen. Amen. Amen. Amen. Amen. Amen. Amen. Amen.
0: Hallelujah.
1: And to bomb Monday, be around the bomb.
0: Oh, Papa.
1: Now near Radia and your corner.
0: Oh, Papa.
1: Because as somebody and Ukra,
0: Papa.
1: But you're no crew.
0: Then Ukra and Poe.
1: Shan Yamme Power be as old phone commissioner.
0: Mm-hmm.
1: Yamme be any man who may hint us him.
0: Okay. Okay.
1: You want me and run watch now by JD.
0: Hallelujah. 104.5
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0: Ona oka. 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
2: This is Plant B. 104.5.
0: Totro ben tono. Ani huhu.
1: Okay. 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
2: ubia 104.5.
0: No kremu.
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1: Ni pa 10.
3: Ifu akata. 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
1: And no,
0: and I ain't mean so any woman if you want some gym. Amen. Nemo, a bad one when you're heaven.
2: Wow. This is Plan B.
0: A bad one, my own hope.
1: Hallelujah. Wow.
0: Mamma, are you teaching me? I'm mathematics here, my dear mamma, with me, Pacho. A method, I'm the first one, my dear mamma, moon working.
3: Yes, sir.
0: 1,000 Ghana cedis.
1: And Paul.
3: Bibi, a pim.
0: Any pa, a dubi. And fama boa.
1: Hallelujah.
0: Me pacho. Won't you mean fan to heaven? And I'm to mean so fain you home free.
2: Plan B FM.
1: Tini a pao.
0: Nemum a babwa.
1: Okay.
0: I'm watching me a co heaven.
1: Hallelujah.
0: In a babwa, so ma, where you home free bones, Emmy.
1: Hi. Wow. Asemno emu
0: hey.
1: Nemu so da ho
0: ya tie wu ma ya se

0: 4.5.
1: Papa, what am I going to do?
2: Yeah, Papa. You're in a pack of the Sophia.
1: You're crying to me for the young people. What? I think we are so sure.
2: Jesus.
1: As we catch you, we will be a one fan of Quasamas in Bian. Bian, Bian, and on Pin. Oh, yeah, we are assassin. I was nipped here to say, Mirai, Pippi.
2: Papa? Yeah, Papa.
1: We are away, Doc.
2: Baba, what did you say?
1: A nipper war?
3: This is Plan B 104.5.
2: Jesus.
1: Krubia,
2: Maybia, Bronubia. Is here who do a woman, Mantum, Mantum, a hoodwana, Yatio Wunas? My goodness.
1: Mama says, no.
4: Set him off on a tenanagrim. Yes, sir. Let's mass him be a dead, sir.
1: Let's say he doesn't be a beer, what dear, why you be a dead, yeah.
4: Yeah, Capon,
1: and Yan, you will be a fan of you.
2: Jesus.
1: Mamma, friend, with the friends, Mamma, friend.
2: Papa? Niawa ye bia bede di sada.
1: Ma fontina negrem.
2: Jesus.
1: Na es ma sem bia la deza. 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No. Me pa jo metodis ni si wo yine. 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
2: Gana metodis.
1: Me si wo si wo yine.
2: Yeah, brother.
1: But what could you have better is a sort that we are watching? And now, no, be a bad will be some. When some love for Munko, but
2: I'm
1: going to go in. Oh, he's okay.
2: Prophet.
1: Nanny, and I'm young Ben, I am Cushing, or some patrol born near who I do see you.
2: See,
1: and then the other come at pass. And then the other not sure they preach.
2: Yeah, Papa. Omo a good year where one book we must say.
1: Oh, seven, oh, mammy. Seven, I will be there to any share, Baby Abagan, I was it. Hey, Baby, it is that as a meeting. I was
4: your father,
1: no, Zamba. May he man
4: say,
1: Why don't you keep up now, Jimmy? Amen.
2: Amen.
1: But the only man who chose anyone, I'm the main man of day. Why not put you charge him?
2: Mamma, friend, you're
1: brown, of course, won't put me at
2: five.
1: Mamma, me name, may she say, bring a quotation beer.
2: Okay.
4: Yes, sir.
1: Mamma, I'm a bit me our first with a 4:17.
2: A bit,
4: yes, sir.
1: Aye. First Peter chapter 4, verse 17.

0: Hallelujah.
1: Amen.
2: 104.5.
0: Hallelujah.
1: Amen.
0: Hallelujah.
1: Amen.
3: Amen.
1: Amen. Amen.
0: Isaiah chapter 30.
1: Hmm.
0: Yes, sir. I was your minimum, and I have any balance to my mom for best friend.
1: Papa, you be frepa, nemo me around, ne? 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
2: plan B 104.5
1: yeah papa
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1: amen
3: papa
0: eba jo
1: Rather than a baby Saturday.
0: Aye, make a di one.
1: Oh, okay.
0: Let Dano wear a dinsim.
1: Hallelujah.
0: Amen.
1: Amen.
0: Amen.
1: Papa, I don't pay one, my young wife, Ria, you. Papa, be dying him.
0: Or of woman him.
1: Pacho Debbie. Pacho Debbie.
2: Plant.
0: Or send a baby said, Da, Homenda.
1: Amen.
3: Amen. Amen.
0: A queen, your baby, my own way, your minute, mo di akonya ba ona himme no wetietia abone fo so na mdu mani akwa akwe abone fo wiye
1: wow
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0: menim se men preche binka fo
1: papa ware roma dumie pa na hey
0: mama Isaiah chapter 13
3: Yes,
2: sir.
3: Before
0: you say,
3: I'm
0: going to
3: do me
0: and start.
2: 104.
0: I'm also the father of Janet to say. Simba for Afasha. Omo pe wansan achi no na wansan yu jani.
1: Hmm.
0: Aye.
1: Papa, ye mexi sa abu anu so suwe che se ya Afasha nem kosu. Ha.
0: Nem pono. Papa so achi te se.
1: Hmm.
0: Oba mo bo te se wansan ya.
1: Hmm.
0: Simba for tu omeni esi usu.
1: See, I do kwako a dear festival. Yeah, Papa.
0: Isaiah chapter 13 from verse 4.
3: Isaiah chapter 13 from verse 4.
0: Asafu, you, JJ,
3: what
0: the uncrophobic breed yet? What's your money at the sudden uncrophobic brain?
3: It's a man, my boy.
0: It's a man, my uncle, wake up.
3: I hear you.
1: Jesus.
3: We're
0: free churches as a son of a church. We are so.
1: Jesus.
0: Hallelujah. But what is it?
1: Open with the hope.
0: And the method is two for set.
4: This is plan B.
0: Jesus Christ. Now I listen. I saw baby with them die.

0: Amen. Oh my goodness.
1: Matthew, you know the Abba, Isaiah chapter 30.
0: Papa no cre.
1: That's how cool too. So say you know what can 107. Timpacho a prophet who will preach you.
2: 104.
1: Now, but who baby a heaven quantada.
0: Yeah, Papa.
1: Mbacho.
0: Hmm.
1: Hey, Amia.
0: Papa Mbacho Debbie.
1: Sister Yamia.
0: Papa, why you are for Moody? Why you are for Moody?
1: Yeah.
0: Why you are for Moody? Hmm.
1: Yay,
0: Papa.
1: Muni Hana SD Akokura Penny Pa Kwampini.
0: Mm-hmm.
1: Ebeka Trebu se Nyango Pong E Yachene se.
0: Empa.
1: Heaven Gate.
0: Mm.
1: Eh?
0: Anu.
1: Eh?
0: Anu.
1: Keepan.
0: Ononi Prophet Isaac.
3: This is one Jim.
1: Amen.
0: Amen.
1: No ye. Meme bri.
0: Okay.
1: Sempa Kenny. Chetrefwa.
0: Mm.
1: A radin yanko pong, a dear dance yet. Hey. Utia papa ya.
0: Ubin yanqua.
1: A cho.
0: Hey.
1: Ubako. Now, no one knew one crab, you
0: womb.
1: And now, Finia, now the diagro. But one crab, you womb. Sure, I let at a 30 year. Mammy came. Obi auntie,
0: papa, no dear.
1: Obi auntie, ya
0: kinda.
1: Nansu, obi a kinda.
0: Mm.
4: Yes.
1: Yes.
0: I said, do.
1: Obiante da. Nes obiante
0: da. Wow. Wow.
1: Hey.
0: Papa.
1: Mama, no, what do verse I
4: verse 9, no.
1: And yet, oh, no, baby, I don't know.
0: Tabi, I don't
1: know.
4: No,
1: I'm pony.
4: Oh.
1: No, no, no. Tabi, I'm a bedroom, what day, me, any brain, you wish, yeah. So all the bed Daniels as yafo. Now I say soon any bonny yafo. Mama, yes, I know. Ten.
4: Na
1: ens
4: na osun sumani emu ekuni ensre. We have bedroom soon na di frame. Na osan ne so.
1: Me pacho wa u free unko ba pare so.
0: Uti eno hunsu.
1: I have a question.
5: I
1: have a preaching of
5: Waffle.
1: Yes. I will preach in of
5: Waffle.
1: My patch will be Sapapa.
3: This is Plan B.
1: Papa is Bisa. Papa is Doom Radio, no? Doom Radio, no? Nebisa. Doom Radio, no? Nebisa.
0: My friend, sir.
1: Because Papa Bru Dunso. What Doom Radio, no? Bisa Papa said.
5: Papa.
1: Eja.
5: Good morning.
1: Good morning.
5: And that's a small time. I want my child to be able to support 19 years ago.
1: Ben, 19 years ago, I was so
5: here. And I'm so here. I'm so here.
2: 104.5.
5: I said, yeah. Yeah, if you want Japan, put a little left and right, left and right.
1: That's a jet PFE boom.
5: Baby, I want to be a
3: Plan B.
1: Ever Bible and our academy and that's it. Amen.
0: Amen.
1: Now, who did they say?
5: Nana?
1: Now, what he?
0: I'm not saying.
1: Stop. That's hard enough to show you.
6: Okay.
1: Attire a prempe.
6: Okay.
1: Also for penny. And right, or your interview will be my nephew. And I'm perceivable.
6: Okay.
1: But a yamasu.
6: Oh, wow.
1: And yamasu. You have a puppet and yamasu.
6: But you, what are you?
1: Nah. And another yaw can only be
7: 104.5.
1: And in Symbia, Mikau, and a kaime.
6: Okay.
1: Mammy Amagana. Nyame wohu. Adia Nyankopon ye me no. Hwe ebri bia. Nyankopon ma me obi a. Onyim Bible kan.
6: Okay.
1: Eche sadia nyame. Hwe ene me ba grace. One me Bible kin kan ni anu abe pa.
6: Okay.
1: Mami grace.
6: Wow.
1: And I am
2: 4.5.
1: And I am warrior man.
6: Wow. When you yam second,
1: see.
6: Wow.
1: On a now, so crown or climb a Bible. Oh, now, no sooner so for some meaning in the Bible,
6: okay. Okay. Wow.
1: Ah, Mammy Grace.
6: Wow.
1: And I am.
6: Wow.
1: Oh, worry.
6: Hallelujah.
1: Amen.
6: Amen.
1: Mammy Gloria.
6: Okay.
1: And I'm what?
6: Baba, hey, I know I see.
1: Yay,
6: I know I see.
1: She's my grandma.
6: Oh my God.
1: But you see, oh, my boss of the Sammy Matta.
6: But you know, hey, Apostle Sam.
1: What kind of Bible of Finch? I'm
6: back.
1: Now you've been free.
6: I'm back. Pepper.
1: But I told Ghana for.
6: Okay.
1: Now I'm knowing. Papa Crab will need me.
6: Okay.
1: Why, you could see we are rough.
6: Hmm.
1: Oni de na temo.
6: Mm.
1: E wa chere ne se. Oni Bible ba kokura.
6: Papa?
1: Odi na to fo.
6: Papa nkramoni enu.
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1: E na papa no e de onu ana no asem bon point point point. 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
6: baro kure pa
1: me ka sa se mu ni
6: pa wa de hu komo pa wara ro
1: pa cho se ko si ewu eti na ko kan so mo ko bu ko to bi su
6: we di si wu ni pa bebre
1: ma da daddy back
6: hey
1: fenyango pom. Oh, not so my Bible.
2: 104.5.
1: And the man first in be any moon favor in any part.
6: Mm, Yakupo, not so my Bible.
1: And Chapi be my taco tissue before. I said, my mamma, I'm not coming raw.
6: Yeah.
1: And to the other, in fact, who are any person, I didn't know. No, I didn't say. Now, wait.
6: Okay.
1: But what you ask?
6: But you're an emo, I'm but a Bible. No.
1: Mammy, Emma.
6: Wow.
4: Yes, sir.
1: I did a man for him to show now, so can't be cut.
6: Papa?
4: Papa?
6: Oh.
1: And you'll be no funny betrayal.
7: 104.5.
1: Or say, tell me the story of Jesus, right on my heart everywhere. Tell me the story, most precious, that ever was settled on the angels. Now, my man, you're a baby, welcome.
4: Yes, sir.

0: that again. Mama, so go finish what you are saying.
1: Yes, sir.
0: Na, tell me, make a clown swash in the honeymoon, guy, papa. But you are so sorry, you are not going to be a big guy with a big sugar crack. Bamcho.
2: This is Plan B. 104.
0: Yes, so we just sugar crack.
3: Papa, no, dear, no, crepa, we be dear name.
0: And I was only asking for a second, you
3: know.
0: And no, some house, you know, I don't know why you're winning me. Don't bat on my babble to us.
3: Jesus.
0: Mammy, if you share your money, I don't want to go. Tell me the story of Jesus right on my heart every way. To be near.
1: Papa, show you, me, Mrs. here.
0: Mama, how do you cry? There, you're about for here.
3: Oh, Papa.
0: Mama,
4: BFM.
1: But you make a very tiny beer. Also, now, soon, so many a more cunning and shrine. Now, we have a bedroom soon a different. Now, Osana, so and high. Now, my bama betray we are seeing so on a bonnet. Ni abone fo aso wo wemu mu ye ho na mama han time fo aho maso no to atwa
0: but ade e
1: nyakopo fo
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1: I'm
0: telling you
3: papa aho maso ne
0: ntire ho ani aho kire ntire ho
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3: Hallelujah.
0: I just say, Yango Paul, a pentam, you know, in Chirahoni, Jay. Aye.
3: Aye.
0: Mammy, mammy, maybe.
3: Papa, I'm a
1: mammy.
0: In Tiazza, I have a baby, Ben, you know. Maybe ma a hand tiny up on my swap, why you think?
3: Wow.
0: Quack.
1: Bacha.
0: Now, who's the love for
1: me?
0: Now, who's your phone? So, a brassy.
1: Yes, sir.
0: And son of 12 number. Now,
1: member, the friend is my
0: ye.
1: I am not a funny seeker, a mapper.
0: More?
1: You come over, man.
0: I'm
1: a funny seeker, a mapper. Now, you pass on it, oh, free seeker, cocoa.
0: Hey.
1: Memo, sir, I was so. Him a friend Sibia. But for a radio buff of ferry and one, Nina buff shared dano in
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1: Now, what better than it done a one won't accord one crop one chain where Johnny a call on sass, this was said, oh, one sire. What to tune a home?
0: Oh, one sire, I'm telling you, there be a chief wire day at to tune. Oh, one sire, what to tune. But you're.
1: I'm
0: not going to be more.

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1: 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And now imagine him say Bible no trono e kasakwana.
0: Yen mo ye dawo to we nyina no. James ni bi sa.
1: James chapter 4 verse 5.
2: And now it's in my
1: Mama Benz, or can I write your home? Mama Benz, I'm going to be
3: 0.5.
1: Mama Benz, so strong, Cassa. Mom,
2: talk about Kong Cassa. Now, in front
1: of you, in the
2: toilet. In
1: front of you, now, so
2: in
1: front of you, never running a good thing.
2: Young
1: people, poor thing. I've
2: been
1: broke, yes, what
2: you so.
1: Now, I say. Atemudano. Bible say, and sa yam no we are seen na, and sa or die and sa no de pa.
0: Okay.
1: And sa no.
3: This is plan B.
1: And sa yeah, you're poisonous and say piano. Obe chenin and wave your pen yanko pong beside because
0: ah,
1: aye.
0: Papa.
1: Me name's a muti yemia.
0: Papa, what am I doing with you, pa?
1: And some beer, we open a young poema or the glass up a shubby.
0: Baba, to say your petition here.
1: But when some will be a beer, the house will be a soup.
0: Ghana, yes, this is what room we are betting in her.
1: And then you're mere cunning in our swaffra.
0: Papa?
3: Plan BFM.
1: Yes.
0: Papa?
1: Na. At the wooden. The only bachelor of half farm. Obia Brica, the white grass. White grass.
0: See,
1: Mama, now cool webby.
2: Now cool webby. Ampara.
1: Unyano, I see a punuano. Many profiles,
0: I don't know.
1: Ghana, for me, preacher, I mean,
0: Papa, preacher. Papa preach.

0: Papa, I am
1: Mumu,
0: Pa, and Tino.
1: You are Prophet Jim.
0: Papa,
1: for real,
0: yeah. Okay.
1: We young sponsor, yeah.
0: Okay.
1: Let me preach you, eh? Oh, Papa, for you. Oh, ma, for you.
0: Tiny, Pa.
1: I don't preach in it, you have me quite.
0: Papa, what a rumor.
1: Tracy! Nako sumunumu.
0: Jesus.
1: Tracy, dinner, sumunia day.
0: Come.
1: Baba, see how they are. What chirapra ba? Who mush him, mama?
0: See. Ready to focus, oh?
1: Isaiah 47:5.
2: Emma.
1: Isaiah 47:5.
0: Hmm.
2: 47:5. D4, yeah, mama. Sorry, Papa.
1: Doctor
2: Muzu. Yeah, me D4. Hmm. Hmm.
1: Chichemo, Nene yake ka ho.
0: Udi focus.
1: Udi ni nasho ntra wo so bio. Ko.
2: Me bufu me mai.
1: Me bufu me mai.
2: Igu me japa
1: di. Na peja di ho fi.
2: Na me de won mi she wo
1: sa. Na omo baba she wa se.
2: When ye I am sincere and true one.
1: Oba wo ni ye am sincere no wan ye am sincere ba ku kura ntre.
2: En ko kura sum po wo ma ku ni ye dududu.
1: Pa mo cho.
2: Now can say
1: me pa mo
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1: o si o baba o kire ne ho o tete ne ho agu ne papa so a so wanya position so ya adwuma mu pani eh asem na say
0: papa
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0: papa
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3: 104.5
1: akokura so mpo
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1: papa no
0: Wasrabia,
1: come off in our pension. Oh, cause he's seeing it. Papa, who's that? I put my pan and woman help on whom we're up. Whoever, when you're 28 years, bet, and school near the amma position, my best show was sick. I'm a cramp, and my mommy DC.
0: Oh, my
1: mommy MC.
0: Papa, oh,
1: mamma, call me. I had to do Yanko, Yanko, mommy, Yanko.
2: Now,
1: what can I say?
0: Papa,
1: I want you to go
0: Papa, I know you're no great. That's a sign you have from.
1: Yeah. But I don't know what to
0: ask. Papa, what I don't know.
1: Yeah. I don't know what to have with any Vienna Swanens winning him. No, I don't know what to have with Mama.
2: Wow, what's
1: the name of the man? Wow, what's the name of the man?
2: Yeah, Na mpufri muno seye baba osu.
1: Adichi yo.

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I don't know me, Ricasso. Yeah. I didn't say.

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0: 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Vou experience with Yami Sam Kim.
1: Isso
0: é Yami de Man.
1: Srunko.
0: Na. É na.
1: Ok.
0: Se eu não me mumo na banana.
1: Oh my God.
0: And I only must have done number now.
1: Oh my God. Oh.
0: Abuadia number is
1: 055 788 7 8 8 2 4 2 4 2 5 2 5
0: Nana, who did you all
1: come in? I'm here,
0: Papa.
1: Papa, I know the
0: Nukura. I don't know one.
1: Nukura.
0: Now, so what about what?
1: Okay.
0: Oh.
1: Oh, my God.
0: Prophet, you my waffle.
1: You're ready for.
0: Oh, send your mamma choir.
1: Okay.
0: Send your mamma choir.
1: Okay. Patriot,
0: send your mamma choir. Messi Abrosan, a touch on nine.
1: Hallelujah.
0: Aye.
1: Abrosan, back my quart was on nine. Wow.
0: Nadia touch on nine. A bear TV in radio.
1: Hallelujah.
0: Patriot, na regional capital piano.
2: This is
0: Plan B. Radio station.
1: Hallelujah. Wow. Regional capital
0: Biano.
1: Wow.
0: Captain Jesus radio station.
1: Hallelujah. Wow.
0: And also, I'm going to say,
1: Hallelujah.
0: Aye. Na se nyame mama ye madwuma nyina wie na se dachi.
1: Ye.
0: Ah mi wukwa.
1: Aha na yaro ho no.
0: Amen.
1: Amen.
0: Eh?
1: Nyame di fu etie.
0: Na abrosa na si ase no. Na ma chama mabushu afu.
1: Oh, okay.
0: Because me give fu fu amun sem.
1: Eh? Okay.
0: I me give fu fu amun sem. Na mo so ti ase no me che. Wi ase aman san.
1: Hallelujah.
0: Pa chwa da na si ase ni nyina no.
1: Okay.
0: Mo mfa.
1: Wow. Wow. Wow. Wow.
0: Bebato, sans ma bouquet, mon mousse. Yaminti.
1: Papa?
0: Eh?
1: I knew. Oh, oh my God. God. Wow.
0: Thank God.
1: Wow.
0: Yeah? Yamam and magazine, Missy Abu Sabi and Nan Crank, Messio.
1: Papa, no dear no crepa.
0: Then so, Missy, any pay ye, dear
2: 104.5.
1: Yeah.
0: Antimija? Me ho 5 years, I say. Dear Medini Pebby, dear
1: Raddy.
0: I am on so near Jemesua.
1: Okay.
0: Namana can miss me this year, Bruce. I know I'm missing you.
1: Papa, no dear, no prepa. No prepa. Wow.
0: Mammy, I'm a winning.
1: I told you,
3: Bibba.
0: Nanya, Miss Summer, I'm not coming. I'm not coming. And I read you, no, a baby, dear Magana, for me, sending a minimum money at dinner.
1: Wow. Wow.
0: And you are done with some of the Sophia performer.
1: Okay.
0: You see, I will say a touch on nine or shoveling a form foundation.
1: Oh, my goodness.
0: And some who's as mama can be.
1: Hallelujah.
3: Yeah.
1: Wow.
0: And the palm self was a bit more natural for the bad.
1: That's right. That's right.
0: Well, with their both.
1: That's right. Wow.
0: Hey. And you will be a routine.
1: Will be a routine or pay.
0: Say 1,000 Ghana, say 2,000 Ghana, say 5,000.
1: Send
0: the bread. Say 10,000 butchere for me, you know, mutie me.
1: Ampo. Oh.
0: Mumu eju, mamu.
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0: 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Say 30 Ghana, 50 Ghana,
2: 104.5.
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0: 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Isaiah 2, no.
1: Okay.
0: And you from verse 17.
3: Verse
0: 17. There's a hand on your mama, hand on your mask, but say it double.
1: Okay.
2: This is plenty.
0: Verse 11.
3: 11.
0: I have 11.
3: Odi fo ye ze a homa etimienu chichemu duba ko ekosi dunson.
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1: 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What do you for? 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
2: 104.5.
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3: 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Isaiah chapter 2, verse 11.
2: 104.5.
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2: This is Plan B, 104.5.
0: I left that on to
3: the
0: crew, and what in
3: the
0: coin in Ashu? The bass and
1: the coin in Ashu.
0: But nevertheless, a bet is
1: Dean was a man, Mountie and Valles.
0: Maybe come in.
3: Ne abantenten e kro nyina ne afaso a e di nyina so.
1: Mhm.
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1: Mhm.
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0: Adwuma do ma she nyina.
1: Mhm.
0: Kane brana ne ye wo 70 sti ade do.
1: Okay.
0: Na daya tintin ne ye ifni Moscow.
1: Okay.
0: Russia for me. Turkey for me. American Tower name.
1: That was a crescent tintini a day.
0: Dubai, dear baby, baby, baby.
1: Papa?
0: Mammy, cook.
3: Now, what bread on Nipa Hantasi?
2: I said, my friend,
0: what bread Nipa Hantasi?
3: Now, Mamma, what say Abba from?
0: Mamma means Robert has 1:17.
3: Na
0: Ghana for the people who are not going to
3: be
0: able to get ready for the entire city. Now, remember who's not going to
3: be able
0: to get ready for the
3: entire
0: city. Now, I'm going to be
3: able
0: to get ready for the entire city. I'm going to be able
1: Oh my goodness.
0: I was saying, I put time to call him from Abu Tampa.
1: Yay!
3: ne kese ye ni onyam no ho.
2: Monche mo ho.
3: Best prayer abe uso asase no.
1: 104.5.
2: Monche mo ho.
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2: Esi ye ni pa. 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
1: Oh my God.
3: Ni pa ye den kwa.
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2: any part 10 every
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2: said so, yeah mom say any part 10 my 1000 Ghana no
1: mhm any part 10 so for
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2: Prophet Isaac of Usuni Jimase.
1: This is plan B. 104.5. Amen.
2: Ose. I'm from go heaven. But the babu ama wa ko heaven.
1: Nukre.
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1: Hallelujah.
2: But the mutie masemi ye papa.
1: Papa ye tie pa.
2: Na de bi a babu wa. Ma wa dru obu tan hu bia na so obu ani gusu awu nye serious. 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And so hu hiani nkugu omo no. 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
1: 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Abusia? Who did for Kassel?
2: At 055.
1: 0 5 5 7 8 8 7 8 8 2 4 2 4 2 5 2 5 0 5 5 7 8 8 2 4 2 4 2 5 205
2: 104.5. That number is
1: 0 5 9 2 0 9 4 9 4.
2: Now tell me, my picky nipper and 9 course, many in our cat.
1: Oh,
2: as my mamma, my dear, sweet genus, come in the other. I am tea and I said, then, but my mamma, my dear, sweet
1: genus,
2: and I don't know the animal father, then, dear.
1: I don't know, I know, be so, no credit.
2: Anything you know, I call line or so. Emma, I for money who
1: Janet to Fusia Jimmy.
2: Patrick, mammy, at the same.
4: Good morning.
2: Good morning, ma'am. We didn't say
4: nothing.
2: And I'm a friend, good morning, the Kuramunyana de Munko Street.
1: Aye, Brennus.
2: Mamma, yet you at the moment. At the moment, at the moment, at the moment, at the moment, at
1: the
4: moment, at the Thomas, I do genuine have a daffo bonus.
1: Oh, okay.
2: Maybe one of the other than you watch it, 110 have a better
1: show. Ah, yeah, she.
2: And then you have a sum of money, dear, you own a Juliana at the Jinso Abba.
1: Radish.
4: Some 50 20.
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0: obi biara funu se
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0: Move from Jitte. Move from Sika. Nahunya dear no. A near year. A whinny affair. And a near cake. A radian no. Gana for meshram.
1: Amen.
0: Yamema meshram.
1: Amen.
0: Mobro, men, Janny, a bone for the Mobro.
1: Oh, Jesus.
0: Then Pi Bonnie say, On Peso be Biarabera.
1: Oh,
0: but saying in a baby in sacrament.
1: Jesus.
0: Now, whom a bro, Nana do. Oh, whom a new me, no more.
1: Amen. Amen.
0: Now, whom a bro,
1: oh, Jesus.
0: Nana do. Oh, whom a new me, no more.
1: Amen.
0: Na method is Yuma, the title, yes, Savior like a shepherd, lead us. Savior like a shepherd,
1: lead us. Oh, Jesus.
0: And then they tell me the story of Jesus.
5: 104.5.
0: And a Savior like a shepherd, lead us. Baby, I'm going to have a queen as well, Google.
1: Now, hallelujah.
0: Now, baby, what's that say?
1: Okay.
0: When who more brought na a baby, who yay? Why don't be very fear body move? Safu Jesus, present Jesus, that has brought us that we are. Present Jesus.

0: Dr. Amuzu, any dear Majesu, a brother, my home crying, or maybe you made your chame. Oh, Master,
1: Plan B, a family.
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0: Nonsia bo Ghana dis mamba e mo bibia chairman akwaba. 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Ebra so sense me coach ko bremans and jova kwa wen aboni na no wadi amae na pesim kafo. 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Na ebusia ene e memene da. July boys when they toss a doom or two a fin pimini at you new NCMO. Nan Sama hold a nay echo elwo or maimu. And an appear the baby so fast and be and farmer production teams and a pay one ajebre. And you are born seven nine or diamonds and for small seven for atras at some crujin. Now what day am I and say I'm making kemun sem into me and fa and some wo. Now and reaching as any chuckle or metal transactions soon so a temacum to 2 and 3 Johnson as well. And I'm Abel Fontaine Tafidin so www.planbfmonline.com. 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And right here, near fast, and be so, and farmer information centers, and a bay, when I get brain, nothing. What day will Gus and Vidino idea to her? My day shall want to a teaching Benjay Nano. What way at Tienka? Nafe, you want a tractor Cassianimo at a Mayanian. Now, information centers, no idea if ever Pierman Timu and Fifth Remantan and Cramble, Bremantan and Kennedy, Bebia no Cassi and I'm Hono Mwan. I did shall want to sample Timinano, etume at Tienka. Yan fast sit any biso, Enko, and Fama Trotra drivers, young Gubo Tuba. And Nafe, Shazi Foyna, a taxi driver Foyna Adamas, and a pay tanker drivers, trailer drivers in Adamas, and a pay and win and work at home, and my Eddie Cassiano, Eddie Ebrewo. And a pay Cassiano, and Zemwa, a bedimo, Agotini, Ebi, and SF, Uko Biomu, Ewo, as a TV Southwa. And there, and Zemwa Bubba Banach, and the Editor for one each idea of Honoma, my sort to pa. Now, why honor this answer, Binano, to a jar. Now, Rosam, as you go, Pimu, Ewan Cocoa, and ye drop any and any mates, woman, you know, you want, sir, one enqua, a few woman, and I said, 100 onqua, Ewan Hotel B, Ewan and Cocoa, and a hotel bay, and nay, ye the moon, you know, yet to me at the Eba. Davis Opoku and Nay Odin Samatuja or Cam Benefuane Edma Edima Honorary Vice Chairman Edima Parliament Public Accounts Committee no and Odia two judges and Humba Yapa say ye di artificial intelligence Ebeka auditing no home between Abuapa M and Nay Sika Faha Sika Irani Adinano a tour at me can some way any a fufropi and as media sentemo maybe I better answer to Tunis Renia Basa. 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
0: Abusia me share Cassiana se anopei na ye share Cassiana se anopei dia. Na ye shall say Eddie a free assistifi Southwa and they and penny for the Adesia one who would be a dresser. Oko Pimo on my schools, I hold right through basic schools. I hold right teacher for one each radio or padia. And no, I had them pa bom said the adjuns or sebio. I bought a cocoa and the other course who cool classroom back who won. Waka classroom bammy and send it to me the abomwa and the banners are non quarano. 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I'm so Emma Mufrano when I do Jensen a Bafomwa. Emma wanna pose obey a quality education, no, and also akwa Bwachibi Din. A brown is and drop workers and as Ocasa one Kasim, and I'm Rajab Jenny, Ebo Madia Jesim Pienia Passe. I dear Bakwa had been a parents that one of the classrooms are hold. Then so a teacher for one batch radiano, and also a binu honoma, and on I'm so akwa dear Bakwa, and how on pa. And any major challenger, a band of teachings and learning more, a hard dinner pie, and an inti, or their two judge lesson, who be trying a more pie to Miabua, Emma saw how near and paint them quania titania tempuya. Alicia, one war as TV South, one of them more in anno, a bit to me, a two as here, a war, a hope, no more. Now, I want a gas them mono, or their two judge lesson, or free one a pet. 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
0: 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Omo a national college, college of Defense Studies, NCDS for Obama Camp. Na and prior so Mrasebe Jenny Ebon Modia order to any address here. Now for you to establish a national public contract performance portal. 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

0: Mr. Yam Fasidama or Body, to Trubons in Yankopon, say what do my hair so? 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
1: okay.
0: Now a Christopher be a bedia dancier. You're quite sorry, dear moi. Of herself, say, Obian Fan and Santon Acomaso.
1: Okay.
0: Obian Fan and Santon Acomaso. You have a beer, Commando. Wouldn't say you probably be any baby Akumano. So for say, young fire and Sam to Yakumaso, over her movie is at the wrong place. Hey, Diana Banyagro, it's me who will be.
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0: 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Nan in Tamu pe omo akoi left breast, ne right breast, no for no. 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Anna Akumanishe. In the Jana Basamea example, oh Hermia. 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
0: 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Ain't you mean him send there? I don't follow one or mutie no. Mean him say be a commercial, mean him so be a tiasi. Just a me chum be a mamma say a commano. A say a no for no. Immune tem. Ubi cry to me the Sato,
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0: 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Found Sato, Wakoma, so bones or Nesato, enough
1: 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Okay,
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1: Okay,
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0: 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And on udru wa at the corner we run. 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
0: 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Some head that Jiska. There's a hospital be a clinic be on our Braho, now which children are a bit charming free of charge. I did answer, I didn't need a few. There's a nipper bit to meet now.
2: 104.
0: So who said the pressure was right? Just an initial chinino. 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
0: 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Tesso, ten son and so cry. A ma and sign yo, and a pair of you, the beer and science, and yet, and I say, one moment to treat you, see a cool smoking. 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It's a messer at the phone, so you'll be a. What type to treat you, see a cool moon? Messer say, Shannon so pa, and one whom to our minimum. 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
0: 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But one on an anon, one who see ye, I was say a cussing uncle point, I don't know. Na a number of you may be a way I want because I won't want to a minimum. We are not when you break echo, Sienna, and so there's one of whom in charge of one monster, and you're my winson. 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
1: atmosphere.
0: Then so, a passive smoker and a second hand smoker.
1: Second hand,
0: I
1: second hand, okay.
0: Make us all a second hand smoker,
1: okay.
0: Obey no, no, dear, what to her, new running moon,
1: okay.
0: Oh, no. Nti one mom tatna baby a nom jot.
1: Mm.
0: 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Bo ho ban.
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0: Because oye second hand smoker. O no won de won nom ni street, but o won ni no nom e bom.
1: Mm.
0: Du be he. O baby
4: 104.
0: 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Na won ti ase e. Ah, me be maybe in answer or yare yare, maybe oh, you know, a problem be man, especially yare be to say asthma. You probably be what asthma, sadi, eh, a dear back, no. In the asthma, and you probably create to make us a way, dear say, a spiritual, a bar, who means so a dear, maybe dear, a yenny, ya toy, a dear, dear man, over her, and a saquan who do so. In the one more, almost snabby beer. Obi tanom jot, obi tanom jot.
4: This is plan B.
0: Afi dia chosu bi obi a. 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I a bit to me, I'm out when you're able to set diabetes.
4: FM.
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0: 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We put say a you. Sanu manu mano, and your manu may differ from the most at times. They are the problem, the banner. But so, who didn't fresh? Now, who didn't you find your man can when you may be answering for time? Kukumbi briba, Mestro, a very, very good Abbey wall. In the Yentani, baby to say a Simon Yentai and fat Sanu Meninan. It's a great leafy vegetables. No, I feel bit to say Jenny, garlic, mum, Sanu Meninan, a bomb, commander from
8: 4.5
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0: I was it me taking it serious.
7: This is plan B.
0: Most of times such situations is a nipa ne komu a. Na me meti me aka say broken heart ne yes obi agai.
1: Obi nko a.
0: 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Ne dofu ne wu ada ne broken heart ama no.
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9: 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I made 3 to 4 years. So, me did it 3 times, another 2 times. The beer, maybe I'm in the blood. 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
1: 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I'm crying to you.
10: I'm Patrick. I'm asking a question. So, the pastor, we are named Sugar Yari. We must say, no, it's mini bio. I did be one. I be a bank. It's mini bio. And I say, did the Uber DD Abrus and also Uber Tian Yasa Yaro Mudiana?
1: Yaleben, okay. Akumaya denona.
10: Ask my yarn,
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10: any sugar,
1: Sibia, your bunch, very deep for me.
10: The hand.
1: Say, would the Bruce one answer?
10: But did you know what the Bruce?
1: Okay.
10: And also at my mark, my yarn, and I say sugar in Indiana.
1: Okay, well, nobody, Miss Matasia, Drew, I bet you can. 0551 65 65 65 65 65 65 65 65 65 65 65 65 65 65 65 65 65 65 65 65 65 65 65 65 65 65 65 65 65 65 65 65 65 65 65 65 65 65 65 65 65 65 65 65 65 65 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65 65 65 65 65 65 65 65 65 65 65 Papa, na where?
9: Papa, na where?
1: Yam Yadu, Yahweh. Agra in Tiway.
9: Master B, you, on this video.
1: Master B.
9: Yanaba.
1: Nancy, they are one only me, and you're cool.
9: That's the book of you.
1: Yam Yadu, Master B.
9: I think the same with that doctor there. Ghana, maybe Yamia names Imia Nia.
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0: Oh, okay. Okay. But dog be yan, woman, tell no cause waiting me. Why?
1: But I'll say,
0: Miss Dog be yan, tell what cause waiting me.
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0: 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I yan walk or so at tea.
2: 1 0 4 5.
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1: 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Na, uuzadi rache.
2: Okay, is it dog when you're 75?
1: Hello? Wow. 0551 656565 and 0551 656666. 0551 656565 0551 656666. Which was with me, Ramona. What day was some? So Eddie Abba, say, Ubi Sabi, so I said, dog, boy, be you know the bar. Yeah, be Joe. So, hello. Oh, okay. 0551 656565 0551 656666 0551 656565 0551 656565 and then hello.
3: Hello.
1: Akra, Machio.
3: Hello.
1: Papa Machio, now where?
3: No, yo.
1: You. Who are you into?
3: Macho, I'm fancy. I'm fancy. I see ya.
1: Okay. Akra, you're into.
3: Hey, where? Me baby, where? Hmm. Wa, when she saw that the anonymous confess, Obama had it, and maybe I said, Diana, and Ogayan said, Cuckoo, I mean, Fred is just a cuckoo to me, yes,
1: okay, Baji. Okay, 0551 656565 0551 656666. Hello,
3: hello,
1: Grandma Chiu.
3: Okay.
1: 104.5. Okay. Now, what one
3: a movie? Okay, yes, baby. But my call.
1: Now, almost a day.
3: I'm a quite almost a typhoid. But I draw what man by now. If you go to Minuman, I am a bit.
1: Maybe I'm trying to cross you. Dog Beckham was a young offer.
3: I got it.
1: You see, Dog Beckham was a Mitiana. What for dog number is welcome. You will soon know what I think.
3: But I'll tell you.
1: 0551 656565 Hello?
4: Hello?

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1: This is Plan B.
0: 104.5. Hello? Okay. 0551 65 65 65 0551 65 66 56 0551 65 66 56 abusua emu bia no betimi so e do dia faso ba. Hello 0551 65 65 65.

0: frefoa wotwa to na fi ya madwa gunyi sam na no e mai na brema kwa ye besa ye bia homa ndia tosu mnyo nono ndia tumti ywa si binyala askwala na ya di ofa di kano di
1: this is plan B 104.5
0: hello hello
2: hello
0: mami mami
3: numbers 053
0: 053
3: 01
0: 01
3: 22
0: 22
3: 5 0 0
0: 5
2: 0 0 0 5 3 0 5 3 0 1 0 1 2 2 5 0 0 5 0 0 and now 0 2 6 0 2 6 8 4 8 4 7 7 7 7 6 6 0 0 2 6 0 2 6 8 4 8 4 7 7 7 7 7 7 7 7 7 7 7 7 7 7 7 7 7 7 7 7 7 7 7 7 7 7 7 7 7 7 7 7 7 7 7 7 7 7 7 7 7 7 7 7 7 7 7 7 7 7 7 7 7 7 7 7 7 7 7 7 7 7 7 7 7 7 7 7 7 7 7 7 7 7 7 7 7 7 7 7 7 7 7 7 7 7 7 7 7 7 7 7 7 7 7 7 7 7 7 7 7 7 7 7 7 7 7 7 7 7 7 7 7 7 7 7 7 7 7 7 7 7 7 7 7 7 7 7 7 7 7 7 7 7 7 7 7 7 7 7 7 7 7 7 7 7 7 7 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crowd, your name, and whatever, say me, maybe a Ghana Water Company one, Obi Edimho, in T. Kata Hostel, Nichihono, Ghana Water Ho, na Nenchen, Yabemoka Cra, 2 days you drew out some of her PSK. 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
3: this is plan B 104.5
2: 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But in a dream, dear, quiet pan, on Ancassan, so you mahodo, on say your wheat bread or your butter bread, your sugar bread, we, it's a banner, sir. Who the pan only be brebino, Yaria would be utin be breba. We invite Yaria who do be to say, diabetes, hypertension, at the amount. Ain't no D, Mencassa many, but Udia,
3: BFN
2: moderation, cause who didn't be breba at the problem and the baby period. Apart from that, crown, and digestive system, hono. Who di sign me a new man? No, it me Emma Winya constipation. They can't. I am team. Then also the problem, my brewa, and you may be any pedrian did. I wasn't carriage a na a barbon thing. I can't say waste product be a merry pedriana yamadriana who dinner. There was a barbon tena de any pedriana for the period. Then you're a barbon ten. And also create me how was our console and no more be a merry tea. Mean question be prepared. Your match simon minim sent a mudaho into no manini be bribe. Into no that is that. And I feel of course so not your can say or say sleeping tablet be ye the man. Now the cash as here will be man to one as he. Say no, sis, why are you say? Yep, BBC,
0: and wasn't a duma way, you know, on Timmy Nat,
2: on Timmy Nat,
0: and so on, or hospital, my man,
2: your man, a drew. Never drew one, mamma, and son, who was I say, who bit me as I could to be a man. A dear woman, you say, sleeping tablet and solve the problem.
0: Okay,
2: ain't you know, your man is sleeping tablet, you know, your man said, no, not it to me that. But one no more drone out to men.
3: This is planting.
2: Let's say, drone solve the problem. A drone, a boar, my order. But the empty a wound to men now. Sad or corona, I was a correct and a young correct and free war. A cost 90. Did there be a banum sleeping tablets? No, me no more drone off and a drone behind a side effect. One nom the baby bar. Now all sounds so hetero. In tea, the American chain is own to an amo now because own to men na minim the entire own to men na minim say negumana oye and be a jumana joe and a be a befia own to mena and now a juma evia no remain own to men and remain own to mena minyantia see and our problem be now beni pedrian a problem no a little to that so we now about
3: 10.5
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2: 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I a possible. 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I don't know about me, Mr. Mudaho. 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Because with this edge, you know, we have also the edge of my thing yet. 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
2: 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And no many be a any da ho.
0: Okay.
2: Anna obin so clear to me, Cassay. So, what do you need? What do you also want to say with your spirits?
4: 104.5.
2: What do you obey to me? I a day. And who say, me and Cassa, men are my media. And I assume I see a foam the free bar.
0: Okay.
2: And no many be a man, me who send a mecano. 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Aha, see, I know your idea, make kind of simple, not out of my thing. I tear see into my any admin say, ye the fat is here, dear Drogus, into Ninja, dear Drogus. 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Now, Uni Monsoa, Ubebusa, a bu hobby side, being able to actually say, oh, where dear. And yet, dear Drashinibia, with the idea, dear Ashinibia. Aha, and see, that is that.
0: Okay.
2: Emma, your toss will be so no, can be said. Or say, Odi, quenzu sabi bri. Na, a bit to me, I'm a problem, Anna. You can't be said too much of
5: this. This is Plan B, 104.5.
2: Ain't you know, quenzu ana, would you know, would you be by a but minim quantity are odin, minim seni, will see be dino.
0: Okay.
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2: 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Emma, of course, no copy, so say, yeah,
5: on your hardbands, 104.5.
2: Now, hardbands, and also being your hardbands are medically the woman is a yen digestive system, hono. You'll be afraid to be acid reflux. Would you dear, you were acid beer. 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
2: 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So when your problem wo adwen ni mu a e betumi ama oti ma
5: show. Plan B.
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6: 104.5.
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0: Na na, oruka na okasi zize. Yes, always use the cocoa man.
2: What can this is so?
0: Yes,
2: yeah. Cocoa, you be saying no crana.
0: Hey,
2: no, tell me, can't say no, no, and you're no crap. Cocoa to me, my own wincing. It is one wincing, yeah. A problem being a bad nipper dream. Ah, what's our fair? One way of it, but two cocoa drews are anti need treatment now outside. Oh, yeah, treatment outside the problem. No, Tina won't turn it up. 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
2: 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Number is 0530 0530 0100 0100 0530 0100 0100 0530 0100 0100 0530 0100 0100 0100 0100 0100 0100 0100 0100 0100 0100 0100 0100 0100 0100 0100 0100 0100 0100 0100 0100 0100 0100 0100 0100 0100 0100 0100 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
0: 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Midday at the Junaba, Kodu Amponsa, or Krubi, Chia Bradinana, Minstro, or the football. There was some kind who made the muddy about some union. I am who say you call that a senator, that's a you better say you should be Macrao. Bye-bye.

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Say, Oye Nyumtuni, I mean, Oye gospel artist, Oye reggae dancehall artist, Oye high life artist, Oye hip life artist, Oye afrobeat artist. Now, say, Ope, so promo to Unyum, our plan B 104.5 FM. Say, be a single, EP, and I say, album. Akwenya Kezie, Ababe Toho Eddie Amal. Friend number is here, Nye Ninkomo, 0551 656655. 0551 656655. 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
3: And I'm out tonight. And I'm out tonight. Your boy, no. Main fan show be a Kumasi presenters. And also soccer talker players so. And one more coach so. Team name and Kumasi presenters. But now I say kotoko team and a kotoko coach. I'm one who kotoko team nti. I'm doctor Kwame Che, you know. On share na Kumasi presenters no mo both team na so na no ma yesi no an hwehwem if say team na nyen ti o so Kumasi presenters no mo ka no correct na o mo say mu team na enye no mu ngai say da bi akotoko yesi da akotoko yesi ya ji ya wundi ya team
4: Alaji, good afternoon.
5: Afternoon
4: Alaji, mpacha pumbo ko die
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6: mo otema nti me fish ajuma.
4: Alaji, na we pese eno din komo kakra.
6: Tama na wo.
4: Oze.
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4: Ah, ya frau dida.
6: Tama, baby. Tama sin you.
4: Se Alaji, Black Stars ase mi ya ko Jimilo na ba na ye ji wa din che kakra.
6: O ko Jimilo de me ni no asam ka wa ye bida.
4: Okay.
6: Wa ye bida. Nti me bon pa ye. Se me wa e mo ana me wa die ben.
4: Eh wo eh Alaji wo eh
0: 104.5.
6: Ah me de na me kan ni se. Me no mo ya dwini se. Old friend our friend.
4: Yeah.
6: Na onu go to Milo. Se de na some of the journalists in can say na say wo ya dwuma dia no mo fa na aba. We yiri da da na woni na wuda. 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
4: ya eno kre
6: eh
4: eno kre
6: enji omu di na banu mi maso nungu bati me o condition
4: Alaju condition ide em
6: mi condition omu mani china Ghana. Now we have local Black Star. Local Black Star, there only the only responsibility, and now we be the responsibility. There be as I say, we are training.
4: Okay.
6: Now we have players in the B. Now we have matches. Now we are there.
0: 104.5.
6: Now on the 23, when you supervisor,
4: okay. So
6: only need the technical director.
4: Yeah.
6: But we bet tonight, when tonight Ghana, na a friend from me and Kobwa, and Sana Waba, and in the mini FNT, me yagi.
4: Oh, okay. And not just Saudia, who believe you say, coach me a bit my German simple cry.
6: And yeah, me believe you, me bump by, yes, sir.
4: Yeah.
6: I mean, man, I'll clean you and to me because why be that, my man?
4: Okay. Alaji, any papa be kase F no coach bi o bebe bia no man plate no fa we bo fo gidie se coach Milo do betime jina ne nanso
6: se ye no mu kansa no se o mu evidence a o mu fa mbre se catch Ghana ha we Ghana ni we Ghana ni be Ghana ni se o si F ya yen ka workers of the F ya ka adie executive
4: Council. Yes, sir.
6: Any general secretary, any wine.
4: Yeah. Executive council, no?
6: Executive council. No? And you know, me,
7: Plan B,
6: me have some time, Eddie, Adema, Akono, me, who didn't say me against you?
4: Okay.
6: Me say, want to me here. Why want to me here? And you been there. Ebi no musi me manje afrina no say ye ne interfere.
4: Yeah, interference.
6: All the Ghanaians, including you and me, terminate akono wey coach of national team. We are doing his face. And I want to mention.
4: Hey, Simon, Matias, you're ready.
6: Only na ifi adi. So obi ne interfere ya. Nipanu inye Ghana ni chen. He should come out.
4: Yeah.
6: No one can. Say, Nipan Waka. Nipan Waka went to me attempting to obey in it.
4: Yes. Yes.
6: But you see, yeah, you interfere. You do, yeah, you interfere. We know better catch it.
4: You know, great.
6: You
4: know, great.
6: Mean, me so about you say one could have a
1: good one. Maybe
4: five. Yeah, yeah.
6: And I mean, you call your friend is saying, Cape Coast,
4: yeah,
6: any Ethiopia. Changes if you buy it. Nippon is no boom.
4: And okay.
6: And I wouldn't.
4: Neo hope I would be a coin.
6: Now, where you coach, where you go to my coaching national team.
4: Oh, to me,
6: maybe name coach. But in the plan of West of Women, your first, I'll tell you to go. Minamitiauka.
4: Yes.
6: I can't know about one be, and yet you say, when did you grow up, boy, my opia from Kawin,
0: and then after you were
6: called Berlin, and I'm going.
4: Yeah.
6: Oko German.
4: Joko German. Oko German, yeah.
6: Opia, so booby. So we have been me out the fiery. Now, almost say, what do ma? No one come. Why no baby limon?
4: And you, why no baby limon?
6: Thank you.
4: Okay.
7: I said, Captain. You can't miss score that penalty. You tip the ball. Once you win, you need a win. How can you do that? How can you? And look at the goalkeeper too. Second half. This cheap ball. A player lying on the floor can score you. Ah, it's a sense of work, my friend. Come on. They should give us a break.
8: I'll repeat it again. Now, Jamal Dastas seems to me we need to be Magana. So, I'm going to say, I'm going to be him. So, I'm going to pump for whole Ghana budget. And for more blaster, they won't. They only to me when you hear that. A bit power challenge me. Because I remember I called Jerry, Felix Nina Mijako Tumpu. That Matthews was born here, who am I? All from your boss, Minister, or your catcher, say, someone say, only one match, you are born, say, I'm with the mom, but I mean, two, he's not a qualifier, no mommy say. Because Miss Union, like, to say, what qualified to next stage, we both hit me 2 weeks. To some infants, I'm a co-founder, I mother, but I know there is zero. And see, my name, madame, is a mini bibium, just 1,800 near the mammon, and one about two footballer, and probably only one match if you have a man of $5,000. So, I'm expecting some mom payaman. And it's only in Tomani, yes, I don't box in that activities now, Canada, the Bia Blasters, the director, Ombisium to Magopa. On the Qua Abba, a bear zero. On the Qua Abba, a bear zero. On the course today, I own a Qua Mufasa going by, and come with you, Okawanki. The same way, Rebecca. We're going to win home. We're winning home. Now, check up. Because no football, who are no sports, I want my win. The Demons are my American developer, my course of right time. Parasports is a one of them key a year power, my way, or my general. It's a very jetty idea. Unacopos very jetty country, no? Very jetty idea, Unacopos very jetty country.
9: We have one jetty, and I eat me a free, no short. The capital city of Mauritania, every drew a commercial airport. In the end of the day, Asante Kotoko, if I'm with you, I'll be doing Asante Kotoko. That's when they disappointed, and I said, team Asante Kotoko disappointed. Nah, yeah, boy. But that's a fought it. Because full bubble. Now, who say, we said, officials, they can't arrest you. Over commercial, the most, yeah, my mobile need you. Open, I see, I need you. Oko, any menu. Oh, me, a foul. 60-40 balls, quit you. 50-50 infringement journey be ma ye ma an kanana ye dia be care wall ye few ye chao few ye few kese bibia kotia wa na otimi efasa adwe mu na otimi nya 1-1 score 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to do Asante that's when they disappointed and I said team Asante Kotoko were disappointed nah yeah boy but they fought it because full bubble now who say we said officials they can't arrest you over commercial the most say yeah my mobile need you open see I need you Oko any menu oh me a foul 60-40 balls quit you 50-50 infringement journey be ma ye ma an kanana ye dia be care wall ye few ye chao 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anywhere.

and of course you're facing the very world, you take away with it. You will be on only abstracting. But unfortunately for us, you know, the hacker woman here now horrify you. Now at the same time, no, unfortunately, you know, you keep it a thing now, you know, and you're not. And it's not luck. It's now, you will be at the same time. And the red last one is in the land, me and you two of them. Because now you try to make a jump to make me recover onto the ball and I can. But China, here I put to the last team. Now, you have to pretty much be the best. You can't not recover this one. I'll make me a match with the fanatic. But I'm not going to be able to do it. 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
3: Hi, I'm Eric Tinkler, new head coach of Asante Kotoko. I want to tell the fans, the players, the staff, the chairman, that I'm a very ambitious coach. I come here with passion, desire to achieve and win things. Asante is a massive club on the African continent, and we want to bring back the glory to the football club. That will be my primary objective, my primary target.
1: 104.
3: But at the same time, it's about developing for the future, making sure that historical club of Asante Kotoko continues to produce fantastic footballers that can represent their national team. Obviously, I play but at a high level, both in Europe and in Africa. I coached quite a few teams, obviously in South Africa, been involved in CAF Champions League, been involved in CAF Confed tournaments, won quite a few cup competitions in South Africa. So hopefully I can bring that success to Asante Kotoko. That'll be my purpose, that'll be my aim. I will be working very closely with the chairman and Stanley Monzo to ensure that we make this historical club a giant of African football once again. I want to thank you for the opportunity.
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0: Wey, and in summer, I hear Eric Tenkla, a new coach, Edema Asante Kotoko Timno, of South Africa. 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
4: So mo di
0: Mhm.
4: Mistake Ebu also a blocker, Yako and a World Cup Nidia. Maybe K5, Mawusa, said best reference cry as a song called World Cup. How much me, yes, sir, mistakes now. Yeah, from Abu Yana.
1: This is
4: so. So, Black Bar, from our presenters, one chance to Dina Musha, FIFA, after the World Cup, we win some of the
5: yeah.
4: 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Where you see a pen Ukraine, you have brought in your year, or when you're on a brought Ukraine football.
0: 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person who avoid defeat against Nigeria and then a match no ever so far preparation or my no yente a coach Kim Lass.
6: This is plan B
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8: with the preparation now for the upcoming Lefcon. I've been really good start, great hotel, good food, good facilities around. We have our first good game also against the Ivory Coast with a 1-0 victory. So we keep building from here. We are part of things are a little bit different. Of course, the staffs have some new members.
6: The
8: players, many of the players have moved or are in new clubs. I would say overall, many of them are in better shape this year. I think the team also overall are in a much better place if I compare with 1 year ago. So, yeah, I'm really...
6: Ghana, you are listening to Plan B on your megahertz.
8: It's pressure on me, it's pressure on the players as well. They know that we are a big family here now, that all are doing very well. They are fighting for their spot, 27.
0: Wei, and in I hear coach, Kim Lass, Black Queens, I'm head coach. And what is Okasano say good food, good facilities, or say air conditioning, air honon so air kama, Oma Kramatize kama, Omo Evanim say, and against Super Falcons of Nigeria, Omo Ebetimi Akon Koden, Ede Ako Omanim Shenson, say we know aye Nations Cup, Ema, Etimi Abwa, Yedo Hunkoma Kra, and so Ede Etuda, Yonkoti aye Kwasi Sibu. Or join Black Stars, Bobokuno, or Moko woke up, the performance echo ye, where they can actually name him or say, set Wabay player, I will see a candidate Black Stars and all, Wabekoso Adjane, and a target didn't say before, say, or then not be good from our Omo Black Stars and Bibino, or per se on it, no Ejit Trophy. You could take a
6: CC
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9: I want to feel it in my heart. I want the nation to also feel it in their heart, is to win a cup for the nation. I think it's been in ages that Ghana hold a cup.
10: I don't even remember it, to be honest with you.
9: Been all ages.
10: Yeah.
9: And now I've gone to come.
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9: So I, that's a dream. That's something that I want that dream to manifest. And I believe in the team. I believe in the coaching staff of Carlos Queiroz, that he can let that dream happen for every Ghanaian that I've been waiting for ages to see Ghana winning a cup.
0: Oui, and in summer, I hear Kwasi Sibu. I hear Ghana Black Stars made for that. Osiaka Edema Rio Oviedo after World Cup no what you say officer a good nick officer mu no e do so chen otwe honwi awo hanim say before say ye di bewura aye na otwe anase na otwe ebesim no wo mo betimi 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no say omo etwa so Edema no a enwe no ngwa say in the near future Wamu ebe timi ajibibi ama Ghana Black Stars. Ghana mayano eni ajipa shenenso. 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
11: Himself has helped us to upgrade at least the sitting area. This used not to be there in this form, and it was only during your tenure last
12: this
11: year
12: is plan
11: we
12: B.
11: managed to secure this just to upgrade it for some levels of games. Our intention is to be able to modernize this stadium and make it complete so it can host CAF certified events, and that plan is at place, and we can assure you that everything will be done to achieve the objective that you set out for us in the area of what sports and sports development. And so that's just the little that I want to say to pave way for your indications and communications to the people. We want to thank you so much.
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0: We are sports minister Honorable Kofi Adam Sidi Ebra Ghana Mampeni and afi aye sports aye ministry no led by the sports minister womu ekoye ensrahwe womu konsrahwe ewo ho sports stadium ana aye 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
15: so need to start preparing for the next World Cup. The Black Stars, we also need to start preparing for the next World Cup. The Black Stars did well. Nobody gave them a chance. People predicted they'll crash out at the group stage, but they managed to get into the round of 32. I'm sure that if we keep this team and we persuade the coach to work with the team, by the time of the next AFCON and the time of the next World Cup, we'll have a team that can claim the championship in any of those two competitions.
0: Wei and in summer, His Excellency John Dramani Mahama Ede etuja ewo jumedi nasia yede ema etifo ensu enyina na yemfan tuja se enra aye El Hilal Bubukunu womo apao aye former mediuma or midfielder 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
12: Alright, so there is a good news for y'all. Say, oye nyumtuni. I mean, oye gospel artist, oye reggae dancehall artist, oye high life artist, oye hip life artist, oye afrobeat artist. Na se ope so promote unyum. 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Say, be a single, EP, and I say album. 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

0: All right, Tinti, yes, I'm Obia Kwaba. Young copy of our Plan B FM Intercommunity Soccer Gala 2026. Shas here, 22nd of August 2026. At the mark of him, on the 13th of September 2026. Now, I feel there are 32 teams from 32 communities. Knockout, Yeshua, Naoko, Yeshua. Now, 2022, 2023, 2024, 2025. The fifth edition, Ebaso. Now, I feel no Ebaso, Ewo, Ayetema, Ayet Community 2, Mexico, Astro Tefonoso, Sede Bidi, Edi August 22nd, Ena Ebeshasie, Aye weekend, Saturday, Sunday, Esa, Aye 4, Ena Utimse Ebaso, Na Emperifo, Aye, 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Na also where Jinamu. Na also Wabubi. Aye 32 aye teams. And I said 32 aye teams FM. From 32 aye communities. 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year Kubasinum, and a Oya Sedia, Womo Ejinamu, na Womo E Bodiama, a year Spain national team, na, Utim say, good coach, dear, a idea, a boa Emma, a good team, and the Enyama, as in Spain, a Dimi Abedu, a year. Woke up a year final. 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Nini na under the supervision of a year coach a year De La Fuente. 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But then tournament ne die. 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
0: 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Me tu nkache o.
1: Oh, chale.
0: Sa posu ni. Okay, aposu me tu nkache. Ye ndio.
1: Oh,
0: yeah, oh, yeah. Yeah,
1: yeah.
0: Enter four city. Enter four, no, yeah. Enter four city, land in yet. By you.
1: Oh, me, chap, I mean.
0: Oh, Joso.
1: Yeah,
0: I'm doing it. Yeah,
1: I'm
0: doing it.
1: Yeah,
0: I'm doing it.
1: And then the Mubaya, France and England, no, England in Yerenoho.
0: Okay.
1: France, they saw you being changed, England in Yerenoho.
0: Okay.
1: Radican wife.
0: Medasipa. Medasia Posto. 0551656656. 0551656565. 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Activities ni nyina no eye World Cup finals ene eye playoff ebaso. Hello, good morning.
2: Hello, good morning.
0: Eba Jeffrey so Kasafri.
2: I just told me the Francis and Kasafri from Jersey.
0: Okay. Francisco, yente we.
2: Yo. Me support Argentina, me better Argentina win better. 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Omo niya jina so yezu na be ya omo niya di ukundi diaba. Me Barca team fam fast and you know, may support him as himself or mutin then winning.
0: Oh yeah, Barca fan and 2% Messi na Argentina na we know.
2: Argentina we
0: know. Not Argentina 1% Spain be say eh so Lamine Yamal so eh oh.
2: Me.
0: Okay. All right. This is Plan B 104.5. Obi an na dwen kire, anti ono de o say because of Messi, of Philip Messi party utimi say Obi na kan na sem o say Argentina for Egya, not just a FIFA for Ede Eda Messi. Asi we dear, Utim say Argentina for Afite Abidu and Pepezoa. I hope say Marchino, Omani Ebebre Huipa, Ochina, and I say Marchino, Ebasso, Ochina Marchino, dear, a 7 p.m. Ochina Marchino, a 7 p.m. France, and I say Spain, and I feel Argentina, but ene England. And I feel France game. I non cron anadwi ana ebekoso. Eti monchene sosa na monfa emaye na fi bibia enye kama. Good morning. Hello.
3: Good morning.
0: Me pacho France o kasa free.
3: Pacho o se si bini achim otafo.
0: Achim otafo yenti we.
3: Yo. Se pese mo amse kotoko enye ni nkuchia. I'm presenting with you almost signing the part for Fran, I say. And I say so. Chairman K5 for a small kind of said, no, my Ghana folk, representing and crunch of you. Now, the World Cup woman in the United States, they're not even talking to you. Ah, David.
0: And you know, just say, oh, a statement, and try you.
3: David. Now, I'm bluffing on, so again, it's almost yes, you see that.
0: Yeah.
3: No more, you're my year. I need another better to Ghana. It's not just a wish I will move
0: to put
3: five, you say. Oh, when you don't pay.
0: Okay. Mirazipa.
4: Awesome beer.
0: Ah,
4: in your national cup, your office, but matches for Moody.
0: Mm-hmm.
4: It's a mistake. Everyone saw a worker. You acquire a World Cup, Nidia. Maybe K5, Mawusa, said best reference cry as a song called World Cup. How much me yes sir, mistakes na yeah for no boy na. So, we don't pay. We na mo ya presenters. We chance di na mo share FIFA. We di after the World Cup. We be unse me be piaba.
0: Yeah.
4: Oh, it is a football no. Hey, yeah yeah. See a pen Ukraine ya boa enye ye. We mo nyira we mo boa.
5: 104.5.
0: Okay, nti Chairman K5. Asem eno no. Or just say, Oman, no, Monsieur, Omo pe a year football, you know, Omo Eboa, Afi, as a O defender, a year Ghana refuse, and Yasem Kitua, and T, and O Ansem, I don't know, or say, refuse a Kukudam, a FIFA, a U more tournament in the Mukrano, a mistakes, a Hodua more a year, and a Ghana refuse in a year. Is it Cradier, Oka refuse Biasem, Ewo Ghana Habium T, and only, and Samoa Utimise, Ewo. Savio, what are you?
5: This is Plan B 104.5.
0: Yeah. Oh, what are you, Chairman K5? Ask me. You see, Kamia Kwese, Afidi, Wasan, Adrania Kwese, Refi Fonechi, and Uncle Fon Pukase, and Okasa, dear, not just a refi, you know, Afidi, or show Mukutu Pakra, because, oh, here, bad officials.

0: nyadwen onim ye problem one of your problems e wo krom hapa o kocha any comparison ye krom ha ye free se se obi wa abuchi no oyade anya e wo se ye timi ba na ye de compare Ghana de ne ye hwese Ghana de no so nyin oh abuchi for ye tin ne Ghana for so ya I will not accept it. And ya dear Megia Tum Chairman K5 for some more canoe. Minjin Tumu net engine to Muchina. She FIFA World Cup near the idea no more ye, or more ye, a be a orcas or me mistake near the idea. Fine, only your mistakes. But who check the average mistakes are happening with FIFA World Cup? Any the average refereeing decisions are. Won't mean can't share me say mistakes are referees are ye no. A Dawson, a sing. Near referees, any or World Cup, and I'm a boy.
1: Yeah,
0: but Yembra Ghana Premier League, Okocha, che Ghana Premier League in Kwani Liga, ye boy, ye appointing referee, be it means a referee I appointing him, a obibo bring back as a hatchet job. Ghana, any me boy, Ghana Premier League, me person me boy referees be adding, but ye poor referee be this is here, obi abeka, hey, and he say. BBC our World Cup na say even no more video assistant referee no more ye near me nkuya. Eno nche say e was say e dey ba e ba justify say near ye referees ni ye wa hanu. Ye nso soso. Debi me nso soso. We ye pese ye hu referees a omo nya omo yade e ma standard ne kosro. Oko na nya re ho say ye bo World Cup. Ghana referee ni Africa, Ghana, ye guy, and ye say Somalia referee, yet me fan so uncle woke up. Somalia referee, Somalia ball, Papa Ben on ball. Somalia couldn't talk on a was to the BR, and Somalia referee, it's me, ya been your best referee in Africa.
2: Plan B,
0: and yet Donald Trump has a man called for ball woke up.
1: Could he be?
0: And so Shagana referees, Baku say. Titino and Kayako walk up and Kaye de Unim Justice Yabwa, okay, Justice Yabwa, assistant referee. Eddie and Justice Yabwa beko walk up. A yet deny Justice Yabwa, a beko walk up. Intimidate chairman K5 and ya drink. And ya deal bit me a bitch now, catch me say, referee say, walk up in the bony intino, say Ghana referee, so a ye mistakes are Yen Shenehain. Ye demand the standards.
2: 104.
0: You demand the standards and own him. I didn't know yes, so now you know, yeah, and a boa basso. Mo ye kwekra FIFA badges, wa Ghana referees kwekra FIFA badges. Ye kwa Afcona, Afcon kwa ye kwa. Yent me nya Ghana referees 3 or 4. Yent me nya Ghana referees. Unsen and saying, come, yes, a referee, no kwa, a set. Say, oh, ba only assistants. Oh, no, oh, two assistants, and ye be out via, mo ye four, near mummy the match. Ghana just here pick a lie. Nancy metete krabi say lie issue be by Mr. One Passy test be minya
2: full and lie.
0: Yes no more FIFA we One Passy. But One Passy I won't be seeing your chance me bomb pass One Passy because it's here account no crane referee o kra Ghana flag no wa. Into me chairman K5 enya dream ochina so biom ochina chi biom so ka ho. Sir referees ne nya de waha yen fan compare abrofo de no after all mo no de ombenya omanya wiwo referee no o referee abibia yeye no ye won high ye won highest oku ye wahe se BBC be fry ye ni beje because BBC CNN and na high and na standard into se unya o FIFA badge sa na se otimi kodi World Cup a na se otimi kodi World Cup final a and a high and a referee a your standard a your highest standard and it's a Ghana referee into me achieve you into me do say referee be the World Cup say Ghana referee be a big crab bang a jina fin fin oko yen tina yen naso and fan be compare say a referee be good di match wanyadi into no ye kind of saying yes so ye referees no
1: ye jom sa
0: debi so mo koso ye di ya ye beka so mo koso ye de anya ye beka na ena make a cheche man K5 no your consistency so Ghana ye beat me Premier League matches 8 beat me akoso na 7
1: eh bukata
0: nko a na bia ba ku bi na referee ni di ne fair ba ku bi na referee ni di ne fair ba World Cup no ye

0: game be a 6-7 matches. And son what to say, referee be a mistake baako.
1: Yeah.
0: And ain't me fan compare.
1: Okay.
0: Yeah. Oko, me to us no. Oko na. Fit last week na me per chance about but me nya me adu. 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Yes, sir, me say you racket okweku. Me hu die koso and crawl for some resign on ye meba ho asem. But a dear bako a me hu normally I ain't see in 2 sick info. But say okra a public servant job.
1: Yeah.
0: Yes, okra public servant job there.
1: Oh yeah, then crawl for
0: the say can wasem. A dear bako pe and a me hu ye racket keto kweku a miss free say osisan ebe buano. Okocha. At the end of
2: 104.5.
0: Jira Keto Kreku Ebedi GFA president no. Onin crofone stand ye. 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
1: Ombeba.
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0: 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Okocha enun chese san crofo no omu yo enemies.
1: Oh, Debbie, so no, dear Waka.
0: Debbie,
1: or say, sir, or so on.
0: Debbie, and don't just say, San Crofono, only your enemies. Yen can say you racket to cook what's your fadian. Say, Miss Sanipa, say, we're really nothing crofo which are, and don't just say, San Crofono, only any enemies. What you say? Because near me one said Mr. Keto Kweku say Oko tournament biba and I say BBC na say Mr. Keto Kweku be kasema. Na I say
1: Abeshe Bufu.
0: And you just say as okay yani enemies. Enemies Ben. 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
0: 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Mr. Keto Kweku Henry Asante chum. 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What you say? 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Some all kind of equity out. Into Mr. Keto Kweku, Miss Reno, on jai enemies. 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take decisions football na yesi ye no ye Ghana for ye ntia sase mu ebio football na ye ye no ye pew ya ye won chain no ya se menko bebia wo ye wo executive committee ah omo Ghana football association omo make decision mu team shemra se samra yembusa se football omo ma bobo ni bidda no ahine wo mu. And so, may need so be out. And so, obi, mammy be to say, give to your mensa. Ah, na on for football, nye she. Or better club, Nancy, or your executive member, me patch.
1: So, this is kind of room.
0: Yes, intimate person, me chest, say, assembly a bunny, take a football decision. Me need some, but miss give to your wire, and Mrs. give to your mensa. Obey to me, take a football decision. And to be a duno former footballers, no. And to asama na sade kadabs, na mini ya dream, because asama or can open so chest, say, che. Oshe Mr. Keto Kweku time wa ye pesi ema footballer position. Ye mani position kesi yo. No ma sheda FBA stream na fiye se o ye assistant Black Stars committee chairperson. Assistant.
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0: 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Ye ma abedi pe ambassadorial role bi. Abedi ye ma an ambassadorial role nuka. On se onye. E uni time manu. Ne bi a ye sheda footballer bi se o ye assistant webi. Se ye be ma footballer wa bobo. Abobo a che. Position kesiye pano.
1: Before so baby FA boss no ewo criteria. Ene baby a obefa nsan.
0: What you say?
1: But some players no enim. Adentina omo e make sure say so mo e wo bi adem so baby FA president. So untimi sorry keke. So baby FA president. Me no me no tie. Ye untimi sorry keke say ye nim kasa ye nim bo no muntino. Ye kwa kwa FA president keke. Omo criteria e wo ema criteria no. Omo ya we. Omo dia to statute no mo aya we wo enti se going forward no so bi pese oye FA president in the near future ade na mo follow sa channel no
0: enti na make say dia di kind no sa PFAG no Professional Footballers Association of Ghana no by now e was saying come boom wo hu eh so by now mo no mu say ye football no because enkofo bebre wo PFAG
1: no omo kra so mu ache
0: I have a power, coach.
1: A BDD and a BDD. Oh, to watch it.
0: Dear Yammy, and I say, be brave. I was with him, say. Mimi bo, local league. Local league, ne boy, my mammy quabuchi. And she said, almost share local league, yeah, I hear your muffet. Almost share dear under 17, koya, I hear your muffet. Mammy make under 17, grandma, missing tranchia, mra say, yeah, under 17, man, coach. Yes, you almost paid DM up to now, you chia. Almost paid DM up to now, you chia. Yes, sir, Minister. Yes, sir. Mr. Keto Kweku. A man kitten kitty. 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Adenye, yes, sir. Adenye, yes, sir. And me cancer could see PFAG winning a PFAG, Jumon. PFAG. FA presidency, no, at Dahomamo. Oko Croatia, Davosuka. No, na ye Croatia wano. On ye omu FA president. Meet me about 6-7 countries, ah. FA president say take you over. She etu. Ah, omu ye footballers. Ah, omu. Omu because omu bobo ni bidali.
2: 104.5.
0: Omu sa enko suku kan wong. Meet me a structure na omu ye ni ye. What ya say? Enko fu omu take a decision ma ye no. Bibri. Eye fo omu botom. Eye fo omu botom. Yes, sir. Hey, who is Sikana? As you see a football, who is Sikana? Obe, Oba Bet Nasi. Into your Okakra and Kusiaga. Yes, sir. Your football, they say. Your football, and Koyi. She, ya, Yamia Duma, Minshe Deni, but 90s football in Okuma Sheda.
1: Okay.
0: Into Minim, make us a man, Minim. Minim said, you're not elite, tier.
1: You said, you're elite. Nations Cup.
0: This is plan. Yeah, 92 Nations Cup. Yes, wa under 17 boys in the Beshimu. Omo Kojes, Starlet 91. 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
0: Yes.
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0: 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Because allegation enye first time aba.
2: 104.5.
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1: 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Unum se no obi a fight for Samuel Eto.
0: Yeah.
1: 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Ye check corruption aye
0: issues
1: 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Aba under Samuel Eto. 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Into a ho no Cameroon say omo hun say Samuel Eto ye corrupt. And the football na nkasa no because of say sika no ho no ntinu omo ko no mo ko hu a na utim say awre omo
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1: asay and ase no so say ya
0: ase no say bibia say and ase no say a obi wo ha say bibia wo kro bi te se tumu wo kro bi te se boliga wo kro bi te se nambanduri wo kro bi te se paga and kan ase no say a and kombit me akofa na ba no abeye den wapa abebo hwe abe di pele ofi paga wo enka said ye niema kwe coach by now abe di pele obenya chance abo ama wawo ne mba ama ne mba be captain
2: agenda 20
0: ama Jordan mo abe yebi what I say those times ye under 17 na ye wo Ghana football ye academic house omo kofa ss4 is asian Suleiman Tari Muni now, Omo Bogana Academic House, after Omo Bobo or say Tree Chinese, yeah, young near Fulu. Sisia, Nancy Omo Bo Milo, this is our way. Okocha would say University of Development Studies, Kwaji World Cup,
1: yeah,
0: all players in Wayne. Omo Wayne.
1: Tell them about or Carilla.
0: Apart from Sisia Wayne. Yam fire name call a seal for me and perform ya no more person bar. Ya come my shape. Yeah, this kind of say a quack of fair wanting full swana, where the needy abishim, where the needy abishim, eto nyenya, a dear back penamiter, eto nyenya, number two wounds and number two ball, a booting. On four say that's all my foundation national team with
1: that.
0: Oh, it's here to ya, dear Kaka, but on four say that Okocha, now a young body, it's young body, by young body. No, but me patch say yin bodin, ebi mu nya de so mbeshim. Ebi mu nya de so mbeshim. Ya waga na hana film on bafo. Film on ba ya di film on bafo ko Nations Cup.
1: Yeah.
0: Emma, ye number 2 and the year don fry. Coach, film on bafo bo 2 nit bench near full before from near the neighbor. Me boa.
1: No deserve. But
0: me boa. Yes, same film on bafo near Kobo South Africa. Yambefa has of folk defender Fatau.
1: Enfrianko
0: bo. Am one kase park ne so. Enti no wo ho.
1: Okay, enti you say Kotoko nya new coach. Eric Tinkler. Manya enti say likely say na yan ponsa. On person mo appoint as new CEO.
0: Ogocha.
1: Minim de say kasa no gusu ekoso. But then enye official. Minimum say na nyan ponsa
2: ebe bi Kotoko na. 104.5.
0: Ukuna mi mpese meka kotoko asembat. 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
1: Oh, there be said, any day, only me in Canada.
0: Oh, go chat.
1: Sir, Ghana for being so yejima or South Africa.
0: And then, upon
1: the scene, South Africa for being
0: for the Matias, but Eric Tinkler, the Okocha. Me follow Nikakra. Those guys, normal ball, South Africa, your Darren Beckley, Eric Tinkler, Sean Bartlett, or is your mono BBC? Among your Eric Tinkler and your coach, me free say on be any significant change. I'm saying,
1: on
0: be any significant change, Okotoko. I'm telling you.
1: Ti do kan nyina odwa nanum keke.
0: Oh, on be ye significant change bia e wo kotoko. Eric Tinkler enye obi a me onye tactician in mami. Matisse Nkrofo argue say or sa or tactics be a say ohun opponent formation otimi counter stop your opponent formation. But Eric Tinkler in who say or bebobo obekum Golden City Park.
1: Obekobichim.
0: A honenye South Africa Park and so now obe counter will be tactics. And if it is all about Nipano or Timmy counter will be tactics, yeah.
1: Unforget it.
0: Because Kotoko no first naka Kotoko ye big club.
1: It's an oka. And to a person is a big club na oka no. Opeso sandi babak.
0: Or no peso ma Kotoko ye big club. Mm.
1: So baby winning matches.
0: Kotoko
1: Africa.
0: This is one B. Me do Kotoko in Jaya me kan Kotoko asema. Ayana. She ye bi transfer window. Ghana Premier League ye bi transfer window. See ye bi transfer window be 3 weeks.
1: Ah, che.
0: Kotoko what is Kotoko ato player?
1: I'm on signing player bia.
0: O se unim se den Kamara beko.
1: Oh, beko. Se Matie almost supporters leader no.
0: Eh.
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1: Nasa or Baba Chino, bet you need
3: 0.5.
1: Any problem. And I said, Sulin, you're in Subaba.
0: Me,
1: Munuri Sulin,
0: me, Huni. And see, Okocha, me, Atsema Mekane say, Asema Mekane say, me, won't say it's early days yet. But me free say, Mobi Anjiman, me free say, Eric Tinkler this time, and you're near Selbak.
1: Oh, no crime. I wonder how I'll beat him and survive over Ghana. Because, say, no. Unse de okan
0: e na make no
1: South Africa ne Ghana issue ya be
0: o lusu too much is see ya o kocha
1: na make no because no cra
0: ade e be no
1: mo say o je pen e say
0: what I say o ye mistake lusu too much is see ya
1: because Kotoko bo na say bia o money has e bo na o lusu a wa bo hu a supporters no ade be ba so
0: am de ba
1: so
0: intermediate me bom pa say na ne amponsa embra because first time o buy no ya de but Eric Tinkler, media means so coach.
1: Okay, I'm here and World Cup on a fee.
0: Yes, coach. World Cup. Hey, Oku. And you walk was who? And son of it. World Cup quickly, coach. And then, okay, Ted, my ninja third and fourth name called a Argentina and Spain and Aqua Finals. And who's coach? Sa two sides nini na omu deserve some beba finals. Because
3: board now on five
0: na boy no. And your final deserving places. Obi beka say Argentina and Algeria. And today, I then also win your Algeria nibi. Argentina and Kivet. And today, now go for Casa Argentina and me share England because so many are beating. One day, I'm in England. But when you nipa me, didn't wear Thomas Tuchel. me tini hu ya okocha Thomas Tuchel be catch say Southgate match be say Aden no bo defense no no anka not or your panelist Aden dey Aden dey unto ada o Eduwa what's the sound call for 7
1: including Hurricane
0: say omo mebo ichi
4: this is plan B
0: but okocha yen ka say win to her me a Ronaldo fan me pe Ronaldo as him yenda Ronaldo as
1: him
0: yenda Ronaldo as him because Ronaldo no or inipa and only obia of free different space it's me a competia because
1: one free different
0: and a mess in this one inipa now no coach a mess no inipa and you more no there be any more ye inipa ni emano ye there be mess no inipa
1: and you feel
0: the coach a mess no inipa
1: no it ain't
0: yeah try yenda Ronaldo as it yenda Ronaldo as it
1: talented
0: yenda Ronaldo as it and can you Cristiano Ronaldo and can Messi wama gap aye Cristiano Ronaldo inti and then they team dey obi compare Messi onye nipa Messi onye nipa
1: ba
0: o coach oji World Cup na Ballon d'Or wan ebeje sisi on Ballon d'Or for no so un se first no dey mo mbobo Europe pa sisi o mo se o betimi dey amu bia inti imagine vote ah o coach obi o ye lefty a o do lefty ye bibia na wetimi dey ball no akoni fasu na why you cross how ye na timi a do player ti pepepe ye wa lead the say do o dem am in cancel ma me ka final na se coach am free say final no e be KG encounter but unim tactically the Argentina beat me aye o mo be she Spain say o mo ma Spain in bobo no so mo ma Spain bobo ni dia Spain be show mo because she England o mo ni bobo to say Spain they can't hold the ball like Spain
1: yeah
0: and see time England e share one no mo hu the o mo nyebio but Spain show sure one they will still keep the ball into no be Jania or be break. Yes, on be city back.
1: Obe beam.
0: Or no be bo. Into say Argentina. One Paraguay game no money France boy. Yes, say
1: no, France bre.
0: Yes, Argentina person winia. Sa game there so more. So more hard. Oh, spin so more chance on the ball. But to him sadia no, oh yeah. So soon young call for more homie. 70th minute. Obe break. Into oh yeah, ultimately young call for more starting.
1: I say, oh, my team, no. Age, you know,
0: I was true, but unim Argentina or record. She omoji Copa America and omaji World Cup and omoji Copa America and omasanga World Cup over since 2019. Argentina knockout game, ewo tournament on Lusuye. Spain, a try so muyebi omoji Euros and omoji World Cup and omoji Euros and
4: omoji
0: and a France G Euros and omoji World Cup and a Brazil call World Cup 3 times. Final, but the 3 different coaches in 94 the Pereira, 98 the Mario Zagallo, and at 2002 the Scolari. But the Argentina for especially Scaloni, Ayeno, Obianyebida, and if Oji woke up now, he will be the greatest international coach in history. The greatest, Okocha. What the one team? Aji Copa America, Aji World Cup, Aji Copa America, Asanji World Cup, Ebe. The greatest coach international football because Spain the Enocra Aragonis energy Spain 2008
1: yeah.
0: And Adel Bosque at the Omoji World Cup and the Omoji and see the Scaloni you know and you know size but we say me blaming because Argentina for no Oma you together check Obienim the Oye
1: yeah
0: Obienim the Oye Obi to say Enzo Fernandez Onim say 2022 World Cup only winning young best player
1: yeah
0: 4 years time she the Wasambe ye Sanya ma will next time I remember make camp made the back camp black star once him. Made the back camp black star once him. Ni who said ye niema. Yin sia Argentina model ne kaka. Yin sia Argentina de no odi nu credit ya de oko umre o. Odi nu credit ya de umre. Entina Messi timi ka se me born maritime me bobi yes bra ye bebo am o. What you say? But obi bo captain. Born won timi mo. Ono so so kra on ka se niema me film na kwala ni mebo. It's on bed in Abuamon. Omo bed in Abuamon. And finally, the American is a born. At the end of the day, no, me expect to see Spain be winning because of the style of football. Mebo. Me expect to see Spain be winning because Ombit me had dragged Argentina for me throughout. But you see, say Spain chef first.
4: 104.5.
0: Again, Argentina will react. Omo react here. How will Spain also react? Because Spain chef first that they want to keep the ball. Argentina so jibo na. They want to also look at how they will play. And say, "One be dice, you be shake a now, maybe they try to walk around. On him say, "Your picture be wahana." Messi, Adrian, Yamin Lama.
1: Yeah.
0: Now Messi did 20 years. And then ye he se opini no dware akola no o dware no nko fo se emi se o dware no o yi e yi kaka ni magic ni kaka she nti me maka cho se mesi no nye nipa me mi se o nye nipa o ye alien o fi baby ne bae nti ye he se opini no be ye den e be ja ama akola no ana o be ka che o be ka che akola no se eh o be ka che akola se masa mi ko image nti no next time no watch nti ye hwe yami lamar versus
1: France
0: ne England match in there oku ayare ho na obi abididi abo but the e be ko ne se still Harry Kane any Mbappe won se obi ape goal king no nti they will play for the goal king. Yeah, Osho we are.
1: Harry Kane
0: was 6. Mbappe was 8.
1: And a Messi's
4: 104.5.
0: Into your share. Say, go king, no, say, Harry Kane, no way, you'll beat me, Asha. Na, ya shed you'll be winning go king. But match, then come in, Nyaya, obit seko be menu. On Bonnie and Shibi. Because Argentina match, you see. Now, on say England for no, omu ni skillful. Into on say England for nya skillful player, kaka. No, mu here. Into those times, England, omu say, Joko ni mbo, bo. Because of his skill from Michelle and MSC, England is skillful players, almost a raw talented footballers. And to win your beat is a Kobe menu. Ah, I
1: didn't know
0: or bench or man, a trim bench. Because that game, no,
1: untrusted.
0: That is it. No, untrusted. No, and I am it.
1: Chaluba,
0: untrusted. Now the Nebabe.
1: Ivan Tony, untrusted.
0: Oh, the Nebabe heading. And then I am it. Yasin, untrusted now, or the Nebabe heading. And to sometimes, none called the Nabo. Or oh, no, of those boys are unable to unlock defenses. What you say? South flare no na spin war. Into na spin ball, but ye different.
1: Yeah.
0: Yeah. Into Charlie Uko. Yeah. Expect to say in you can say spin a be win me from the tactical point of view. But minya yeso anka history.
4: Plan B.
0: Omunye history. Na Messi any history. Scaloni any history. Copa America World Cup. Copa America World Cup. Ogo, me chia ye tifu ni na ija. Ye don masi. Oh, ye don masi pa, ye don masi.
1: Okay.

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Mr. Asari uwo Tekwami. 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A tier for a VA, a ball, don't cope on Sima, a diasa. As someone that pages and say, Your prisons, why you fee, prisons, why you congested. I just say, Uko prisons, why, Sebi Sebio, tomatoes in Uko Viacra, and Sani and Yuno, Uberbano, Noadane, and Robban, Casa, I just say, treatment, air cost away your prisons, no, and your papa cry, ain't he a VA, Mimijin say, and Carboni beer, and your bonny. 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
1: Yo, it's here for Madame Sesamoyason, it's here me free. Do me a new Abesimra Bo, Donko Apahon Sima Ediasamienu, FAMI BFO phone lines no 0551 656565. And I say 0551 656656 from Nefe Yendin Komo. Good afternoon.
2: Afternoon.
1: Yawa.
2: My
1: Nina, let you say, yeah.
2: Oh, I had the number.
1: Yo, one uncle.
2: Nia, at the end of the
1: day.
2: Such a in Sutana of Ladin, unum said, that is a walk. I cry in the green much too
1: much.
2: So, not as I away a crashing. Woman, I be a quail for more highways be. Main road be a castle yet, my woman say. Yeah, the prison for a bed dog, a panel. Now, that's a say, we will move him. Now, maybe a window plan your ma or more cases to sample and can minister to me a corruption for no.
1: Ah, all the politicians knew they are buying cigarro.
2: Yes. Oh, so I'm on my yachi, a bit of my to mom's super parliament and maintenance in the area. Oh, nah. And where you come from, where you come from. Almost all the pain we ask out. Only say, oh, between the 27, not the other account, 270.
1: Fella Bonnie Jumbi, or say, now I'm robber go take small gun, go take small money, but now politician go take small pen, say big naira.
2: Well, empty media. And if I'm my own pen for the brie, MPP, NDCU, we may already announce a major policy. Almost a Niamma or my brie good prison. Why? Almost into a crime mobile phone, crapona, mobile phone, crabia, yamu. So near the Nakotama. And think I'm a stressor, send an uncle in class, woman, you got him, nay, every week we can be at the same Saturday. Why you want back? The politicians in India, Nanke Domo, Aja, main Gatin. So, say, is a Fabi by
1: other thing when you see politicians. Because of it,
2: yes, I imagine a photo about my own empty free.
1: But to
2: me, Minister, did that land prison. I do my own money. So, the business is here once and I'm in Fabi by Anwadu, Yakari. That's it, because yes.
1: Who submits me a prayer? Higher Plan B 104.5 FM. Good afternoon.
3: Afternoon.
1: Mr. Udini Baby Akasefri, Mr. OK.
3: OK,
1: me. I do coffee. I'm fine. Let's say, we need to say. I'm here.
3: I'm here. I am 15 years. 1 year nuclear and we, you know.
1: Ah, she said, oh, yeah, then.
3: Okobopo,
1: Obiapo.
3: Yeah, my grandma, and I'm a little. And I'm a little baby, you know.
1: What to us here, Butre, yeah.
3: Now, Obi, I go your minister, and I said, MP, and our president. What now, call to me, sir, in here. No, this is how you do, Akokumo. 7 years.
1: Good afternoon.
4: Master Jay.
1: Mr. Odini Babiakase
4: Kolonko.
1: Minia, Odini Babiakase Frey.
4: Agbaz the Baba.
1: Oh, Minia.
4: The Baba, teach my wife.
1: With us, see.
4: Hello, Mitonka. Last month, got a movie, and every month, and the piano, Jasua. So it is Master Jay. Who are you? Good afternoon. But you didn't baby a case
5: Oh, where are we in the park or two? Akoto. Last week, now me were you in a man for no.
1: Oh, dear. Matias.
5: I've been a messy a fuma by Janice. You make us a few new Assyria.
1: Okay, you, Koso.
5: Assyria, I'm going to ask you. I'm going to ask you.
1: Me permanent camp is in the contumbrio.
5: Akau, akau. 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
7: ye be shi a ye be shi a good afternoon. Hey, the Shaba rank.
8: Max G.
7: Mini Achimta Futi say.
8: Achimta Fuboko na won say.
7: Nyamiad Mahaboko. Right.
8: Mr. Mammy to unclans one because you were young seriously, Mr. Max G and Max G and T.
7: You're
8: one reggae artist and swap him on the 14th. Fanta Moja
7: then they me ready wo e first Google yeah
8: and back from the Krama no ball ready anaji control
7: was it
8: yeah because Fanta Moja one year more
7: taste true
8: last year se Fanta Stone Boy in Ghana
7: right
8: in concert
7: yeah
8: no wa
7: eh ampa
8: since that time you know na no hudu do no
7: wow
8: On the 14th, we in a group on tour in Chaffrey. You will use the
7: Mazi
8: Union for meeting Sana.
7: It was semi flow.
8: Aha,
7: what was here?
8: Oh, by the Pacuno, you know, one will be great, you. Aha, because dance hall, one was at the Brina and she then new dance hall. Movies are maybe at some different,
7: you
8: know, the same message. Nah.
7: Yeah, the same message, yeah,
8: yeah the same message, nah. Because Fanta Moja will be stronger, you would hear a moon summer. Mass day, and
7: yeah,
8: the thing. Men, you mean, now, Crampon, Mass day, Mr. 93 days, me, Tnas, here, down, do the album, meaning, nah.
7: Maybe program will be a midi dance or any raga ni bibi a baba
8: yeah
7: because
8: me
7: the same good message
8: smartphone
7: yeah.
8: Could have smartphones before
7: right
8: baku dance hall
7: yeah
8: baku raga
7: right
8: baku root reggae
7: sure
8: baku lovers
7: right
8: Yo,
7: Shaba with the waffle time in the anti Maminko, Maminko, of course, we have said, time now, as a waffle in our war. We have said, Maminko, you, Yami Adumos, Navisia.
8: Matthew.
9: Music, love, and the good old days. Yeah.
7: Good afternoon.
10: Good afternoon.
7: Mr. Kobna.
10: Yeah, I mean you.
7: The illiterate graduate. Minia, and then you picture me near your papa. Hey, you wish you what? You wish you.
10: And right. And can I say about the man on Messi?
7: Uh-huh. Right.
10: Let me say, Jose, I've been not yet in Givia. What's wanted?
7: Uh-huh.
10: Now, I don't know how can
7: wrong.
10: I am a man kind of correct.
7: Mm-hmm.
10: When you do obey Givia, are you bonnet? Mamma Cassette, Bonnie Ketua and Bonnie Cassier. When you be away, I assume. Nemo said, I walk on. As I get to Chim. Who could you be mobile for? Where are you? Hey,
7: Yampa.
10: And many other walk, I say, Yam. What did you matter me? You see, Yam. I'm the mini, I want the car. So, with Jimmy, I'm more than a better touch. I'm ready to go to the book.
7: Would
10: you phobia, Mokum communities, or Mono as a school, no matter? Who do Moko Frasa? On Betcher, I'm a babble and here, almost on Grandma by Edia Chance, and the Menomo Yard, and the Moso Via could be a body, but they have Ruby in a bed 75 years. But what don't the fool? Now, Brant, when you're 25 years, no Pokuya, Bodiana. Ah, and
7: I will see a
10: chance now, with the
7: any mom dear, Mr. Kwabena meti ase na mom ka wako ya brode na ye twa asase yantam man wo do brode efu
10: na wo hese free education e bia ne kwa ho odin ka ya di aye ma ma sa yantam na ko mom wi asa
7: no
10: ma no na ko mbusu no mo ye fu
7: no ye
10: mo e di free
7: education e no ano
10: no me ne o ya din pa na gana na ka sa no de bia mo ka no se ababa wo ye o di bia se mi
7: I tell you,
10: And yet, this is the grandma point here, cracking you woke room in Anno. And they are here for you. I can send you one can yet. Don't give you rough, and it's a company, a young woman.
7: Yeah.
10: Did you cost us after 50 bassa? So be by in a 1 year. Let me just be super more and yet
7: 1 year, yeah.
10: The China song, my China song, they get them now, my young,
7: yeah.
10: Well, we and the winning, who did you get them?
7: Oh, mammy, be a better dear mouth for a child, Debiera.
10: Yes, they will be there. A brookma, a Christian Nipona, a Kuma could be a better Bibra.
7: We patch your Timubio.
10: A brookma, a Christian Nipona, a Kuma could be a better Bibra.
7: Na chese wode chiremu obi a chire bibimu sesi a ti chiremu
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7: my wish and put up before a tax here. You come a good view. That's also a big wow.
10: Ena ba kwa tu ase uku kuto kwa si ya kuponya watu yenka ni sa yetu watu kuto bumbu ekuwa asia ase bano wa nchi
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11: Of his lead guitar, Joe Mensa magic on the high life scene as a bear.
7: Unsu bit me a friend 0551656565 and I said 0551656656.
11: Making spirits rise. 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
7: good afternoon. 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
12: Greetings in the name of the Most High Jah.
7: Rastafari. 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
12: Pacho is an engineer, make a Kasei Ashama.
7: Evi Ashama to say?
12: Boko.
7: Yo, mini aba muanunko.
12: Mm. Pacho in there, question now would be fine. You say, yeah, me answer, you say, Boni Bia e Boni.
7: Mm-hmm.
12: Eh, and see, Nefani say, Ubiya kujia ubi bodi. Oni kama ni pano wajia bodi no a obi on sana na ediani no ini ye. 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
7: Right.
12: Aji enye ubiya enye se unfa.
7: Right.
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7: Yeah, mini about you. 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Yebe jeli u.
12: Meeting a yawkan, so I say, Ubino Muboni no, na a yard there was saying for Munko two like notorious arm robbers no mum.
7: Aha,
12: and I'm saying, I had your money in Afra.
7: Afra, yeah.
12: Hey, no dear, you kind of think I was saying, I'm on separate you. But you kind of say, yeah, previous call and knock, I say. Say, say, yeah, prisoners move to me back town, no more age, my back is your mum, bad them, or more of a.
7: Ya umu bina sense on beye juma
12: omo to me back room
7: right
12: like omo akade 3 months now on beja omo no omo back room ya omo shit blue eh u be she ya no mu kita se kind we
7: no ya e wo kwa ho
12: omo ba
7: right
12: na ye ta to fun se e bi afẹ u sori na u ye waju se u ti obi peni.
7: Mm-hmm.
12: And I say nipa no che opinion and you right say we be ya nipa no.
7: Thank you.
12: Because yeah you have experience no more. You were ya binu mo a untu mi fan ya obi. Before you fan say your friend say say Camilla Lassa no say dead and dead words no mo na fifi ne no.
7: Yeah.
12: And ya mo jelly no for 1 year.
7: Mm-hmm.
12: Mimi ka say to me no.
7: Oh, what kind?
12: Because only we be.
7: Yeah.
12: And I say, veterans, you move on. I obey you, Obisana. And they say, Obusia from Pesica, that kind too.
7: Wow.
12: And that kind of best view.
7: Matua, see your papa.
12: If you have been more, then you are my penny. And then, yeah, dear, who will you swam in time? Then I have Votarians to move on Bodiano, who is Diabre Diabono Babe Kumu.
7: Aha.
12: In the idea, Diabono near her side.
7: Matuas here.
12: Who named Diabona Diabono Babu?
7: Just who names any Bodiano?
12: No, no. A bet to me, a company panel.
7: Wow.
12: And to where you are, Mujelin, a lesson, a mouth for Fronum.
7: Matuas here, pa.
12: Because if I ya be show with you, now I share with him. Say, Bia, Obi or with you, and I'll be all with him, and son, and now we.
7: Matua, see, pa.
12: Yeah, to me, sorry, take an
7: hour. Yeah, I'm paying for.
12: And see, Omo Moka, say, Bia, Obi, I, you, Bien, you're my Jelimina. And yet, fine, so they be one who, and now we young
7: people.
12: And because where's I feel a noon, whether to Yakumu?
7: Yeah, I'm back. Yo, sister, with your time, no, I have be. And in Yami Aduma, yo, Medassi,
12: Yami Aduma,
7: China, eh, Medassi, P.
12: Bye.
7: yo atie fo minti minfa ofrefo bia bio memre na ye be nyame yadom a otena ebo dumienu pepepa mesan betra ha na mede nyansanyum nyansafo netie obi ni mu a obi kire abremo bida mu nyina mu ase se mu ye aso na fe nso mu freye a contribute to topic amede to hono me sorry there Ura Kofiana obetrance no the plan B showbiz Aiden Abremu etie for Makramo

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Alright, so there is a good news for y'all. Say, Oye Numtuni. 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Say, be a single, EP, and I say album. Akwenya Kezie, Ababe Toho Eddie Amal. Friend number is here. Nye Ninkomo. 0551 656655. 0551 656655. Let's go!

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Chairman Mohamu Akwaba, Plan B Weekend Showbiz, and our Sugusua Otie. Fianan right here. Hey, bring it back, man. Chase with Boozman and Tim featuring Moogies. Bushem will be Akwaba. Yes, I can hook up himself on Nibebo. That's Nasia, I did you made it in our bro. Plan B Weekend Showbiz. Now, what you move? Stories are at trendy within the showbiz circles. And then I had Nasia, I had a bro. A bon nomi and son. Obetia with your phone car. Now, before then, no. 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

Frankie's come out of the last two featuring Joy B and Papi Kojo. Hey, that's right.

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Busia a plan B weekend showbiz. And I was so good to you know. In the meantime, dear, me person me do a ra some brand new songs are Ghanaian musicians this week. One more day Eba Bontin. Manifest at a brand new song about Bontia. Song title no a handkerchief. Yankuni Yankuti Manifest. Brand new song.

That's Manifesta with Handkerchief. Brand new song. Alright then. Me don't echo last minute. I catch it. Last minute. So it release a year. Biggest Nathaniel. Biggest Nathaniel. And you ma, according to last minute, no. On your inspiration, every or comfort, quad a ho. And our day, yes, I'm with Yanko. The Yanko Biggest Nathaniel by last minute.

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Hey, one time. All right, middle echo Sack Nation, Sack Odie. Also, chese Ibrahim Tuari dear, what Jini Dinye pa, cause Mekaisa Lowen, I movie, what they are to Ibrahim Tuari. Sack Odie, a feature Walasi on a brand new song, title no, Ibrahim Tuari.

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And our Sugusua Wuti. A fun way air brand new songs are Ghanaian musicians Edia Babontain and Aya Bo Edia Mao. And check Namedo a remo over the top 5 countdown no emu. As you ever call top 5 countdown emu no medical. I think so somewhere last week where they are back. They are back. Brand new song Eba Bonte. Yenko Tia Medical. Here we are. We dive straight into the top 5 countdown for the week. In the meantime, dear, Medical with They Are Back.

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0: 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Where you go? My winning doubt. On where you go? On where you go? On where you go? Any doubt? Where you go? Where you go? Where you go?
1: Beyond Control Medical. With their back, man. Hey.

watch TV. All right, then. Omechiguho, indeed. We should have been all a remo. The top five countdown for the week. Ghana, you know what I said. Now, what we mean? Yabo no media platforms, ahodo also streaming platforms, ahodo also pa, and I just say, ya counted down from number 1 to number 5. Na akwa ya countdown here, ya best chance here if we number 5, na fe ye de akosi number 1. Inti no, going straight into it, no, me de wo eko, ni akwa share enyumwa, edda number 5 for this week's top 5 countdown.

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1: Shatawale with Yawani. Number 4 song on the top 5 countdown. Now, I'm going to say Shannon's song.

So that's Shatawale with Yawani, number 4 song on the top 5 countdown. Straight up, middle echo number 3. Now I am going to share you more. Edda number 3 for this week's top 5 countdown.

I'm a pop star. Indeed, you are a pop star. Black Sharif. The most dynamite star. With pop star. Can't you see? Number 3 song on the top 5 countdown. Well, let's ride, I'm a running man. Let's go. That life, no challenges. Hey. 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

0: you must tie the mind style. Can't you see the lifestyle?
1: Okay, so that's Black Hole with Popstar, number 3 song on the top 5 countdown. They say you better do number 2. Nti yankone yankohwe anwo a eda number 2 for this week's top 5 countdown.

I love this song, man. Beautiful song by All Standard. Kitty featuring Last Med with Signature. Hey, number two song on the top five countdown. Let's go now. One, two, three,

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Bushia Kitty featuring Last Mid with Signature. And on it and you more. Edda number 2 for this week's top 5 countdown. Emra so say yebeko the number 1 song no eso. Na say yebeko ho ne yenka ka ye ho kakra. Number 5 na eye Kwame Eugene featuring Jackie with Stranger. Number 4 was Shatawale with Yawani. And then number 3 was Black Sheriff Blacko with Popstar. And as I say number 2 ene anwomo a wote ye no Kitty featuring Last Mid with the beautiful song with the title Signature. Yankuni yanko hwe anwomo a Edda number 1 for this week. And you more, yabono media platforms ahodo so streaming platforms ahodo so. Ah, eye Ghana nyum. And on Edda number 1 for this week.

it. Number one song of the top five countdown. We be the life of the party. Sack audio featuring Shatta Wale. Shatta Sack with Everlasting. Pointing up, rabbit, your dollar. Won't I get you? You are rolling with the baller.

So that's Sarkodie here featuring Shatawale with Everlasting. Number one song on this week's Top 5 Countdown. We should the Top 5 Countdown this year. You see now, middle of the social media. You can share stories be more trendy this week within the showbiz circles.

0: Camp. 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Tacha. 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
0: 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That's just a project where a project are. A be looking out for new talent. Stone Ankasa. A be manage you among Kakanka Kankaka. So those coming from the Beam Camp,
1: can't stop my foot like jazz.
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1: yeah, me day up and, me ten.
0: And the Benetton Music Group. So if you're a talent out there, be on the lookout. Stone Boy coming for you in the right way, actually.

And then away from Stonebwoy, me dey call EL Akache. Na na what three mu? EL ni some wa wodi two draft. Or try your can Azonto, the Azonto general. No, you can't want more mama Azonto, a general Ghana. Ha, and you want no EL and I feel in Shona music. Rebecca in Shona music, full cover Azonto era. Ned, that's just in Shona Wajibia. See, according to EL, no, you can't panic. I want more shape a pushy Azonto movement now. A man called Global now. What they were known over 2 seconds. That's just what in Shona music. What they not to first. Now, man, take Gasmila, Dio. Yo. Gasmila, big jar off. That's what no, I don't turn it yet. One thing, Yagro cry. Stand out, but killing me, they up on my 10 toes. One man kill me, no. But don't want to call Spain, Barcelona. Freda, not an income for. Na August Busumi Ayebe Remo. August 2nd. That was Spain, Barcelona. High Life to the World concert. Ebe Koso, that was Spain, Barcelona. Aosha Stonebwoy, Obrafo. Any other Ghanaian musicians. Woman in Abe Kwaku Pimu or Hoss. High Life to the World. And turn off 225 fully choking. So stay tuned. Now go come down. Come down. Full coverage as a witness. August 2nd, 2026. All of them dead. All of them dead. Now she says Spain, ho. All of them dead. High Life to the World concert. Taking High Life global. Representing Ghana. Taxi mode, flight mode, and still me never touch down. I call Barcelona, why? There's an event center called CC Club. CC Club. I want an event where I call so. A Ghanaian musicians be bringing. I'm going to call you to push the H2W. High Life to the World. I shall wear a good initiative. I bet boy the High Life journal, no? I reassure funding, you know. Bibi ABJ High Life, not too much. Yes, that way, it take man to build me. Now, some of the trends, Nibesino. Food like Yasuki, I stand out, but killing me, they up on me. Once again, how your shows do do on, I say. Some musicians, no air perform any idea. Now, one more, I say, be warm, but home. I'm off stage. The one with Tutuska Gua Mosonia, there. Almost pray, Womuska. Mushiamina Oka say. The Bank of Ghana. The Bank of Ghana. Bank of Ghana, din Shishaye Biaba. Watch out and say, no. More Motas Press Priska. A Gunkro for show. Our events are senior, dear no. Ningina a dia itiamra. Tibu tiemi a shenen shon. Moshu a modiska aye flower bouquet ni a dieno. Ningina Bank of Ghana try itiamra. Tibu bibi a nya shuye. They say artists be performing now person with chain iska. Ube tumi a mua mua di a sheni botom. 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I saw a quack spray a good artist, no so stage. BOG, Bank of Ghana, Oma try, I did Tiamra. I make an artist, no. Then your artist, no events, no quo. So we are wedding, naming ceremony. Jumedia would be our Ghana, Habiano. And Yadi, I'll bet me a spray city, no. Edi Gun, ho. Senia can any yen or no. Motion Crawford, 2 cigarettes, city negusa. Omu Tugun Crawford, ho. Bibian Shannon, so she see it, Yamra. Ghana, ha, Emrawa, hapa. And Fawa. We finish them running Kruma. Some running Fawa, say King. Flat mood and silver never talk. Wow, Subesima. Mr. Shannon, so. Flex like none of them clown. And turn off 225 fully choky sky and in a go come down. And Chenier Shan come up to train us here. That's how we turn up the machine to. And then come up any idiot. And come up any idiot.
And over call last minute, I catch it. Last minute, Eddie Nyumfu Fraba Bontain. Biggest Nathaniel. Our train, Nyumweno. On your inspiration, if you're comfort quiet, ho. I'll shine a wood tree more because I'll comfort quiet any idea. Hey, yeah, who donation, yeah, dear. Man, to build me things and I idea.

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We see a share menka a and yamin ameka akwaboa na eka I say busu me bia no I was all about money so be save 8,000 Ghana cedis. Na say na star not say bi sano say na pay ni cray say tuko internet no so boys bi mu afa ne personal pa say then akwaboa pese wo kire na ekrom ha pay send and crow forge ah busu me bia wo mun save 8,000 flight mood and still me never touch down be bo san komo no so ah boy never flex like none of them clown. And then last but not the least, you become movie industry ni mo. Full coverage so we turn up the machine to be smooth. I am veteran Ghanaian filmmaker, Socrates Safo. Socrates Safo, the wajini din wa Ghana ha pound. Bani say you come movie wa Ghana ha. J. Now Socrates, na samu a work and say. Where them? Ghanaian media na. Ghanaian media na. Ah, me cry me tisay Socrates cry me kahon. Can't stack my foot like Jasu. And a Ghana movie industry no. A coffin. One man killer me no. I say Ghana media no. And I'm a movie industry na coffin. Sansem Bribi. Yes, I say you're the Ghana movie industry no. You're the heir to Nigeria movie industry no. See, according to Socrates, sa comparison na ye ye no. And on that say, I'm a Ghana movie industry no. I'm a industry need declining. Touch the road, taxi mood, flight mood, and still. See, then come away in the idea. I be grafuat na say. The last will fear her. Esther Reynolds will fear her. Antonov 225, fully choky sky. And Chalbert for Monka.

0: Yeah, indeed. Other than dead, yet nasty, yeah. Everybody dead. I'll be your fourth nasty, young co, na me mom, Akwaba. Esther Reynolds.
1: Kofi, Kofi.
0: Akwaba.
1: Yeah, Kofi.
0: I said Thursday and Friday, you know, the woman.
1: I'm sorry. Thursday and Friday, na na my shit.
0: Sir.
1: Star baby.
0: Na bibi abo kodi.
1: Bibi abo kodi.
0: Na ndamo rere black black. Bibi ukosu na mini mana.
1: What's that? Saturday and Saturday bi anene lucky color.
0: Saon.
1: Saturday lucky color.
0: Eh black. Na chere me amasa white dey. Me menye lucky ana. Saon. Okay. Yeah, then yami ase. The lasty.
2: Yes, I was.
0: The lasty akwaba.
2: Yeah,
0: nuya. Ah, yeah, nuya. No, I don't know. Don't worry, we wait to be the tree in Afra, bro. For no, why? Meti ase ase tree na difficult kaka. The last week in Akosan.
2: Ah, so far so good.
0: So far so good. Great. Yes, so yeah, that's a say, Wabekan team no home. Now, with your expertise, new experience, no. Me GD say T4, ever enjoy with ye pa and then all the other pandits. So, we share conversation as yeah, sana. Yes, you know. Yes, you free. Eh, yeah, so Chris Safo Akachi. Then, some more, what did you do? Just say, the Ghana movie industry now, se say, you know, allegedly. Akofem no cause ngrofo akase akofem na ye kase bibia akofem a e relative e san se obi betena bibia akase akofem obi so betena bibia akase enkofem nti according to Socrates Safo Ghana movie industry na allegedly akofem no e media for no e Ghana media na ne yaye na some time ago ye shaase se ye the Ghana movie industry no ye the etoto Nigerian movie industry no ehu na no ka ho na che se ama Ghana movie industry no e decline. Na question na mimi bisane se say ye de Ghana movie industry no etoto Nigeria movie industry no ho a e ba ne say na e affect Ghanaian movie industry no isan say competition de ye gina ye nim say competition eh ye nti no say yes a comparison we na is it not to give you the indication say e bia wo ya de e wo ha say ena che se won yade e wo ha se nti bebia wo yade no improve it bebia won yade no so improve it ana se e kwan ben so ena ye yes a comparison wo ya etumi ema movie industry no e decline. Esther
1: Coffee,
0: what's the two production you ready?
1: My set me production
0: ma min tie we na Socrates Safo nse me ya wo dia tojoy.
1: I think me agree with Socrates Safo because
0: say media no na yama movie industry no aye de aye
1: ye ka ho anya entirely anya ye
0: kwan ben so chichi
1: ye gu no poto but ye ka ho bi sa no because
0: okay
1: first the Ghana movie industry ni Nigeria movie industry ni asenta o ko Nigeria omo act movies na Ghanaian actresses ni actors bebere wom o ba Ghana nso aye movies bebere omo nso no mu wom bi pepepe first na Gollywood wo ho no na it was a combination of Ghanaian actors and then Nigerian actors omo free ho e ba na ono kro onya acha ticket free ho na ba ha no so o be chile wa so it was basically ye mienu na ye grow industry na boom.
0: Okay.
1: Until competition, remember. So I'm like, Nigeria for movies, baby. You can't say. Majid Michelle, ni Jackie Apia, mu play or him money or him now. Which shows say send your mu to me yeah yeah and yeah to me your money. But competition, the shah see na yeah yeah. Oh, na Ghana for cry young quite bit me yeah yeah dear. Young quite bit me yeah yeah dear. That was when the breaking point started.
0: No no media and they can't say yeah bit me yeah yeah.
1: Ghana industry mo amuntu mi nyamu ade mate Gollywood so answer Kumawood bejina na so se Kumawood na it was Gollywood entirely and a Gollywood nso na enye omunkwa na e omun ni Nigeria for
0: Gollywood na ne de na Kumawood ne de we
1: Kumawood ne Kumasi for actors and actresses.
0: In a Gollywood ne.
1: In a Gollywood ne Accra.
0: Majid ne
1: yes,
0: John.
1: Yes, Majid John Dumelo ne Yvonne Nelson ne.
0: Ajakimo.
1: Yes.
0: Ah,
1: in
0: okay.
1: A Kumawood na Nama Mac Brown Lil Wayne Acrobato.
0: Say omubora tuning in emu. Cause Mac Brown say why Gollywood nibi. They won't try a Gollywood nibi near the
1: edu points na akayan kwan intiani a mom boom. Because a mom show modi and as ni and share da na ya kwaye yon hu abro for sem yun ni na bisa.
0: Meba o mami intino ye na wokani and why musi ya clarity for my listeners. Yeah, no, yeah, why more Gallywood
1: for no.
0: Now, won't come come out for no.
1: Oh, me can come media make any now.
0: Into can ye na ye na ye.
1: But first, I didn't like into a sierba.
0: Okay.
1: Ne ye wuna say. Say na ne at first. Cause na first, ne Majid, John Mello, Ramsey Noah, Eddie Norton. Now, all more type of movies, no. One's almost all more for. So it was a combination of the two. Answer, yeah. You bet me deny an answer. You bet me deny an answer. You bet me deny an answer. No more coin. And then who's a science to mean deny an answer? I'll
0: patch it. I didn't mean deny an answer.
1: Not script, like script work, not quite one way. They be quite a certain way.
0: For Gallywood or Kumawood?
1: For Gallywood. But Kumawood,
0: oh,
1: Kumawood brought more of comedy.
0: Mm-hmm.
1: And then you being free to express yourself.
0: I don't cry, allegedly, no, you share them first script in your ears.
1: You internet makers are being free to express yourself.
0: Okay.
1: You bet me a director and bet me the amount. So, okay. Say, ni you become one some yen or style.
0: Okay.
1: No, my and almost our so to me, yeah, we are fine. Then we decided to blend with them. And then later, still, you're blending, crying, yeah. So, you go yet, sadly. And I come out with Nibajina and I so entirely. And so, I'm so much sure, Modi, I say, yeah, and also I drag again.
0: It may change the media aspect now.
1: The media aspect, aside what I'm saying, another thing is because once a promotion be by a media and a promoting.
0: Yeah.
1: So promotion be a lot of promotions come with the media work. So TV station, playing movies, ne BBC. Now, yeah, so because I don't know, I felt some way somehow because na as a Gallywood for no mo boy dinka crying. Yeah, the Indian movies, ne telenovelas are befra.
0: Maybe I'll. According to Socrates, no.
1: Okay.
0: Media no shall say criticize the kind of movies are. Na a free Ghana movie industry no more ever. Na who ye movie na say ebi a baby to sing ya. Send our cast a script na ye one way no.
1: Yeah.
0: And no ye criticize wa. A decline age man away and na say ewa say ma wujina wana so.
1: Ewa say ma wujina wana so, but it depende.
0: It depends on the end.
1: Depending on nipana or like or receiving criticism. Obi wa person obi tunufu.
0: Ah.
1: Obi wa feeli se.
0: Now person me tunufu. Instead of na wo san be blame me say, mama industry and I say movie industry.
1: Person ya ye de ma wono obi fan star da dia ye adwuma. Oh, cow the entrance. Me na mede mana. She Kofim. Aside that, media. I agree with me. Me tum say the media played a role. Na ye.
0: Still unconvincing how the media played that role.
1: Na ye yom movies no. And I won't you so uncrawful any
0: part. Na yom one almost see ye movies na piracy no.
1: And as a musumuntia. Intiana make us a mupe cheap size into mukova India for DNA. South Korea for ne ha ebe gum. A more the idea could see the wound shed empty.
0: Intimate was say, and I just say, your coffee fire, India for no more shy says one more Katrino. And no one so great air party, say me, Yana, I'm one.
1: Aye, media me to say, and no.
0: Okay, arguable do ba. Sesana, war patre, and as a son of what I said, ya. Na, okay. Esther?
1: Yeah.
0: Okay. Udi esi ama miyana? Medasi bebri. Ebusua for Esther Reynolds and I would say nka on Socrates. Safone nsemo awade abetuja say ye Ghanaian media na e ka ho ama Ghana movie industry no e decline. Esther Reynolds there was one Socrates ya adwen. Me ameti there still me struggle to understand baby Socrates e fiba no because waka say na media no air criticize the kind of movies a wom ya. Criticism so there adwuma bi emu no ya criticize wa enye bone. Ntimihu kwan a criticism no ebema media e kan say Ghana movie industry no decline and afi ye dey compare ye the Ghana movie industry no e compare Nigerian movie industry no so I don't see how ebema the Ghanaian movie industry no e decline ma me call the last year obi the last year another perspective dela
3: yeah baby
0: ma me tell we so criticism no say we dey to joy
3: yeah for a while now no your papa Socrates he's always finding between you and I, wouldn't say the movie industry is where he's coming from.
0: Of course.
3: He's made a lot of money when he's come out from that side. In the Egunu, he's always looking for what cost it.
0: Okay.
3: You get it. In the, this, we in your first time on Becca say, we in a good movie industry. We in a good movie industry. We've heard him say, CDs, VCDs and CDs out of we in a system, good movie industry. No? We've heard him say, piracy in a good
0: movie industry.
3: Movie industry, no. In Timimi Phyllis, he's just looking for what exactly a good that side industry.
0: Now that then you know still at the crop here.
3: At the crop here, yeah, man, you see, and still me Phyllis that in China, he's still going around it.
0: Okay.
3: But between you and I, no, as much as our agree semi account, it's not the entire story.
0: Okay.
3: Senior Wakan is a criticism in every industry is very important. And okay, if you are criticized, what do you do about it? You think about what the person said. Was it just insult? No. Or downgrading with product? Now say, ufa bibi film. We as a people, no, I think industry in general, no, ekuye because we were not innovative.
0: Mebao. Egu ye because into what swag ya to say egu.
3: Oh yeah, yeah, egu.
0: Egu.
3: Oh boss.
0: Ghana movie ne egu.
3: Oh boss.
0: Wow.
1: Now Kofi, I want to add to what he said. I say criticize it. You said something about criticism. And another thing is criticize it. Once ye a movie see. Sanka won't criticize it now, like you are showing it for people to say now we'll find a problem with it and get it different. But also
3: how is that a problem of the media or the TV station? Movies, no?
1: Okay.
3: That system is supposed to come up with regulations. Say, you don't show any movie apart from the Ghanaian movie. Media is a business entity. As much as say, because we are all in the art industry. Whoever is the owner, no, the interest in any their face.
1: Okay.
3: Until say who move the industry now move, no. You put in laws, you put in regulations. Ebe campisa ni pani say you can't go way out of near here, you know.
1: Okay.
3: You have to do with us, no.
1: But you are going as far as all cars and also the TV stations near there, one hour regulating. And this is like send your whole panel and I'll be your platform.
3: Exactly.
1: Okay. So this is the case where most of the TV stations were belong to foreigners.
0: So say Ghana honey, but I doubt most of them belong to foreigners.
1: Most of them belong to foreigners.
0: Davi, I don't think so.
1: Yeah, there was this situation TV station we call talking about foreigners.
0: Dabi, Omoton TV station, my foreigners is different from most of the TV stations belonging to foreigners. And only one out of how many?
3: Tell us, Yanko. If the movie industry had regulations or laws passed, say 10%, 20%, those regulations, no? As a TV or as a media house, say obey movies are, the foreign ones, no, should be a percentage. Local one should be a percentage.
1: Okay.
3: So suddenly, whether the TV station belongs to a foreigner
0: or not,
3: they don't have any this thing way down to show Niamudia to especially
0: the line to the microphone.
3: Especially if it's enforced.
1: Okay.
3: Well, one among your money, and it goes on another come to you. Into I don't see the media's rule in this case. At the end of the day,
1: but they play the role.
3: Socrates can say they used to let me say Daddy Socrates. Sorry, we need to know. Yeah, Papa Socrates can say they used to bring adverts to the TV stations, and they pay a lot of money. What stopped? How did that stop? Because first, now we have commercials.
0: Yeah,
3: where you see. Part 1 and 2, 3, 4, 5. You do commercials, a lot of them.
0: Chewa Kradia call part 12. Oh, yes,
3: you get it. At what point did it stop? A DNT, Inti, if all they stopped, media, no, because they criticize moving into Namujai, do you keep bringing it and they say, sir, Omunye, because the movie is not quality?
1: Why would I keep doing it if you're not showing it?
3: Why
0: are you doing the movie because the
1: we are doing it for the public consumption.
0: I don't think
1: it depended mostly on adverts. So who said movie where about and I won't quite see CD no at all. But how would you go and buy it?
3: That is commercial. Commercial. In this area, the TV stations have never showed this thing, the movies on TV. If you now come to say, they are meant to criticize it.
0: Exactly.
3: Even Hollywood Crumb criticizing this thing. That's why Rotten Tomatoes website criticizing movies.
0: Yeah.
3: All those things are done. The downfall of the movie industry, contributed to it, the media contributed to it. Media need to umbayumujuma. They criticize musicians, they criticize actors, they criticize movies. What stopped you from bringing your movie commercials to them? That's the question. Intimimi Felice, yeah, Papa Sokredie, he's just pained and looking for solution as to why we industry no egu. That's it.
0: Okay. My boy, Papa Sokrit. From where you sit now, what do you think are contributed to the decline of the movie industry? What do you think has contributed to that?
3: A lot of factors, boss. But I will sum it up to say we were not innovative.
0: Okay.
3: Time now, movie moved from VCDs and this thing, CDs.
0: From DVD.
3: Yeah. To streaming platforms, no. We stayed back and looked on.
0: Okay.
3: We didn't integrate in time. You get it?
0: Yeah.
3: And one other thing, Nisei, it got to a point, just like all industries in Ghana, Hano, our football, our music, and our movies, football is as it is a net because, businessmen in room.
0: Okay.
3: And all their interest is about money. So they train footballers no matter.
0: Mm-hmm.
3: It happened to the music some time ago. All they do is musician be back up. Jiskawi. It's not a system. We investor, we this kama we producer, and now we say artist we manage man me. It was the same thing with the movies.
0: Okay.
3: The movies happened, when Kuma Wood blew up. A lot of people entered the industry solely to make movies and money and not for the industry. Omu pocket in tea. In Tianomai.
1: But shouldn't that be a factor? Because money basically does everything.
3: Of course it's a factor.
1: Usanya woka said no passion in Kamwasikambo.
3: Of course it's a factor.
1: Okay.
3: But this has always been an argument. If people should there should have been trained people in the industry.
1: Okay.
3: And to know if and when we are investor like Uska, you want to go into it.
1: Mm.
3: And then you take that money to somebody who is in the industry and has the knowledge. And yes, Uska anti ukofre cameraman, director, we no afrefre actors no. Omo ye move in ma we are, then you take it away.
1: Mm.
3: No, that's not how it's supposed to be. System, Nessa. With it, it was on. Your friend is saying it was on a free flow.
0: Okay.
3: And when systems were put in place somewhere and things collapsed, and are affected.
0: Okay.
3: In the sense that movies, you know, since you are seeing now, mutunton back then, it goes easily now. Muko jiji in bulk now. Muko ton. We are moving now. Uko chichama distributors. Distributors never tunton. The person is just a businessman. He's not a movie person. On CDs ni niobium no. Why should I go put my money into streaming platform or movie into streaming platform? It will take how many days for me to make that movie
0: money back.
3: Okay.
1: What you're saying now is yan yegu industry.
3: Yan yegu no.
1: Okay.
3: Yan yegu no. And Socrates is still looking for what exactly are you good?
0: A course, you know.
3: So until we sit down and we keep saying, say, we keep comparing ourselves to Nigerians, Bosu. numbers game, no, a serious in
1: it. They
3: make it better. Baba Sadiq Kassim be say they have excess capital in their system. Internal, a governor is willing to give
0: sponsor.
3: Mm-hmm.
0: Yeah.
3: We don't have that money in our system.
0: Mm.
3: Into kakra businessman be befano no de ye.
0: Yeah.
3: Into omu befano waha from our music to our movies. Omu befano waha. It got to a time into even our music. A lot of our people went there to go and blow up. How much did they blow up?
1: Highlife one.
3: Exactly.
0: With that said, no, Nigeria phone should be the blue or Ghana.
1: True.
3: Very true. Yeah. But the thing is, omu besiwa no ma ko eni ye. You can never compete with them.
0: In terms of numbers, I understand, but in terms of the talent,
1: we can compete with them.
0: Of course, we can overcompete, crap. Okay, Dela.
3: Yes, sir.
0: Okay, Fesina. Yeah.
3: Well, Enamakano. Your papa so creates up. What caused the downfall of the movie industry?
0: Okay.
3: Yeah, that's it. Until until we find a solution, until systems are put in place,
1: When we continue blaming, we are not getting any results. Into main podianka, yeah, starting finding solutions on how to bring the thing back, rather than to always talk about na we na ye ne gu ye na we na ye ne gu. Esa unko we nimbebi ojina na osa aha.
0: Okay.
1: Yeah.
0: I think it's a way a message to Socrates Sappho. Yeah. Which are for Esther Reynolds and the last thing I would say woman can on Socrates Sappho and some of what they have to say a Ghanaian media no woman can home and I just say movie industry no a declining as I say ying in a yebre. You call our second story no a so na second story no a for last minute home. Last

0: Comfort quite with a comfort call. 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So a comfort call. But for your conversation anymore, na eja for comfort quite a hoodie. That is only right and fair. See, I've a book on forum.
1: Me.

0: When they wine cocker, storyteller, man, come for quite a legend, Papa Pine. We should uncle come on. Gala,
1: yes, sir.
0: My mintio on last mid. Name you me out.

0: ya babontia gana fo bi mu e ka se a se wo ye didi okonfo kwa de ho na wo kosra no a wo ye donation ya de it's not enough na I was say o pay tribute ni ye se bia wo peska bi e de amanoa wo peska bi man ni ye hu se obo okonfo kwa de. First of all, do you think say last made e de okonfo kwa de ka based on your numia you di kan e boy no the biggest Nathaniel no cause enye se bia wa sample of comfort kwa de nnyuma na bibi utie enyom 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visiting a comfort kwa de and doing donations no. What do you say about it?
1: First of all, no, I don't think he owes anybody anything. In tea, would someone say, would Didi or comfort quite a one? At the end, would
0: he? Send us down.
1: Bossu, we did this country inside and we quissy flick. We sue quissyata style. Utiani bibi.
0: You mean quick flick?
1: Yeah, quick flick. Utiani bibi.
0: That will intuition.
1: Over and over again, yeah, tis your friend, we saying, we this musician, Rufinini. Very popular one. Udia Mikaya. A friend of Peter. What's his name?
0: Famier
1: has done a comfort quadet styles a couple of times.
0: Yeah.
1: But you with your baby.
0: Mean say yes, with your baby. So with your dear, na me nyawe.
1: Okay. Intino, if he's not sampled a song from a comfort quadet, then what is the call for? A D&D. Stand in there, waho.
0: Okay.
1: Okay. It's just catch your say. Unkofu fresh. Let's this song no or comfort also it would be really nice. So he took the initiative, say, to pay him a visit. At the end of the day, we can't do away with Okonfo.
0: Any day.
1: He's a legend.
0: Amazing.
1: You get it. We can't do away with him. Intino, if he takes the initiative and it's a form of promoting the song in its own.
0: Okay.
1: Well, intiso kohona say. They've gone to meet and they've spoken and he's done a donation. He really doesn't owe anything. It's just cats, you know. Oh, yeah.
0: Okay.
1: You get it. Even if he gets a comfort on the song, that would be beautiful. Okay. And that's what a lot of people were calling for. So, me, I don't really see me who the Odidi one who or you we. I don't really get it. It's okay. Morally right, say Wako. It's morally right, so Bekasu. This style or comfort start here, and it's nice. He's paid tribute to him, but we didn't know na mean tiasi.
0: It's a side tribute to the BBA and will be one day will be a car. Okay. Now, how about say sticking to this particular song, Biggest Nathaniela, on our last mid, what admit to say of her inspiration if you're comfort quite a honor? How about say, Ibia, aside so it be on any bear remix and a Bibino? How about say what the enumerated proceeds? You know, I so unfortunately, or comfort quad is say state a woman who ensured that any papa sa seni anka ebe peno no. Sisi a better than before.
1: Yep.
0: Na still no ensured that any papa sa seni anka ebe peno no. What do you think about the uncle Foso Eka say this school of thought say inka this particular song the proceeds no? Ebi anka de boa comfort quad ya. What do you think about that? Because this is just one song. Last made were bangers, baby. Obviously, ADD films. Proceeds we know what is upon your comfort quad there. What do you say about that?
1: That's up to him on any management.
0: Okay.
1: It's not a call of anybody to make. You're not any management call. This one song won't take anything away from him. So the proceeds, Nima, we are comfort quad there. And it will be nice.
0: Okay.
1: It will be really nice. But, and yet, or shit. So on ye. You get it?
0: Yeah, I get
1: and,
0: it.
1: And your shit. If he sampled a song, then you can say omun ye split sheet.
0: Okay.
1: You get it, then proceeds no. It be kwa. You get it.
0: Yeah.
1: But say if he didn't sample the song nor interpolate anything from the song now, you don't have any right to make demands. Say onye ni say. However, it's morally right, say. Our legend is in a place where, say, ne won fano. We all know.
0: Yeah.
1: Intino, if that one song, the proceeds from that one song, ever caught for his well-being, there's nothing wrong with it.
0: Okay.
1: But that is up to we last made Nini
0: and any team, no, exactly. Okay. Not just say so, one more consider fine,
1: yeah.
0: Now, aside that, Nedi will be our into me, show one more,
1: okay.
0: Which one for the last year, and I would send in car on a comfort quad the last made one send somewhere this week. A bit too joining in and say last made. Eddie and you mabba bontin biggest Nathaniela Washa on your inspiration no if you're comfort qua de ho our costra no a donation yeah dear Eddie Mano. Ni pebi mo say one more expecting more than that from last mid. Esther
2: Kofi.
0: I mean tea we na
2: se
0: de be a Ghana for say
2: Ghana for. Say Ghana for na yen ya. Once wa obi ya dear no dia bua nipa na o ya ya like o tiechi and a wo jeje
0: e mo aben na ye hu ye mo aben ye
2: Kofi, first of all but no even before the we sugar no the coin ya dear no Kofi, first of all he could have enyum na ne dio obi antro nyum man na so bi anye nyum man obi to me picking inspiration from Michael Jackson.
0: Okay.
2: Why and the mom boni din kra won nyum nim. Inti ono last me ne boni oye ye ne se ne fans aka se oh fa comfort kwa da to nyum we so no no so eko hu no all kon so wan fa ne nsa pan.
0: Okay.
2: Na
0: omo aka de kakra.
2: Omo ka si sugar asem no and kon fa alcohol nkwa na. No, is that what they wanted? So, or the alcohol? Because now, see, I catch and say, "Nipa, sebi or yare no, what's on the alcohol? Come on, me, I feel that bibi a baby, and Nipa become what's it?
0: Okay.
2: And when they are doing that, last made your obia like nakuma wo forma na bibi sana. Obeka say okay, because say Crawford kicka in some way, baby, into their mami drop it or comfort kwa de, which will one way or the other no, and kashina or comfort kwa de besi nya from that song onya.
0: Okay.
2: Because me the whole bane ye dragging me say the anyanke and naho. And yes obi a bebua papay. Obia nim uncrofobe brain him so that home are all seeking for treatment and attention. How many people or how many companies, how many fans or much less say or more the biggest fans now or confort quite a legend and why he and our apostran crowd as say, oh papa. Ye nimsa o yare ye the unjom na bua ye in a certain way nti ye so ye ba be bua and I say ye ba eno abet na ho ye nyo ye be chese ye be bu wechi ama u be felisenia ye nyanki ye be yabro so so onye so ye.
0: Okay.
2: Last mid is big. Last mid ne Friday night sang a Friday night song no that was when he took off. And ever since then, no, from Bad Boy Loki, he has not come down from there. Or Kunenima Noko. Media, I appreciate him one touch.
0: Okay.
2: Minye Kase, you are a familiar tribute. A Gonfoka day. Familiar tributes, no, yen, on far earnings and our returns, Bianco Mike, or Gonfoka day, Busia for an answer, or Yantin Posa, or quite donation, Biamo.
0: We should have some of your baby human so I now more friend when you have a time to swear about him.
2: If it be a na or ye baby cry and we all know any or comfort quite and any busy and form was it. Sometimes no yentina walk a cry ni and rather than to judge. In the uncle, this cup can hook or ya make and draw 75,000 alcohol.
0: Then
2: so make us say, oh, sir, and I say, a dorsal. Yeah, man, bro. So we are doing more than we are supposed to.
0: Not just assembly ni ho.
2: Because assembly ni ho. Because e yenye opportunity ne say e be ka assembly tonight. E tena waka. Me she akwa no start issue no. Or kasa o ye ding. Me na me biso ah first me biso bisa do ye ne busi ni ana. Because
0: a brand saying I wired in the Esther. Obi na brand saying I was wired in the.
2: Wired in. Why ga say you know they come as a. Wa unko hon kwa srano, uswa unwa no, obi ya uosa ka mwasem. Yeni yema nipa yeni babonini no. Or china or dropping it off, because I kwa de being on this song, which means that he's recovering, which means he's still coming back to the limelight. Yet chrome ha ena kodun cancer gaining popularity ya no sanko fa akrobe to buy ana kofimwa. And a betwa akrobe to legacy no so. So akonfor kwa de he's getting better, Nyamia Dom Kakrankakra.
0: Okay.
2: He is still taking medications and going back to what he loves doing. Yashe videos are a comfort time, critical moments. He was even performing whilst he wasn't even okay. It be this and me, I feel that would help. Music is a healer. Music in yum a sayari.
0: Okay.
2: So why would to first name your man or to uncle for a say and yum now to need be now come on a brab up here. So to me, a changing narrative, no a chance here to positive songs. I feel that a bit like things will start getting better for him. In Tanya entirely say, oh, because of Konfoka, the ISA, or to her, or a legend, or you say, oh, one patrol, more be quine, ma on the one pan of person born. It shouldn't be said, menya mouthpiece into my main casana mean demean, you'll be at your own panic. I also win me.
0: Okay.
2: I rest my case.
0: Rest your case, dear. Now, Branton, also, why didn't you? Esther, I'll be she. Ubina Branton, why didn't you say? It was your first story notes, and I feel the last year. Now, what's your woman can on or come for quarter, and I feel last mid. Woman sent someone about this week. Yeah, do you see? Now, you're quite a final topic in the show. You read one, I just say. You're a bad human. Now, Akwaboa, gangster love. You're in the end, you're in the

0: kan wa ha o se woni tazm o botomo a na guess in pe o fine sa we di kan aka de da na ha na wa ka tazm so this week there and some wa kwaboa di betu dwa no kan wa ka say 70,000 every month and kan yin ni san ko fo be ba she ne sa akwaboa na sema o betro ye e wo Twitter se say X no. Watch out, answer obe ware no. Answer obe ware no. But more than so, obe save sika 8,000 Ghana cedi every month. If I try to out if you are woke up, eh, no, you 8,000 Ghana cedis every month. It's end up with your four if you have. Bibi Sawamo. Say, I probably want to somewhere walking. I probably worry and chair. Let me say, 1 year, 2 year, 1 year away. See what the pressure and what the kasa and I say I'm the sanet yeah maybe I'm here to hey and I made it here I made the kasa bin sim maybe sabi before we are about human also and come why you didn't know I didn't try one over to media to ya and you're a gangster love we're a gangster billing Esther my mint here when I quite what I said what top pressure am
1: Akwaboa
0: ye pay ya he
1: ye pay
0: si
1: salary ya
0: e be bakra
1: na say just
0: I don't see the I say even the take home no cra the take home cannot take you home the take home cannot take you home
1: because answer the call be bakra na asa ma we did you come cra ma na bros into be 2 months advance na the can. Now, all I could save, I hinder will be saved because fee.
0: Is this here? See, I've ended.
1: I just said you are straight, you know, yeah.
0: And you are, you know, you know, you know, you know, you know, you know,
1: you
0: know, you know, you know, you know, you know, you know, you know, you know, you know, you know, you know, you know, you know, you know, you know, you know, you know, you
1: Eight thousand a month. Obi wo kra afi wo begbu na bem kra se sa dia ma menti na maybe ndrem na relationship kra mi ngom
0: ma men kind ni tweet akwaboa 15th July, okay. 2026 ne handle ewo x eye akwaboa music o say learn to save 8000 cedis from your salary every month to you save before you marry. I will come explain soon akwaboa soon na che soon natural until uncle four call the explanation by any tia sia can conform my show on one sound so up so yes specific I say every month oh every month or sound so the 2 years so you save now as a mami sound bisao a the personal life but senior work a public figure idea there's this statement say a public figure only personal life to mami kwa a kwa buwa ni personal life mukakra senior ibi mo kase o wari en cheye. Nti bia bibi e koso ofie nti na akwaboa what the trotros and same way no also suspect bibi sana
1: no dey no ya pimpo ni ye na ye ka say bibi koso ofie da nti asa ache
0: babi twen o se tama wa ye pimpo na den
1: ye pimpo na grow for shas yo muka say bibi koso ofie ho da nti
0: ai. Oh, okay. Information will chrome. Information will chrome. 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
1: No, na kofo ka because na kofo ka say any wife wants sem na onaka sa. The whole marriage life begin.
0: Ekoye bibie
1: wo.
0: Marriage life
1: na koye bibie wo ho. Inti sisi anso wa odi asikei sika sem ya by on san chiremu yi.
0: O se obe chiremu soon.
1: Soon ni Jesus Christ the enemy.
0: So soon a relative.
1: But regardless, I wanna who come wa men kwa say you be there.
0: Okay. Okay.
1: So when I will come, I don't go, don't go and use your tomatoes to spoil somebody's jollof.
0: Hey, now she say, yeah, yeah, what are you here?
1: Hey, after your boy is back, I say, hey, now 8,000, hey, I'm saving, now I'm crying, 1,500, crying, but I'm dying, my boss can't imagine.
0: Now 8,000 every month. 8,000. Oh, yeah, my man, your mask be your hand, I'm going to try it. Because my man, she say, who save 8,000, no, for a year?
1: Hey.
0: A year near 12. Mm? Now she say, 96. 1,000 Ghana cedis. Oh no no. Not just say 96,000 Ghana cedis. Not just almost 1 billion for a year.
2: How much will you be earning in a month?
1: Coffee. I want to analyze a thing like this. It won't say ungrateful. Kase sisiya was slimming kakara. Inti ebi ano o saving inti ane e draining.
0: Madam Jasem na wakano. O saving
1: no. 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
0: Meba o nasa same way nyabone. 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
1: Coffee. 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Anga we all know say ye na ye di susu kakara toho. Yeah, two susu, bibi kaka kaka.
0: Okay.
1: But all the specific amounts, I become 8,000.
2: Or see every month,
1: too.
0: Hey. I the can hold the person every month, too. Yo. Dela, Dela, mami, tia, we na, yen fa few course na infancy. Akwa bu anasin, wo ya brand tia, mishu me ya brand tia.
2: Brian, where you?
0: Nah. Awale su dia, yo.
1: Oh, mobile
0: wire. Bema su dia, awale dia, ye.
2: Nah. Akwa basi, Brian, where you? Brabi.
0: So we are quite one terms and conditions. and yet, government terms and conditions. Yes, and now are terms and conditions.
2: Nah, simply, my baby, we say Ghana for pay. Akasa, says I near Ghana. Mukasa, into the mama, baby, mama, can one sem.
0: Sound. Now we know, yeah, can one sem no. Onjin, this say, send a maker say, Kanya sem ya, come in, can I worry, and one sem can family home. And go for them, a baby, sub question say, then, of course, we will fear. Inti ya all of a sudden sinya wali e wu tuwa wali e hufu. 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Na ye reading meaning into this statement. And I just say ebia one year saving and sa wo wari. Inti no unhu e chile wa kwa yin biso. 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
2: Cha. Se bibi wawa
0: ebipi.
2: So see, we should wait, right?
0: I said, I go come explain soon.
2: The explanation, if you chop 10 years, it will explain.
0: Trick
2: magic cry explain. So if you chop 10 years, we go hear him.
0: Okay. Now she said, you're trying to one explanation. Okay. Comments, no, there are no shit. Akwabua, or a fine gentleman. Mempe say, hey, Ghana for kasa o. Hey, I say, Obi say by now you supposed to release a song titled Jezebel. Hey, I say, I say, Akwabua, since you marry, no be small advice you don't they give man. You sure they do love song? Come the advice. By now you supposed to release song titled Jezebel. Hey,
2: Akwabua, this.
0: We should comment the way pen a bit me a kind, cause they come on. My member also. My mentor on 0551 656 6565 0551 656 6656. Akwabu and some more dear two day. Saying we are no so free wa discussion I ain't you know Socrates. A free Socrates Safo Ediba a year last mid. Nin semwa you didn't home come on. Why drink trewahono? My mentor on kwa. You see 8,000 a month. Uber to me savvy. And I want to mean save you. Asa, now come, baby.
1: Well, Philip, I text me to see how we're tuning in the day and then I send me.
0: Monjina, so I'm in family call with me. Hello, good afternoon.
3: Afternoon.
0: You patrol, Dini, baby, how can you say free?
3: Oh, FM is an accessory painted.
0: Okay. Mini, I'm going to mean to you, I'm going to try.
3: Oh, baby,
0: Okay. Okay. Natural say and shada and ye or more moje a ye monthly salary ni pe ebia be all your business near the obit me save 8,000.
3: Oh yeah, we do our own secret business our
0: by me abem my office said to save 8,000 our Ghana has here a month no. Are realistic. Aside or more your personal business near the would you say realistic?
3: It's very, very, very difficult to save that money. If you pay 8,000 just only 1 month. Mm. If you monthly salary, how much is the monthly salary?
0: And then you ask them. Okay.
3: So,
0: hello, good afternoon. Hello, good afternoon. If I try to make out, Dini, baby, I'll cause free. I'm in town,

0: So we need 8,000 and we need baby alcohol. Aye. We need our wali baby alcohol. So we need 8,000. Hello, good afternoon. Hello, good afternoon. Oh, me call you. Aha. But you want to make out, do you need baby alcohol free?
1: My friend Nelson. Me can see, I can use him.
0: Okay, Nelson, I mean, say what you're doing, and send me home.
1: I'm going to be pushing.
0: Now, why do you know if you didn't never mind? Quabble about Bab and Tiabe Cassim? We
1: will
0: find you in one. Okay, okay, I know what you made us be bringing your bema. Esther, I'm in here now. What say when your message?
2: Philip is Filipino. See what he the name.
0: Okay, shout out, Braco Fi Filipino. Hello, good afternoon.
3: Afternoon, sir.
0: If I show Dini, baby, how can I say free? Okay, namesake. Mami Tia, what you been trying? Hello, good afternoon. 0551-656-6655. Hello, good afternoon. Hello, good afternoon.
4: Afternoon.
0: Me patcho udi ni baby aoka se free.
4: Me patcho ya flebi an piesta. Me tia ni nana esta wo.
0: Ay ay ojo so. And just a my inti wa drink tray.
4: Ah, 8,000. And yes, kakiti wa wo. Na di ejuma na waye. Ebi wo ha se dubu tuma ya 25 million. Now see, I'm 78,000. I hear no baby. And son, a water bill. And son, a light bill. Ah.
0: You see, I had a baller bill crowd.
4: Ah. Oh, service.
0: Hello, good afternoon.
5: Afternoon, Mr. Anna.
0: Minu ya bema beni?
5: Miracle Gansa niye.
0: Hey, Miracle. Miracle, bibi ya boko.
5: Enadimo.
0: Esther, siyo chiao.
5: Mr. Michiano, Michiano, Diji, Wajitu.
0: Na, Miracle, yeah. Sisei, yeah. No, u sevi 8,000, ya bewa re Esther, na, sisei.
5: Ende, se, mintu, onu, on, tiwa, me, me, tu, no.
0: Okay, Miracle. You have two questions. I'm a Kwabu. I'm a Sibiri Miracle. Esther.
2: Gofi.
0: Ah, mami tiwe.
2: Obia text me says yeah. Ozi, the 8,000 there. No, a baby bear 20 years and so on.
0: A baby 20 years and so on. A baby 20 years. No more crying, Abra. Eh, asamo. Okay, me team me call out. Hello, good afternoon. Me pa chow team encounter with any baby out cause free. Dara, now person will come be my mentee owner. Yam fa few course ni enko.
6: Na me can say there are people are Saskano. Like people
0: Oh yes, of course. Yeah, Uncle Four Omuye Saskano.
6: But Omuye Kakribi.
0: Okay. But adding to the Aokano, Obia monthly over to me service Saskano. On here savings. Obia. 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Trust me, on here savings. That is only see Canada that. Oh, only see Canada that. Minim said the American what you say.
6: Yeah, but only pay be idea, I was so savvy.
0: Oh yes, only pay be idea, I was so savvy.
6: Or more than that.
0: Edaho, scanned the whole baby. You know, the amount be a no tree film, no, they are two baby. But say, watch, I say, oh, bro, we need to go to the house. I'm going to call away. Hello, good afternoon.
7: Hello.
0: Me am going to baby. How can I free?
7: Oh, yes, I'm divine. I'm going to free for you.
0: Okay. Divine, I'm going to call away.
7: If I tell you, I'm going to see the reason behind the emotion and answer this economic ratio. But ABN also was some basic affairs to land this 8,000 deposits or saving per month. You know, 17 years ago, I was still not going to have a church there. So I didn't know what to do. I was going to have to do that. You know.
0: That's it. Okay, many of them are going to have a celebration. Hello, good afternoon. I'm going to have a church there. I'm going to have a church
8: there.
0: Ante ya bibi ya boko?
8: Nyami ya dumo na use.
0: Nyami ya dumo boko. Pacho ma enti wa jentre? Hello? Ante ya enti miye nina so. Hello, good afternoon. Hello, good afternoon.
9: Kofi.
0: Agi?
9: Yes, papa.
0: Agi bibi ya boko?
9: But
0: I
9: am
0: Okay, you better find them also. Now 8,000, yeah, they're not just a moment, they're better 5,000.
9: Ah, you're
0: better than you're saving. Yeah, give me that, I'm sure. Okay, Della, yes, I'm your last words now. Yeah, I'm sorry, you made it.
6: Well, now, my person, my cousin B, I want to say sorry to my brother, Michael, and run the workshop here.
0: Oh.
6: Got bent to the ground. Went to me and found machine back.
0: Oh,
6: well,
0: everything, yeah, sorry.
6: The ground into me, person me catch and he said, I'm really sorry about that.
0: Oh,
6: yeah.
0: Okay.
6: Into
0: what's the okay, Esther. Menjo last words. Me
2: Michia and Timagi or friends is here. 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Michia Mobibri, Michia and Tifunina, Nampacho, if you see memo be a mal pressure. 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
0: Okay. 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Se man sorry an kwa. 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I mean transse what the explanation ebeba. 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Ye frame Kofi Annan, what's the last in kan, what's Esther Reynolds in kan. Yeah, the Plan B weekend showbiz no ABC ha. Yeah, kono. Yeah, see me if you didn't that has say. Na show on who see. We trade the amponyan kupon yad mwa. Yeah, be seen shia. Yeah, crow. Bye-bye.

Alright, so there is a good news for y'all. Say, Oya Nyumtuni, Oya gospel artist, Oya reggae dancehall artist, Oya high life artist, Oya hip life artist, Oya afrobeat artist. Nasa Ope, so promo to Unyum, our plan B104.5 FM. Say, be a single, EP, and I say album. Akwenya Kezia, Ababe Toho Edia Mao. Friend number is here, Nienin Common, 0551 656655. 0551 656655. Let's go!

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Upon some of the social talk. Upon some of the social chess. On who

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2: 104.5 we do not harbor any malice against any person and indeed I do not take any enjoyment or pride in prosecuting people if they have done no wrong. And I believe that our prosecutorial system, investigative system, and judicial system grants enough leverage for people to have justice. And so nobody would, out of, you know, political vendetta or malice, prosecute anybody if you've done no wrong. And if you've got done no wrong and you are being prosecuted maliciously, the courts will be able to uphold your rights and set you free. And so...
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0: 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A democracy is not a for sale. Aya dear Tresa, at Memuphobia, one more a water crack, dinner, nay, one more in penny for baby and one. Anna Tresa, one more echo chasia, ya. Na, one more a yes, and me teaching churches and a bebwa. 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Ya, ne, hadre pa. I don't know, I'm soon a name meeting, one more contrasty, one more patcher said, one more person said, Sadia, where Belkos war. Na, the antia, where ye can say, you know. Say, Cobana, sir, Fibiano, ya baba to a bar. Nas, ye antia policies, ye antia so, ujafwa, and ye, what did I do more work? I say, or see, and to a by mine, Wakasa just oh, be a me bar. I will build a house, I will build a road, I will build a clinic, it is a. When to me, Kikani Nana, Samuel, Wabekani, and Matra Makwe, Na Esan said, one no, what points he to be once about to know, Edruswa. Na what train a kai, no new digital hatch, a casu to know, a botai, no digital hob, and your entrance, no, no digital hob no more. As you may see, Chumwa, hey, Chiami, greet me, no, Tiano, Meda number one, no, not as our dear son and sir, no cop, when a better moa, greet me. Meda number one, you not just say what they are sending us. No, and then they, your friends say vote by and not just say about one one more quack to say, yeah, one more behavior politics. Yeah, who do I say as soon as you are not been team crown run? What quack would you in the Jumano? Obey to me, I ye policies yard the buyer. No, obey to me, I ye no, yeah, dear, and no one more fine yet. My name, no, and run a sequence, yeah, one more ebbing your fear, no, and then they a momo echo to a banana day. And Penifor Transia Casacha say, no, no, and Yadia, able to me, abwa wo mine Kronkro Gana, Nene, yet to me, Afa, Yantuma, Pa, Evra, Ebimo Hokra, dear ye, Sikafu Honuma, Uben one send ye, Biani, Wamasia, ye, Chet Bianene, Obi cried yours, you to or Chet TV, and ye, Rice Cooker, Natasa, Womu Chegumuan, Omnia, dear. 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Say, ye, nan come with this cane by yen, answer, ye bonny rejatia, and ya dear, and they won't about to answer, and ya jeb. Never more cry, told a big cry, no. Now, one more, you call Tom, so abano. 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No money, no vote. Not just then yet. One more adding them one. Yura, et as a, and then no, et memu for was say ye to an ammonia case. This is to send your bebwa. Young Kojisi Kabi Nasabi. 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
0: 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Womo at yase biaya. Womo aton shen the horn one the name. Womo chese wombe ya kwan bi edia to one mone bibia.
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0: 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Wan native was sent packed door, your food, your pants, and nay, your piano, Emania Conra Conno. One more yard the passe, dear Macassa, and yet no quans one. 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One here ya. Now what would you make dear no? What would you know? And they what end to me and repay a nitty. One more day at this radiaco two or take a cross where you were two and four was eight to 2 days. Can I be you? And you must and they and semi one can be and for Mose BIB as young ten be cried the horn more. Eja. One found no mamma, na temporary. Every tear will be no. One more find your mujuman, the nebby bia. And so, entry, and quo ye were hon, one ye, nay, midi bi aba abesom mo.
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0: 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Now we know Ebasia's year 22nd of August. 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

0: to Moenser, a bonus where to make a wire of one, and ye best I know, nay, where to me I could yet him, papa, could drum, nabby bibia, and to me every pair, oh pair, a year clatter, be a sign here. Would when you tremu, our plan B, FM Casafidia, front dexia, a yadia benya B, community two, a heja near war, and answer bet to me so a friend 0551656655 0551656655 Kai Nation and so, sir, registration fee no, I have 500 Ghana Cedi, Titicano, 5 million. 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Now, we know, ya dear, de talk to a Bahadun say, ya, and ye, Obeba, na, ya dear registration, no, ya registered year, 27th July, 2026. 27th July 2026. 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
1: Yendachi. Alright, so there is a good news for y'all. 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Akwenya kezie, ababe toho edi amal. Friend number is here, ni e nin komo. 0551-656655. 0551-656655. 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

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Yo, listen to the words that I be saying, cause when I'm on the mic, there won't be no delayin'. I say yes, yes, y'all, to the beat, y'all. 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

0: 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It is time to connect with God and witness miracles through prayer.
1: Hello, Jeremiah chapter 51 verse 20. God said, you are my weapon for war.
2: 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Be a partner today and your life will be transformed, renewed, and restored. In Jesus' mighty name, amen. Children, love prayer. 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Let's all love prayer.
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0: As the Bible reminds us in 1 Thessalonians chapter 5 verse 17, to pray without ceasing. So we stand together in faith, interceding for families, nations,

Rent and a back host at the Broski Bianca, the Mash Show to the Big Host at the Broski Bianca, the Mash Show to the Big Rapa Yanda Bacosta, the Big Prick up.

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1: Tonight, we are talking about transfiguration. 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The force of prayer, this is sound. When you pray, God change you instantly. Shalabakuria. The Bible said that if you confess, I'm faithful and just to forgive you and cleanse you from all unrighteousness. By prayer, we have our salvation.
0: Amen.
1: Prayer is very important. Another way of saying prayer is fellowship. When you fellowship with God, when you fellowship by the Holy Spirit, when you fellowship, that is when the Spirit of God will have your whole being.
0: Yes.
1: And Nana Jimmy percent of what me catch you. Sir, Abrabaya boy is all about prayer.
0: Yeah.
1: If you want God to do something in your life, pray. Say pray.
0: Pray.
1: If you want to have deliverance, pray.
0: Pray.
1: If you want to have money, pray.
0: Bompae.
1: I said pray.
0: Bompae.
1: Whatever you want to do, you got to pray.
0: Yes.
1: The Bible said, woman of God, read Matthew chapter 17, verse 1 to 3. Kalabu shalabadaba.

0: the Bible said they leave the king. Woman of God, whoever is listening to us, this is Love Prayer Radio Ministry, Love Prayer. The name is Love Prayer Dot Empire. Prepare Empire Dot Empire. Love Prayer. And Yeba Radio Sunti, a Love Prayer Radio Ministry. Therefore, the Bible said, Papa Bitinasi, your friend Hezekiah, I want you to understand what prayer can do.
1: Mm.

0: God sent his prophet to the king that, "King, go and tell my son, the king, I, the Lord, I made him a king. Go and tell him, Kokatresa or Henipon, sir, Mira, the Mission Sisin, if you be prophet, because thou said the Lord, prepare yourself, for the Lord said you will die. What is the reason? Because the king was ill. The king wasn't well at all. Now, on Henino, Ayare, and a rade. I didn't cramman the deep was a cocatra here in Silver. Woman of God, give us the scripture. Shadabadaba. And let's read the book of 2 Kings 20.
1: 2 Kings chapter 20.
0: We can come from 1 to 11, but in your butcher.
1: Okay.
0: Therefore, a rade and in Silver come and none of it. And none of you ever shock.
1: Amen.
0: Your life will change tonight.
1: Amen.
0: Prayer. Nipa abas asisua, woman of God. The very day that Nipa nibedu asasinisu, your man so, and dedicates the child to God. And yet, near after 3 months, you didn't pass right and betuni dino. If you are a child of God, the very day that your wife give birth at the hospital, you have to be there as a man and lift the child and dedicate him or her to God before some of you. So we have papa no cry na se we ni we to kwanya e se utumi ye no phone so e da ni pa ye wo a wo ba asase no so da very day na u free ma mi yem na mi adom nurses no eje wa wo no midwife and Jew, I want to die every day. They dedicate you to Christ Jesus. They dedicate you to God. And that nipa bewu, and as a nipa bewa, and so are dedicating the life. We are Christo ni, ubewa, you dedicate your life to Christ. The Father, because it happens on the cross. Jesus did the same thing. Jesus ebewu no dedicating the life. Therefore, I would say, yeah, men fa ujidi niagro. 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Ako katane chia. We don't even know whether he prayed his last prayer or not. Even the church decides that let's give him a befitting burial by prayer. To the extent, say, woman of God, whoever listened to us this night, God is about touching you. The anointing is wherever you are now.
1: Amen.
0: The anointing is moving everywhere tonight. Woman of God, empo yedinipano to 6 feet, there is a man of God there who still pray a final prayer of goodbye. Somebody shout prayer.
1: Prayer.
0: When you pray, heaven begin to listen. When you pray, the Bible said that whenever a believer prays, the prayer enters a golden bowl that there are these 24 elders that surround the throne of God. These elders are holding golden bowl. Any prayer that you have prayed, whatever prayer you have been praying, the Bible said those prayers have entered the golden bowl and has become a fragrance of incense. And God smells your prayer every morning, every afternoon, every night. So why would you say that I will not pray again? God is interested when you pray, brother. Sister, wherever you are, whatever you want God to do for you is possible because God is so interested when men pray. Say, I will pray.
1: I will pray.
0: Somebody shout, I will pray.
1: I will pray.
0: Somebody shout, prayer.
1: Prayer.
0: Somebody shout, I will pray. The Bible said, woman of God, according to 2 Kings chapter 20, verse number 1 to verse 11. The Bible said, and the king received a message from the prophet Isaiah. and say the Lord you will die. Onyada shadi makusa senya me Christ ma se ubewua na ukwane nimko bompa urade bese sa owo verdict. How much more obi a onyanya me na wakese obi onyanya me na ode nnome atosu a sa nnome no enana dream free usunko. Tonight we will pray for you. Tonight we will pray for you. Tonight we will pray for you. Somebody shout Jesus. Oh, come on, you better shout the name above every other name. The more you shout the name Jesus wherever you are, the more Jesus, you catch the attention of Jesus. The Bible said blind Bartimaeus started shouting, making some noise. Jesus, son of David, he was saying, son of David, son of David. Bible says, suddenly Jesus turned and said, who is calling me? Bring him. The Bible said, as soon as blind Bartimaeus stood before King Jesus, the Bible said he asked him, what do you want? What do you want?

0: man. Jesus is not just an ordinary man. Jesus is the Son of God.
1: Yes.
0: Jesus is the King of Kings. Philippians chapter number 2, verse 10 and 11, the Bible said, when we mention his name, Jesus, every knee bow in heaven on earth beneath the earth, and every tongue in heaven on earth beneath the earth. If you believe, shout Jesus.
1: Jesus!
0: Somebody shout Jesus. Shout for your breakthrough. Shout Jesus. For your deliverance. Shout for your healing.
1: Jesus.
0: If it be a phone line, you know, we'll pray for you tonight by the name Jesus. If you cannot walk, you walk.
1: Amen.
0: That swelling. That thing, that swelling thing in your life, it will vanish tonight.
1: Amen.
0: In the name of Jesus. The Bible says, woman of God, according to 2 Kings chapter number 20, verse 1 to 11, the Bible said, God himself sent a prophet to a king, that king, you would die. Odif was say, Name snipper, Miss Mouse, co, Nago catcher or hennes, on sister, if you know, boo. Woman, I've got, I want you to read it. Something happened. My person can canoe be a hunse, a Samia cane fritro semo. So that people's faith will be stirred up to know that we are reading from the Bible. Wherever you are, you can open your Bible to 2 Kings chapter 20, verse 1 to 11. God sent the prophet Isaiah to go to King Hezekiah and spoke to him that the Lord said, prepare your house, you will die. In other words, the next person on international, oh dear, the obi person or succeed you sit in natural in a yenina prayer. God is so good. Yenina prayer con embabe foul. Let's see what the king did. The four and none of you ever see catch us in that swarm. If only you pray, say prayer.
1: Prayer.
0: If only you do what you pray. If only you do what you pray. If only you do what you pray. Your life will change around. Somebody shout, my life is changing.
1: My life is changing.
0: It's turning around tonight. Somebody shout, I will not die.
1: I will not die.
0: I will live.
1: I will live.
0: And declare
1: the goodness of the Lord.
0: Because of the goodness of the Lord,
1: I will not die.
0: I will live 10 years more. I will live 50 years more. I will live 100.

0: read the word of God from 2 Kings chapter number 20 verse 1 to 11.
1: 2 Kings chapter 20 verse 1 to 11. Let's hear the voice of the Lord.
0: The Lord is touching you tonight.
1: Amen. In those days, Hezekiah became ill and was at the point of death.
0: King Hezekiah,
1: the prophet Isaiah, son of Amos, went to him and said, "This is what the Lord says. Put your house in order."
0: Because
1: you are going to die, you will not recover.
0: God has spoken. When God speaks, it's final. But when gods they speak, when witches and wizards they speak, when occult speak, God will speak and it will not stand. But when God speak, nothing can speak and abort it. But when God speak, it will stand. But when men speak, when witches and wizards speak, when God speak, when gods they speak, when gods they speak, when witches speak, when wizards speak, when they speak, when they speak, God will cancel them.
1: Yes.
0: But when God speak, no man can change it. No man can change it. But there is one thing that you can do to change what God has said. That is what? Prayer.
1: Prayer.
0: That is what? Prayer.
1: Prayer.
0: That is what? Prayer. Prayer. That is what? Prayer. If you can pray tonight and forevermore and make your life a prayer life, let me tell you that, the Bible said in Matthew chapter 17, that when Jesus went to the mountain with James, Peter, and John, when Jesus prayed, the Bible said he transfigured. The people saw the amount and said, "Master, you have changed. Glory, power, anointing. You are shining. Tonight, I'm telling you that if you pray, diabetes will leave your body.
1: Yes.
0: If you pray, arthritis will leave your body. Rakadia. When you pray, HIV will disappear.
1: Yes.
0: Cancer will disappear. Somebody shall pray."

sickness are leaving your body. Sickness, every sickness, leave the body. Papa, as you pray, things are leaving your body. HIV is leaving the body. Cancer is leaving body. As you pray, headache, chronic headaches are leaving the body. As you pray, diabetes are disappearing. Pressure disappearing. Leukemia.

0: The Bible said, when men speak, God can nullify those words. Mm. When gods, lesser gods, they speak, God can cancel them.
1: Yes.
0: When witches speak, God can turn it around. Mm. But when God speaks, you cannot turn it around. But the Bible, surprising, the Bible said in the book of 2 Kings, chapter 20, verse 1 to 11. Woman of God, continue. Something happened because Hezekiah prayed. Say, I will pray.
1: I will pray.
0: Tonight, we will pray for you, Elagabo Shada, and ask God for mercy, Raparikoda. And Heavenly Father, who hears prayer, who said in Jeremiah 33, verse 3, he said, call on me, I will answer, Pakediabaya, and I'll show you secret things of life. Tonight, when we call on God, God will what? Answer. When we call on God, God will do what? Answer. Because he is answering prayer, what? God.
1: Yes.
0: Somebody shout, Jesus.
1: Jesus.
0: Woman of God, read. Shadabadaba.
1: Verse 2. Hezekiah turned his face to the wall.
0: Woman of God, call the scripture.
1: 2 Kings chapter 20, verse 2.
0: Verse 1 to 11. So you are doing verse 2.
1: Hezekiah turned his face to the wall and prayed to the Lord.
0: Hezekiah so mantu strategy. Kasa strategy of prayer.
1: Strategy of prayer.
0: Oh man of God, I love the scripture. Mashu dabaya. He turned his face to the wall.
1: And prayed to the Lord.
0: So, Dr. Katra Zobewa, you turn your face to the wall. Obi Kesua, turn your face to the wall. Whoever, woman of God, open the phone and let's pray for two people. Minister to Unim, whatever they tell you, turn your face to the wall.
1: Mm.
0: In other words, means that see, you can't say me sure and do me that with bush you more. Turn your face to the wall. The reason why you turn your face to the wall, not because turn your face to the wall, it happens, but you turn your face to the wall and do what? Pray. Somebody shout prayer.
1: Prayer.
0: Somebody shout prayer.
1: Prayer.
0: Somebody shout, Lord, strengthen me.
1: Lord, strengthen me.
0: From tonight, Lord, strengthen me.
1: From tonight, Lord, strengthen me.
0: Give me the desire.
1: Give me the desire.
0: To pray.
1: To pray.
0: In the morning.
1: In the morning.
0: To pray.
1: To pray.
0: In the afternoon.
1: In the afternoon.
0: To pray.
1: To pray.
0: In the night.
1: In the night.
0: To pray.
1: To pray.
0: Without season.
1: Without season.
0: Somebody shout,
1: Jesus. Thank you, Jesus.
0: Hallelujah. Memo beyond that, I'll say empire, and empire, those who, hey, you're bumpire to see me right heaven. I did be a doubt, so near how be a pray. And don't give up when you start praying. Because the Bible said, when the angel appeared to Daniel, he said that the very day that you prayed, the Lord heard your prayer.
1: Mm.
0: The very day, whatever you are praying for, don't let the enemy put fear in you. Keep on praying. Woman of God, open the phone lines and let's see, as the Spirit of God leads, we pray for two people.
1: Please, you can reach us on
0: 0551 0551 6565 6565 6565 6565 or 0551 0551 6565 6565 6565 6565 6565 6565 6565 6565 6565 6565 6565 6565 6565 6565 6565 6565 6565 6565 6565 6565 6565 6565 6565 6565 6565 6565 6565 6565 6565 6565 6565 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
1: wall
0: and pray. Hello, good evening. Obetimi Asanso Afre, don't worry, we'll pray for you. Whatever woman of God you are looking for, if you are looking for babies, turn your face to the wall and what?
1: And pray.
0: Hey, turn your face to when you turn your face to where it means that get to your closet place. Turn your face to God and pray. If you need money, turn your face to God and pray. Tonight, call Fresabre Bebompa Ediamau. Minima dear, you need my dear down so Nana J. I ate you. Say ya rear. Say ya warisem. A ya emasem. A ya cancer. A ya HIV. Yare ben a down so a wajinya say, hey, yare bekumi inkun.
1: Inkun.
0: On condition, if only you pray. What you imagine is I'll pray until I die. Mm. You will see that first year will come, second year will come. By the time you realize, now no me say story be, I was so happy. Brony bia, aye Korean bia, aye oba, Dr. Kachiano, say obewu. I say, yeah, man, 5 months obewu. The woman has lived for 5 years.
1: Mm.
0: I say, they declared me in Korea that I would die in five months. But now this is my 5th year. I'm still alive.
1: Mm.
0: Somebody shout Jesus.
1: Jesus. Thank
0: you. Korean Christian. Therefore, my name is Ojin. We might have got called the numbers again and call for
1: everybody. 0551 65 0551 65 65 65 66 66 5 6 5 6.
0: Woman of God, continue read that scripture and let's end the scripture. It's very important.
1: Verse 3.
0: Yeah.
1: Remember.
0: But you bet me a friend. Bet me a friend. Plan B FM 104.5.
1: Verse 3. Remember, Lord, how I've walked before you faithfully.
0: Yeah, my papa no. King no. I can't see me. Hello. Good evening. Hello. Good evening. Hello, good evening. Woman of God, call me about me at you, so you respond to see Zebi on better with you now. The man turn his face to wall and pray. Or the name is a tarabai and of free radicate radis. Shesenia, Maya Oshawa, sorry, demo. 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A radi, Shesenia, me a soften, me preach, me kawasem. 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Woman of God, let's pray for one faithful believer. Shada Bakusha. Let's join, woman of God, we'll join our faith. But me bow. Oh, Freya, be bumpy, dear faith, any faith, be boom, ya bumpy, tiawa, akache, radise, raden, junior, radibe, jo, prekope. Hezekiah said the same thing. He said, oh Lord, see how I've saved you. Woman of God, call the scriptures again. No, call the phone lines again and we continue with the scripture.
1: 0551 0551 65 65 65 65 or 0551 65 66 5 6 0551 65 65 65 0551 65 6 5 6 5 0551 65 6 5 6 5 0551 65 6 5 6 5 0551 65 6 5 6 5 0551 65 6 5
0: But let's finish the scripture.
1: Amen.
0: Whatever is going through, you have to praise our prayer. We'll join our faith with your faith. We pray to our Lord Jesus, and instantly you'll be free tonight. Why free be a cause of prayer? Why? Cause of prayer, don't worry, we'll come. God bless you.
1: Verse 3. Remember, Lord, how I've walked before you.
0: Hezekiah na obom pai o se remember o se urade kai se meni 191 ukure kwanza.
1: And with wholehearted devotion.
0: Urade me de makuma nyina abu afori ama.
1: And have done what is good in your eyes.
0: Na urade ni okose menye bi urade ma yo.
1: And Hezekiah wept bitterly.
0: Hey, anti abanze Hezekiah se urade o freme so so urade me mpese me ba ma me ndi aheni e kakra. Hello, good evening.
2: Evening, Pastor.
0: Hello. But your name, your name and what you want Jesus to do for you, please.
2: My name is Benjamin Akapu from Sugarcope.
0: You are calling from Sugarcope, right? Brother
2: yeah,
0: Benjamin.
2: I need the hand of the Lord is upon me.
0: You need the hand of God upon your life.
2: Yeah, to manifest my life.
0: Shadabadabada. I pray in the name of Jesus. Father, according to your word, John chapter 8, verse 36, your word says that whoever you deliver is delivered indeed. Father, set my brother free.
1: Amen.
0: And Father, Lord Jesus, breathe on him. Your word says that whoever Jesus set free is free indeed. Brother Benjamin, you are free indeed tonight.
1: Amen.
0: Receive the breath of Jesus and
1: Amen.
0: Do his work right now. In Jesus' name, receive it. Amen.
1: Amen.
0: Hello, good evening. Hello, good evening. Obet me afraid. Yeah, man, some 2 minutes. Obet me afraid. But woman of God is amazing. And the Bible said that he prayed. And as he prayed, something happened. Woman of God, continue. Hello, good evening.
3: Hello.
0: Good evening.
3: Good evening.
0: If I chop bodin in your person, Jesus, Yama and Nana G. Mama Teresa Tavia, Diana Yo, Memphis. Mama Teresa Diana Yo, Shada Bada. Exodus chapter 23:5. Bible say, Sir Mama Teresa, but you for Teresa. Mama Teresa, so because was so many, I mean, I was so many cremua, a radiso bishra wins you so, a shra with Diana Sona, and Nana Juunumuncio, and Nana Juunumuncio, and Nana Juunumuncia, a radisi of a peja yarin to me be a frail so. But your offer wins you, Nana, shada bada bada. 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I will share so demo, yes, to see or Jew or Joe Brecope. If Jesus set you free, Mama Teresa, you are free indeed tonight. Shout, thank you, Jesus.
1: Thank you, Jesus.
0: Only another four bits me, Fred. Obi, Fred. Hello, good evening. O man of God, finish the prayer.
1: Verse 4. Before Isaiah had left the middle court.
0: Verse 3.
1: Remember, Lord, how I have walked before you.
0: Obimpaye, Yasuma prophet, Songo Kantre, Difo Songo Kantre, Nyame, a king, king, or a Christo new. A rather same country as this is your fee, Ubeu. And bra prophet in a quern on a square radianim. That tells sir, King Hezekiah and himself, Ninyame Wankitan with dear B. They have fellowship, or Wankitan with dear, and none of you beside of war. Me papa, me mamma, me near Bema with Jimmy, and Kitan with dear Ben only Jesus, ever. And none of you, man of God, and you ever bought a prayer of salvation. Yarina doubts, son, I'm any one of Femino. Nitinity changing on a sir, a radi beside, sir, and Kitan with dear Ben only on your radio. And I'm saying, Hezekiah, near Radi one kitten with DNT, our fellowship in the prophet in the car, a radi asem a chren say, a beke radi hintasamana say, a radi near a woman say, oh, meba Hezekiah, King Hezekiah, ubewu, a radi subewu. And so, prophet in the choir penna, on a square radi and catcher radi say, a radi. My bame prayer room, a rade, medimania taraban, a rade, Michem secret place, me frail, a radi hunumabo, a rade menuante, a rad medinukram, osemenda, madame trama, tetia tata metia, bompa me bofastia ma faste, minquae juma, maquae juma, a radinio cabiame ye, ne radim strausa yaridomia abomi, a rade. 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
1: Lord Jesus, show me mercy.
0: Any sin I
1: have committed, Lord, forgive me.
0: For me,
1: wash me with your blood. And tonight, Lord, write my name in the book of life. Because I believe that your son Jesus came to die for my sins.
0: For
1: my sins.
0: And I'm
1: and because of that,
0: and energy
1: tonight,
0: my pay mu akase,
1: as I have declared
0: Jesus Christ,
1: that Jesus Christ
0: is
1: Lord,
0: we are
1: and King and my everything. He's the King of Kings and the Lord of Lords. Lord, do not abandon
0: me.
1: Lord, show me mercy. And Lord, deliver my soul. And deliver my body. And deliver my spirit. Any bondage I have been placed in.
0: Prison
1: any prison I've been placed in. Say, Lord Jesus, deliver me. Let your angels come and open the doors of the prison tonight.
0: Prison.
1: Any sickness. Oh, any prison of sickness, any prison of poverty. Lord, I pray that you deliver me. Lord, deliver me. Lord, show me mercy. And deliver me tonight. In Jesus Christ.
0: Name.
1: Say this after me.
0: Say, Lord Jesus.
1: Lord Jesus.
0: I welcome you into my heart.
1: I welcome you into my heart.
0: Be my Lord and my King.
1: Be my Lord and my King.
0: I accept you, Lord.
1: I accept you, Lord.
0: As my Lord and personal Savior.
1: As my Lord and personal Savior.
0: Write my name.
1: Write my name.
0: In the book of life.
1: In the book of life.
0: So that I will not perish.
1: So that I will not perish.
0: Use me, Lord.
1: Use me, Lord.
0: As a vessel of honor.
1: As a vessel of honor.
0: In Jesus' name.
1: In Jesus' name.
0: I thank you.
1: I thank you.
0: For writing my name.
1: For writing my name.
0: In the book of life.
1: In the book of life.
0: If you believe it, shout. Thank you, Jesus.
1: Thank you, Jesus.
0: And Nana G. Echia, a year and penny for Naya Katra Musenya, I mean, should be beer or tied you met your sponsors. Madam Mama Florence Abeitu and Mr. Stefan Abeitu, Yami and Shravon. Friday, one I shed you met here, say, Nankopona Musona, a debitia, your first package, Yami and Shravon, your Koso, a Cassa, Obi Bia, Mr. Wisosaki Fioras, Mr. Roger Safo, Mr. Smith Graham Jr., Ninina Yakase, Namin Shramo, Melissa, Obibia Boye, PAT pension lay and stress to BBA and individual. 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
0: 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Ghana Port. Long Room. Opeso you would tear. Obey me. Ako. Be chow. Kama. Opeso was shooty. Opeso you would tear. Be you tear. Kama. A massage. Especially customs, police officers, any clearing agents. Nina. Munko Long Room. Mukwa. Munkasa Moshe. Brasa. Mene office. No. Another. Madam Mary office. Anas. Nana Techi. Texan office. No. Anas. Secretary. Or your friend Vivian. Be sure. Kama. Any your friends. Christopher. Baba. Bakope. Obey. Your kama. Let me ensure and Nana Gia come from our Sonia Solibica. Grace Pentecostal Assemblies of God Committee 3. So I've been your Daniel, Reverend Dr. Ebo Abekadanias, and then come for Lady Marilyn Abekadanias. Omo also on the journey, a sorry penny for you. Maintenance, Ochina, yeah, youth day, powerful mega youth day celebration. We are branching Ababawa from the age of your teens. Up to your adulthood, say 40 years. Obetimi aba abejoni on committee 3 assemblies of God. Ochina enya semke tuwa mentine fiye. Pastor biko Israel. Pastor bi ben baby obi ano. Pastor biko na menfo pa ebo ndi agro. Pray so that you will not fall into temptation. Pray without ceasing. Whatever you are looking for, you have to what? Pray. When you pray, God will change His word, His mind about anything that you don't want in your life. Let me show me the apostle that says, woman of God, Nelly. God bless you, Minister Anneli. God bless you all. Thank you, DJ Wazi. Let me show baby will be here. Bye-bye.
1: Good night. Bye.
4: Amazing God. 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
1: Hello, Jeremiah chapter 51 verse 20. God said, you are my weapon for war.
2: 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Be a partner today and your life will be transformed, renewed and restored. In Jesus' mighty name, amen. Children, love prayer. Women, love prayer. Men, love prayer. Let's all love prayer.
3: My name is Sham. Today I'm going to talk about why children need prayer. Children need prayer so they can live a good life on earth.
0: As the Bible reminds us in 1 Thessalonians chapter 5 verse 17, to pray without ceasing. So we stand together in faith, interceding for families, nations,

for me, when a song blesses me so much, I prefer to listen to it than to sing it. Most of the songs that probably have really blessed my life, I don't know how to sing them, because normally I just like soaking in. But this was one of those songs I didn't tell Kiki. For almost a week, this song was a blessing to my life. And then he sends the song and say, there's a song we need to do. Truthfully, I told him I couldn't have the time to open it yet. So a few days, Thursday, I decided to open it. I said, how come it's the same song you sent to me again? It carries, if you've read Psalm 34,

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